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0: It's Alex Mack live on DC 101. Who's this?
1: Hey, this is Joey.
0: Joey, what's going on?
1: Just driving in the car and hoping to get some tickets.
0: I mean, I know that, but you know we got to do a little bit more than just like, come on, radio guy, give me tickets.
1: Well, you caught me off guard a little because I've never actually done this before, so...
0: You're not nervous, are you?
1: I'm excited to go to a concert, though.
0: Well, you don't even know if you won yet.
1: Well, you're about to tell me, right?
0: Joey, you're killing me, dog. I was hoping to see how your day was. Maybe we talk about this rain coming in, Cinco de Mayo yesterday, or how excited you are that you're going to go see Passion Pit. Because, yeah, dude, you did win the tickets.
1: Hey, let's go. That's awesome.
0: Sometimes people forget I'm a person, Joey. You know that, but I am happy to get you into that show.
1: That's awesome. Really appreciate it.
0: Of course, man. And my day was really great. Thank you for asking. Oh, wait.
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Turnstile on DC 101, who was just announced to be performing at Austin City Limits. Yeah, so many festivals coming up this year. So many chances to see Turnstile and, I don't know, a million of our other favorite bands. Look, I don't know about you, but I'm going to be absolutely, like, cashed out. Like, broke by the end of this year. But the good news is, Ronnie, our DC cash rat, is back. You're going to have more chances to win that $1,000 tomorrow. More keywords kicking in. And look, if you need to know when to listen, chances to win that money, everything kind of mapped out on the website. 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

0: 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I know it's not till May 30th, but again, over halfway sold. 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
22: 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Treatment

kind of feel like my roommates are trying to swindle me. It's Alex Mack live on DC 101. Got back last night and they were like, oh, Alex, we're all playing poker. You want to play? I was like, I don't really know how to play poker. I have like the basic idea, but like, I don't know, you know, what hand beats what. They're like, yeah, just, you know, pull up a little cheat sheet, whatever. It's only $10 to buy in. And I love games. I mean, look, I play Magic the Gathering. Okay, I like a card game. But dude, we did like, you know, three or four hands, what to call it. And I lost like $40, obviously. Like, I'm getting completely swindled. This is like for sure a ruse.

New Foo Fighters. It's your favorite toy on DC 101. I'm Alex Mack. Remember, I want to get you into our private performance with Wes Parker. Going to be here on Friday. Still got a couple spots left on the guest list. I would love to get you in like less than 6 minutes. Let me play two songs. Then you got a chance to call in and win your way in for like the coolest lunch break ever. Hang on.

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1: 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It's Alex Mack. I want to get you into a private performance on our DC 101 soundstage. Coming up on Friday, we got Wes Parker coming in. Awesome. Awesome stuff. I feel like he's kind of like on the brink of being huge. You know, when you hear artists like that, like you could be one of the first fans to see him. Again, on Friday, if you haven't gotten a spot yet, I have two more spots on our list tonight. If you want to come, call me up, 866-91-DC-101. It's 866-91-DC-101. Good luck.
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I almost feel bad telling you this. It's Alex Mack on TC 101. I learned this recently, and it has been like the most intense double-edged sword of my life. Did you know that you can order like a cardboard like tote of hot, fresh chocolate chip cookies from McDonald's? It was like, I don't know, probably midnight. It was like almost one. Me and my roommates ordered 2 13 count totes of McDonald's cookies last night and Sundays. They arrived hot, gooey. Oh, dude. They're honestly so good, but like, do with that information what you will. With great power comes great responsibility.

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It's Alex Mack live on DC 101. Tell me what you want to hear. You can always call me, 866-91-DC-101, or leave me a talk back on our free iHeartRadio app. I mean, look, if you're listening on your phone already, you might as well just hit that little red microphone button. Tell me your name, where you're listening from, what you want to hear. Hit send. It comes right to me.

0: That's that new Death Cab for Cutie. It's Riptides on DC 101, DC's alternative rock. My name's Alex Mack. 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
1: Hi, my name is Teresa. I was wondering if you could play Bring Me to Life by Evanescence. My daughter loves that song.
0: I mean, yeah, Teresa, happy to get that on for you. But, like, more importantly, I hope you're flying that prop plane, you know, safely, or your helicopter flight is going well. Good Lord. But yeah, I got your Evanescence coming up next. Hang on.
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It's Alex Mack live on DC 101, DC's alternative rock. I realized recently that, I mean, there are a lot of reasons why I think I bother people, but I'm the kind of person who, you know, like on your phone, when you have notifications for like unread emails or texts or app updates or whatever, the little red circle, that is so upsetting to some people. And I had no idea. Like, my buddy was looking at my phone last night. I have like 6,800 unread emails, which I guess was really offensive for him.

It's Alex Mack live on DC 101, DC's alternative rock. Now, okay, I am teaching producer Avery to run the board here in the DC 101 studio. He's like, I want to learn how to do live radio. I'm like, that's fine. You can press the buttons, right, while I'm talking. He was like, do I have time to heat up my dinner? I'm like, yeah, you have, 7 minutes. I just played two songs. How is he late? And he's heating up what they call boy kibble. I just learned that on TikTok. It's like a pile of ground beef and rice. Actually, boy kibble makes a lot of sense.

0: Okay, there we go. Avery, turn the mic on. Hey, makes a noise for producer Avery. It's Alex Mack live on DC 101. Okay, now start the bed. And then, yeah, there we go. See, now we're partying.
1: Yeah, I didn't hear my headphones.
0: It's okay. Hey, let us know what you want to hear. If you got a certain song, need your favorite band on here. Yeah, I feel like I haven't taken a request in a second, so hit me up. 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

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I do want to remind you, and I was saying this earlier, we got our yard sale coming up May 30th with Edgehill. Obviously, Have Mercy, Massey, Edward, raising money for Punk Rock Saves Lives. 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

0: 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It's Alex Mack. Hey, just a reminder, Ronnie, our DC cash rat, although kind of like sketchy and scuttling around, does have your chance to win $1,000. 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I'd be shocked if anyone said they didn't need that right now. Make sure you tune it in tomorrow. You got way more chances to win that $1,000. New set of keywords dropping. 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
19: 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I'm Trace Dominguez. Each episode, we take the loud

Hey, what's going on? It's Alex Mack live on DC 101. I don't know if you have one of those like smartwatches, like an Apple Watch. Like I wear a Garmin. Do you know like how it tracks your sleep? And like mine gives me a, they call it like a body battery score. If you have that, does that also like freak you out? Like it, I think it stresses me out more than anything. Like, well, okay, it's kind of my own fault because I was like checking my body battery and it was like 11 out of 100, by the way. And it's like, hey, you better like rest before you bottom out. I'm like, what does bottom out mean? Also, why are you judging me? Is this a me thing? You know what I'm talking about?

It's that new Muse. It's Be With You on DC 101, DC's alternative rock. You know, look, I'm a huge nerd. You know this. I play Magic the Gathering and all that. But I think, draw the line at buying and reselling Pokemon Pop-Tarts. You see, they did that collab at Target. And these are just like regular-ass Pop-Tarts. I don't know, you know, $5 or whatever. But people are scalping them and selling them on the internet for like $25, $30 a box. I can't decide.

0: 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It's Alex Mack. Hey, got your new music show right around the corner. Just a straight up hour of, okay, what I think are the best new songs. You know, new songs from bands that we typically play here, but also a lot of like bands and artists that we don't play yet. Honestly, I'm just kind of taking over, playing what I want for the last hour of your night. So hang out, Emerging Alt, kicking off here at 11 o'clock.
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7: Halfway through the week, but a ton of new music to take us into basically the weekend. Thursday counts, right? It's Alex Mack. I want to get you in front of a bunch of new songs tonight. I'm talking new Modest Mouse. We have Jack White on the show. Some bands I really want to get you in front of called In Color and Temper City, plus Violet Grohl, who's got some shows coming up. We're going to do the new Muse and Dirty Heads, Sublime, all coming up on Emerging Alt, but let's kick it off with new Young the Giant. Song's called Different Kind of Love.
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DC's alternative rock. It's DC 101. The new Muse. That was Picking Dragons Pockets on Emerging Alt. My name's Alex Mack. Really excited for Jack White and his tour coming up. I like the no phone policy. I think more bands and artists need to do that because it just kind of keeps you in the moment. And like, I didn't grow up with an iPhone, so it's kind of annoying to me to watch an entire show, you know, through somebody trying to get an Instagram story. I don't know, maybe that makes me old, but I'm here for it, especially seeing this one live coming up. It's new Jack White called God and the Broken Ring.

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0: None other than Jack White. That was God in the Broken Ribs here on Emerging Alt. My name's Alex Mack. Let me know what you thought. Or if you want to chime in about his no phone policy I was just talking about, would love to hear your opinion on that. Maybe you want to talk about Modest Mouse. We had their new one and Young and Giant kicking off the show. So chime in, be a part of the show. You can send me a talk back on our free iHeartRadio app. Just tap the little microphone button. Tell me your name, where you're listening from, whatever your message is, hit send. I would love to play it on the show.
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DC 101, DC's alternative rock. That was Temper City. Song's so good. It's called Self Aware. This is Emerging Alt, your new music show, which is pretty cool for me too, honestly, getting to introduce you to some bands and songs you might not have heard of yet. This band, In Color, has started to really blow up. I saw them like on a tiny little stage, just for a few people, and I was looking on their Instagram story. They're like selling out shows now. I think they're going to be huge, honestly. This song is the first song I heard from them.

DC 101, DC's alternative rock. That was Violet Grohl. The song's called Thumb here on Emerging Alt. My name's Alex Mack. Biba Doobie up next with an awesome feature. I love it when two artists I love do a song together. And especially when I feel like it makes so much sense. Like Biba Doobie doing this one with the Marias. I was like, oh yeah, that's perfect. Decide for yourself though. I love this song. It's called All I Did Is Dream of You.

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It's DC 101. New from the Temper Trap. It's Giving Up Air here on Emerging Alt, your new music show. I'm Alex Mack. I've just sort of accepted the fact that I'm going to be so broke this year. Dude, there are so many insane tours happening with all these, you know, new releases. We've got a new Muse album on the way. Obviously, they're going to go on tour. The Wow Signal North American tour with Temper Trap, who we just heard as one of the supporting artists. So get to hear them and this new Muse. It's called Be With You. It's

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0: New Dirty Heads. It's called One of Those Days here on Emerging Alt. That's a good song to keep in your back pocket when you're feeling down. It's just such a good pick-me-up. It's so relatable. I don't know. Let me know what you thought, though. I'm really excited to see them go on tour with 311. That's going to be such a chill show. But if you want to talk about, you know, Dirty Heads or the new Muse from earlier, I played the, you know, new Temper Trap and Biba Doobie. That song with the Maria is so good. Violet Grohl was on the show tonight. If anything pops into your head and you want to hit me up about it, just DM me. It's totally fine. Add me on Instagram first so you can message me. Just at Alex Mack Live. Alex MACLIVE.
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DC's alternative rock. It's DC 101. Sublime, the new one, Until the Sun Explodes on Emerging Alt. Also going to be the title track of that new record we're getting in just about a month. Very excited for that. This band called Bridget Calls Me Baby, I'm so stoked on. I'm seeing them this coming Monday. So if you have any questions, you know, for them, you know, you can let me know. I'll be happy to ask them. Also look out for some content at Alex Mack Live for that. But stoked to hear this one live. It's called Slumber Party.

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1: 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Thursday morning, tickets to the sold-out Youngblood concert. We'll do that early in the show, right around 6:20. 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And at 7:30 and 9 o'clock, win your cash with Elliot in the Morning's Hundreds a Day.
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It's Thor, and this is DC 101, DC's Alternative Rock.

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1: A beaver bit an 8-year-old New Jersey boy who was just...
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Kevin in Woodbridge got your message. Thanks for hanging out late with us. 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
1: 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We'll do that early in the show, right around 6:20. 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
1: 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We'll do that early in the show, right around 6:20. 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And at 7:30 and 9 o'clock, win your cash with Elliot the Morning's Hundreds a Day.
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0: 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Watch for construction. The left lane blocked in each direction there. As you head on 66.
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1: 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Well, not if you're using a phone, computer, a smart display speaker, or even an in-car infotainment system. 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Let's reward you. 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Because trust goes a long way

0: still have to deal with some wet pavement, the potential for some patchy fog this morning, so keep that in mind for your travel speeds and braking distance. Westbound I-66, just west of Sycamore Street, there was some debris along the left side of the roadway. VDOT just cleared that, so your lane should be open.
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1: Northbound Virginia 95, a good pace out of Fredericksburg through Stafford and into Triangle, just below speed. Dale City into Woodbridge, east on 66, brief delays in Centerville, northbound 28, seeing delays leaving 66 through Chantilly. Volume building southbound 270 to get past 85 through Urbana into Hyattstown. The outer loop of the Beltway still at pretty good pace from 95 around to Georgia Avenue, southbound DC 295 delays before bending down to East Capitol. I'm Beverly Farmer. That's your traffic up to the minute.
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6: Oop, hold on. I just hit a button that I shouldn't have.
7: Line.
8: Oh, my God.
9: No. It's not coffee. It's coffee soup.
6: What do you got going on in there?
10: You know.
6: No, I really don't.
10: Something fun.
6: Really putting the gloves
10: just
6: on.
10: To play with.
6: What did you get?
10: Got a gun.
9: The hell?
11: Got a gun.
6: That other male is Diane. Tyler.
11: Oh, wait.
8: Okay.
6: I've never heard this before. Did it beep?
10: I don't know.
8: Your phone doesn't ring immediately. Instead, it'll show you a transcript of the conversation.
6: Oh, God. Oh, no.
12: I died.
6: What?
8: You're breaking news.
6: Hold on one second.
13: Huh? Oh, I wouldn't do that if I were you, dude.
6: No, it's very important. Jen's coming in with something.
14: Oh, my God. He's standing up. There we
6: go. The omelets are done.
7: And go.
8: Francine has been found.
15: Local disc jockey is Sim Hop Order this evening.
16: I'll send Diane a few pictures of me exploring.
17: Not talking about this.
16: Nature.
14: Merch.
16: And look what I came upon.
7: Dude.
15: The monsters are chipping to the cradle.
9: Don't call me what you normally do. You're on the radio.
18: Okay, Elliot, I'm in a meeting, but that's fine.
6: Are we cool if somebody lives in the house for 5 months?
8: How many years is that?
6: Can you please zip up your pants? That woman you were just talking to is a hook.
7: Did you see that?
15: Yanked off the air yesterday following some questionable remarks.
6: Big deal. I said dude to a caller.
8: That's how it talks.
6: You know what that is? Real talk. I have an idea, journalist. You talk to somebody that may have potentially killed somebody.
17: You tend to repeat yourself sometimes.
6: I am speaking!
0: Siegel often draws his audience at the expense of others.
6: R.I.P. Lucy.
16: And Tyler's been up this way.
8: Sir, please talk.
7: I am involved.
19: How you doing, Elliot?
6: I am better than you.
20: Hi, this is
6: it's Carlo.
19: Mandatory disclaimer, this isn't legal advice.
8: He still owes you $400?
19: The biggest jackass in the world. You know that?
6: I feel like I should call you a doctor or something like that.
17: Dr. Corcoran would be great. Thank you.
6: What's going on?
8: Take a drink. Don't spill.
6: Bobby, I'm not, but what's going on here?
10: Sorry, I've got phlegm.
6: I could spray some light lithium at you.
9: I was 160 over 105.
8: Ooh, damn.
9: Beat the laser.
8: Oh.
19: Yep. Not.
8: Run that again.
9: Were they even shocked?
6: Nobody more than Alan May.
10: Coffee is a
9: but it's also a cake.
6: You never got body slammed?
21: Offer still on the table.
6: You get these hands. Shoehorns a millionaire. Wild one night only. Elliot in the round. Vegas weekend.
7: What? Are you serious?
8: Swear to God.
10: I ended up peeing my pants.
9: The Germantown pisser.
8: It's like duty to me.
10: I would say it's a cleanse, not a detox.
6: Hashtag 1212.
17: Was it the pig butt one?
6: D-I-A-R-R-A-G-A.
22: I am the mayor of Brainerd, Minnesota. Diarrhea and all.
6: We should win a Peabody.
8: What just happened?
23: I can't no more.
10: It's like dead.
6: EITM has been canceled by AI.
24: And yet Buddy Reiser admits...
6: I'm dating a chatbot.
17: It's over.
9: Don't you forget about it.
12: Elliot in the Morning. You ever heard of Elliot in the Morning?
10: Oh, shoot. I forget.
12: Haven't? Okay.

0: Elliott in the Morning, your phone number for everything. 866-2-ELLIOTT, 866-235-5468. Hello, Mac.
1: Good morning.
0: Hey, how are we? Hey.
1: Good. I got to give a shout out to the DMV.
0: The why?
1: I had another good experience there.
0: Did you really?
1: Make an appointment.
0: Right.
1: And I got there a little early. I was in and out in like 5 minutes.
0: Oh, dude, look at you.
1: Yeah.
0: What were you doing at the DMV? Getting a real ID?
1: No, I got mine in like 2020.
0: Okay.
1: No, you have to.
0: I have one.
1: Reporting a spouse's death.
0: Okay. All right.
1: Still doing that. That's what I do every goddamn day.
0: I don't mean to laugh.
1: Totally. It's like every time you think you're making headway, it's like, oh, I got to do this now.
0: But it went well.
1: It's you make the appointment. They send you a bunch of reminders. You go in. You get in. I have an appointment line as opposed to the walk-up line.
0: Right.
1: I was in. I sat down for maybe 5 minutes.
0: Well, that's a good day.
1: Yeah.
0: Well, that's a good day. That's a good day. I gave Tyler a good day yesterday.
1: Why?
0: I gave Tyler a really good day yesterday.
2: Please don't tie me to that.
0: Listen.
2: Because I know what this is going to be. And
0: it's
2: obviously,
0: small, you know, listen, everybody has different things.
2: Stay a little different.
0: So anyway, we're leaving yesterday, right? By the way, how's it look?
1: Oh, he wore the shirt today.
0: You know what, though? I don't feel like I'm a red T-shirt guy.
2: You're not.
0: It's weird, right?
1: It's
0: What is that called?
1: Your color wheel?
0: Yeah, no, but that's got a name. It starts with a P. Pollute?
2: That's
0: pollute?
2: It?
1: Yep.
2: Pollute.
1: Give a hoot.
0: Can we please? I'm trying to learn. What is that called?
2: It's palette?
0: That's it. Yeah. Color palette.
1: Yeah.
0: But you know what's weird? I could wear a red Caps jersey. And Chris, I love the shirt. Say again. It only came in red? Yeah. No, that's fine. You don't hear me complaining.
1: That comes later.
0: No. I could wear a red. When I put it on today, I was like, ooh. I don't look good in red, but I wear a red Caps jersey I look great in.
2: Oh, this is the first time you've ever worn it?
0: This shirt?
2: Yeah.
0: Yeah. Why? What's wrong?
1: What's the occasion?
0: They just flipped that radio station to WKRP.
1: Mm-hmm.
0: Yeah, no, I like the shirt. I don't wear every shirt all the time. But this one, yeah, this is the first time I've had. You all right?
2: I got something in my eye.
0: Oh.
2: Ignore it. My goodness.
0: Well, I don't know. You're taking your glasses off like you're getting ready to read.
1: What were you going to say about Tyler, though?
0: Oh, let me finish. So I put it on today. And I was like, ooh, that's a weird color. But I thought maybe it's just I don't wear a lot of red.
1: Mm.
0: I don't wear a lot. I rock the red, but I don't wear a lot of red. Does it look weird?
2: It's just very red.
0: And I have to go to my headache doctor today. And even they're going to be like, ooh, why are you in red? And then I thought, how stupid. I'm wearing a WKRP shirt to the doctor. So anyway, Diane, I was saying, so yesterday we're going to leave here, and the cleaning people were cleaning the toilets.
2: You got to time it right, because they're always there.
0: Okay. Well, outside now you're blaming them.
2: No, it's my fault. You can't expect to be able to use the bathroom at 2 o'clock.
0: Right. They have a schedule.
2: They're cleaning at 2 o'clock every single day. So when we're leaving, which is a time a lot of people want to go before they drive home, you have to plan better. So it's on me. I'm not saying it's their fault. It's just I know this. We've been through this.
0: So Tyler pops in and he goes, ooh, I hope they're not cleaning or I ain't making it home. And I was like, okay.
2: You were like, yeah, they are. They are.
0: Yeah, of course they're clean. They clean every day.
2: Yeah.
0: Every day. So we get into the hallway, and sure as S, the doors are open. The garbage cans are in there. Like, they're doing that what they do every day.
1: Yeah.
0: Nice people. I think I'm the only one that talks to them. And not a lot. Like, there's a barrier. But
2: there are people in this building.
0: But they're very nice.
2: Who speak Spanish to them. And Spanish is for them, not the cleaners, is for them. A second language.
0: Right.
2: And not even. It is maybe a high school language. So you do not speak the most or second most to them.
0: Hi.
2: And I'm not the type. It is worth pointing out.
0: I don't even say that. I don't even say that.
2: You've said this before. I am not. There are people here who will do this. I do
0: oh,
2: not.
0: Oh, tell them to get out.
2: Ask them to get out.
1: That's
0: yeah,
1: rude.
0: That's very rude. That's very rude.
2: I agree.
0: No, and I want to go, you know what, Caruso.
1: Let them do their job.
0: No,
1: because Caruso. He does that?
0: Yeah, Caruso one of does. Them? Yeah, Caruso will do that. Be like, I bring in Jersey Mike's once a month. Get out. So anyway, yes. I says to Tyler, I was like, listen, we'll stop on one. So we get down to one, and Tyler says, do you know the code? And I was like, you don't need it. And so
2: which
1: it's not
2: is
1: locked.
2: Weird. Thank you, Diane.
0: Right. Well, there's a public bathroom on one, but you need a code to get in.
1: Right.
0: Yeah. Uh-uh. I says to Tyler, you don't need a code. Come with me. And where did I take you?
2: There is a private bathroom that we have access to on one, and I had no idea.
1: Is it, like, soundstagey?
0: Well, it's the artist bathroom
1: oh, okay.
0: at the soundstage. I do want to correct one of your sentences, though.
2: I said there is a private bathroom that we have access to?
0: We do not.
2: Oh, I'm no longer allowed to use it?
0: No, you can, but I'm going to need to swipe you in.
2: Oh, you have special access?
0: Thank you. Thank you.
2: See, I was always under the impression when you talked about going to the bathroom on one that you were using the public bathroom.
0: I did for a little bit.
2: Everybody remembers the story of you having to use the
1: women's room.
0: Yeah, no, no. I did used to use the public ones. And then, like, remember, the men's and the women's, the toilets share a wall. So if I was sitting and when the construction guys would come in, because I'd go in the women's room, but when the construction guys would come in to lay their logs, they would sit down. It's like a teeter-tot. So I would pop up a little bit. So, yeah, I did used to use the public ones. But then I got my pass accessed for the artist bathroom at the soundstage.
2: It is so
0: nice.
2: Is it? I want to use the word luxurious.
0: It's beautiful. It's tiled.
2: And he tells me they clean it every day.
0: Every single day.
1: Really?
0: Like, there are sometimes when the toilet paper gets low and I'm like, uh-oh, I'm going to have to hand towel this. Nope. I'll go in the next day, three full rolls.
1: Damn.
0: And it's not like this paper thin stuff up here.
1: It's like Charmin.
0: Absolutely.
1: Yeah?
0: Yeah. No, no. It is. Thick. It is thick. And so, there's never been anybody at all. The only time I can't do it is if they're using the soundstage, because then it'd be weird. I walk in and go, hey, band, hey, you don't mind.
2: Are you the neighborhood? So tell me,
0: yes.
2: or really riddle me this.
0: Yes.
2: If you're a manager,
0: uh-huh.
2: If you're a director, why are you not using that toilet?
0: There are four of us that do.
2: Oh, some do.
0: Well, there's two.
1: How do you know? What do you wear?
0: Because I know who has access.
1: Oh, that specific.
0: I know who has access.
1: Yeah. Yeah.
2: Are you sure you have an exhaustive list? Because next time I see a manager or a director crapping.
0: No, do not.
2: In this bathroom right here, I won't get it. It does not make sense to me. Why would you go in a public stalled restroom?
0: Because they don't have access.
2: How do they not? They're high up on the totem pole.
0: Why does Kapiggy need access? And by the way, that man smells like he eats trash.
2: So he does not have access.
0: No.
2: What?
0: No.
2: That's impossible.
0: Doesn't need it. Doesn't need it.
2: Yes, so he does.
0: Hasn't been authorized.
2: Yes, he does.
0: So there's four of us.
1: And you're not going to say
0: two of the no. Why blow up their spot?
1: Okay.
0: I know the bad breath traffic guy. He does not have access. Why are you shaking your head?
2: Who?
0: The bad breath traffic guy.
2: I don't know him.
0: There's a guy who works in the traffic department who's got, he's a nice guy, but he's got really bad breath. But he does not, because he's been in their dump. I've seen him dump.
2: A lot of people go number two in this bathroom.
0: Yeah.
2: But I will now never get why those who supervise others.
0: Right.
2: Going
0: president of disc jockeys
2: to the bathroom, even number one in public, it's all humiliating.
0: No, it's not.
2: If you have a chance to go down to this private bathroom,
0: and it's beautiful down there,
2: it's so nice.
1: I want to see it.
2: Two different types of hand soap.
0: You better be nice. You better be nice. I don't.
2: Has Kristen used it? What?
1: She has.
0: Somebody swiped her in. Somebody swiped her in.
2: So you're not one of the four. Oh boy.
0: Wait, there's more than four?
2: Boy.
0: No. Matt, Dan. Yeah.
1: Remember when you wouldn't tell me?
0: But you got to get your pass finagled. And so one day I was pacing in the hallway, and like you could tell, like I had goosebumps the size of Mount Everest. And Dan, the engineer, is like, "Hey, are you okay? You look sick." And I was like, "Well, I'm waiting for the bathroom's availability. I gotta go." And he was like, "Oh, you know what? Go ahead and wait. Tomorrow, you're good." I was like, "Sweet." They finagled my pass. I got here in the morning, and it was one of those mornings where I was like, "I'm not making it." Came right in, set my bag down. I set it down in the artist lounge. Yeah, and went right at
2: and
0: it.
2: And you've told us the stories, and I put you in the public
1: bathroom. Yeah, I always thought that's where you were.
0: Used to, yeah. Yeah, until I got elevated.
2: And instead of mints, Diane, they have station-branded guitar picks.
1: Really?
2: That you can take as you walk out.
0: How are we bankrupt? I don't understand. Yeah. I don't understand.
2: Now, I would warn any bands. I can't do it in the past. They don't have a time machine. But in the future, some of the employees here don't wash their hands.
1: I'm looking at one.
2: So grab
0: Not true. Not true. I don't wash my hands in that bathroom. I come upstairs and I wash them on four.
2: So pick a pick at your own risk.
0: Yeah, exactly. Hey, but no, was that not a lifesaver?
2: Oh, it was definitely needed and knowledge-wise.
0: And I sat on the artist's sofa while you went.
2: Like, you would never have known about 12-12. Actually, I would have been even later coming back from commercial break. So you would have still known about December 12th.
0: But you need your pass because then you have to access the elevator to get back up.
1: Sure.
0: Yeah, but I'm carrying a lighter load on the way back up.
1: Look at you.
0: Yeah, no, beautiful, beautiful. The only thing I don't like, I think the couch is red. Like, everything's the stupid iHeart red. Why would, honestly, just sell the company to Sirius and call it a day. Please, just get that over with. But it's beautiful, and you're welcome. You're welcome, see? So
1: I want to see it.
0: You know what?
1: Maybe Kristen will take me.
0: No, she doesn't have access. Your behavior today will determine. Maybe I walk you down there, but I am going to sit on the sofa and
1: my
0: listen
1: behavior.
0: To you go. Yes, your behavior will determine whether I swipe you in. If I take you down, will you dumpy?
1: No, I've never. I don't think I've ever done that in this building.
0: Well, I'm only taking you down there if you have to.
2: All right, at one point, I was able to say that.
1: I know. See, my streak's still alive.
0: That's... All right, Air Biscuit.
2: No, oh, my God. You're so disgusting.
1: No, and I wouldn't let you sit there and listen to me pee either, you freak.
2: Does Dustin not have access?
0: No.
2: Because he just sent a text with the eyes emoji.
0: He doesn't have access. He doesn't have access. He's not here long enough to have to use it. When you get here at 10:30 and you leave at 1, hold it. Like an hour and a half, please. He's not here long enough to need it.
1: Now you're hurting feelings so early in the morning.
0: You know whose feelings I'm hurting? Everybody who doesn't have access.
2: Yeah, but speaking of eyes, mine have been opened.
0: Beautiful down there. I'll take you down there later, Diane, if you're good.
1: I'll take you
0: down there. No, it's great. It's great. All right, let's do this. Quick break. We do have a ton of stuff we have to get through today. So give me a quick break. We'll come back. We'll lay everything out for you next.
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4: Rain ends this morning, then partly sunny and 65.
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14: New Virginia crash in Prince William County. It's on the Prince William Parkway at Discovery Boulevard. Fairfax County, it's a tree that came down, closing the stretch of Hampton Road, shut down each way between Henderson Road and Bowles Road. 66, your eastbound slowdowns are brief east of Manassas. 28 northbound is slowing, leaving 66 up toward Chantilly. Virginia 95 slows Dale City to Woodbridge, again in Newington. Inner loop delay is St. Barnabas to the Wilson Bridge. The outer loop slowing off and on New Hampshire Avenue to Georgia Avenue. I'm Beverly Farmer. That's your traffic up to the minute.
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0: busy one today. We do have a ton of stuff we have to get through today. So many stories we got to get through today. Long, long list today. We'll try to get through as much of that as we can. I have cash for you at 7:30 and 9 o'clock with Elliot in the Morning's Hundreds a Day. I have tickets for you to see Youngblood, sold-out show, a couple weeks from now, early next month. You'll go see Youngblood, sold-out show at the Anthem. Once we get to dirt, tickets for you to see Bahamas. That show is this weekend at the Lincoln Theater. Some tickets remain for that. Ticketmaster.com, but we'll get you set up with those. Of course, you can keep up with everything going on. Facebook, X, Instagram, at EITM Online. Diane, let's get into some news, please.
1: Glad to see the protester was able to exit his perch on top of the Frederick Douglass Bridge at a Safeway yesterday, about 9:30 yesterday morning.
0: Yeah, I didn't like the exit.
1: Why?
0: There's a ladder.
1: Well, yeah,
0: there's a ladder.
1: What, like the fire department with their bucket up there?
0: No. Yes, I mean, the fire department did bring a bucket up. But to get down, because remember...
1: Oh, the interior ladder that he had used.
0: Because he climbed up the outside. I was like, dude, you're going to have to scoot your tush on the way down.
1: Yeah.
0: No, there's a little lift there. And then he got that, which is probably like where he had all his stuff. So you just climb down an internal ladder. Then he got into the bucket.
1: Mm-hmm.
0: Then he got handcuffed. That dude is screwed.
1: 45-year-old Guido Reichstetter left his perch just before, like I said, 9:30 yesterday, taken quickly into custody. Well, I guess they went and took him to the hospital just to get him checked
0: out.
1: But
0: even before he got to the hospital, when they finally got him out of that bucket and they put him on the gurney, they cuffed him to that gurney.
1: Yeah.
0: I was like, right on.
1: Yeah, so he is now going to...
0: I hope he left something on top of the bridge and he gets a littering fine or something.
1: I want to know. I want to know how he figured out to charge his phone.
0: There's probably outlets. Inside that ladder. Inside that trap door.
1: Yeah.
0: I bet there's like if guys have to do work or maintenance on the bridge, there's probably inside that trap door. There's probably some kind of outlet or power source in there. Yeah. The whole thing's a scam.
1: Elsewhere in Henrico County, Virginia, police still investigating after an incident at an apartment complex on Old Browns Road in Eastern Henrico. They said a shooting call brought police to the complex overnight. They said they found an adult female with a wound to her leg. She was taken to the hospital. That's non-life threatening. And then there was also a call came in about a man who had self-reported at a local hospital. He had a gunshot wound to the stomach, but they said he was going to be okay after receiving treatment for his injuries. A couple of school-related stories this morning. The Loudoun County Sheriff's Office apparently has finished their investigation after a GPS tracking device was found to be on one of the Loudoun County school buses.
0: Okay, I saw this headline. Didn't they say it was like an old tracker?
1: Said it was old.
0: Right.
1: Which is good.
0: But who tracked the bus?
1: They said they don't know. They're trying to figure out. So they said it was a bus that was parked in one of the lots getting ready to receive maintenance. And I guess when they were walking around and checking out the exterior of the bus, they found this tracker on the inside portion of the front bumper.
0: Right. So somebody reached under there and set it up.
1: Somebody came and posed no threat to student safety or security.
0: But how weird is that?
1: Yeah.
0: Who's tracking the bus?
2: Was it a test? A lot of these school systems. Didn't DC just announce that there might be plans underway where parents can do real time monitoring of the buses? Was this just some sort of
1: like a test?
2: Yeah. Example set up so they could see how it worked.
0: So they had Desi hide a tracker on the bus. Why am I on the wrong side of that? Why do parents need to be able to track the bus?
2: We've had this debate before on the air.
1: Yeah.
0: Oh, just to see like, oh, I don't want to get to the bus stop too early or if I'm going to miss it or
2: something
0: like that.
2: No, it's because they are notoriously late.
1: Yeah.
0: Oh, I gotcha. I gotcha.
2: It's out of worry and legitimate worry.
0: Yeah, no, I guess I get that part, but I could see where good idea. Mm-hmm. I can see where somebody's going to use that for evil. Bad custody battle. I can give you a whole laundry list.
1: Yeah. Meanwhile, the Anne Arundel County Public School System says they have begun testing AI-powered weapons detection systems in different schools as part of a pilot program. So it is exactly what you would think, like when you see people go through these metal detectors at schools already. But this system is called OpenGate. It's being deployed using 4 portable units that can basically be moved between schools and school-related events. This is a pilot program that's going to run through the spring, summer, and into next school year. Just trying to see how effective this one is.
0: They can move it to different access points.
1: Yeah.
0: Like, and not just for school entries, but if for whatever reason they were like, everybody's going to the auditorium, you can move them over there.
1: Yeah.
0: I understand the purpose.
1: It's a good idea.
0: Sure.
1: Prince William County authorities saying a 41-year-old man suffered minor injuries after he was assaulted by somebody firing water beads at him from a gel blaster at the parking lot at the festival at Manassas Shopping Center. He was just standing outside his vehicle. This car sort of slow rolled up on him, and that's when he was shot in the leg.
0: So they didn't think that he was like a high school senior.
1: Oh, because of the
0: assassin. Probably not.
1: I mean, they said
0: probably not. It's probably just
1: all
0: they're
1: saying is it was a Ford Focus that had tinted windows.
0: And you're not supposed to use a gel blaster for assassin.
2: And wasn't there a whole other level of scare with what the driver pointed in the air while the passenger used the gel blaster?
0: What did the driver point in the air?
2: A legitimate firearm.
0: Oh, they are not playing assassin.
1: Doesn't sound like it.
0: Wait, so the driver points a real gun in the air.
2: Yes.
0: And then the passenger whips out a gel blaster gun.
2: That's right.
0: I would think I'm getting shot.
2: That's the intent.
1: That's probably what
0: I'm getting shot.
1: Yeah, so they said no other injuries were reported, but they're asking people who were at the festival at Manassas Shopping Center last Friday to give them any information if you think it could help in their investigation. Also, we talked about this. Montgomery County Fire and Rescue say they have arrested a suspect in connection with that commercial building fire that happened at the Jiffy Lube off of Automobile Boulevard near Briggs Cheney in the Fairland area. 57-year-old Aubrey Michelle Ellis of Silver Spring now charged with second-degree arson as well as burglary.
0: Said it himself.
1: And the malicious destruction of property over $1,000. You remember firefighters were able to quickly put it out, but obviously, even though no injuries were reported,
0: that was a bad fire.
1: $225,000 worth of damage to that building. In Loudoun County, a couple of younger bald eagles that were rescued from a Virginia landfill are being looked at for possible pentobarbital poisoning.
0: I don't know what pentobarbital
1: is. It's a chemical. Now, the way that they were explaining the investigation is they think these eagles were just scavengers at this landfill and started to consume the bodies of animals who were euthanized, possibly at your local vet's office or at an animal shelter. Perhaps those bodies of the animals that were euthanized were not disposed of properly. Maybe they weren't bagged up, which gave the eagles access to them. Gotcha. And that is how they would have ingested that chemical. Now, at this point, they said the eagles aren't super sick with this specific poisoning. They're a little lethargic, but they said they've been giving them IV fluids and treating them in other ways. And they think that they're going to be okay, but there's still an investigation going on just to make sure that this doesn't continue to happen. We like to pass along settlement notices. Apple has agreed to a $250 million settlement after lawsuits accuse the company of overstating its AI features. So this is going to be $25 to $95 to eligible iPhone buyers pending approval. So these are people who bought an iPhone 16 or certain iPhone 15 models between June of 24 and March of 25 who would be able to apply for that and qualify.
2: How about an iPhone 12?
1: No. Oh, you still have a 12?
2: Diane.
0: Wait, yours is a 12?
2: Mm-hmm.
0: Oh, I'm a 14.
1: I think I'm a 14 also.
0: Are you really?
1: Yeah.
0: Oh, does your battery work? I have to charge my phone 3 times a day.
1: It's getting worse.
0: It's horrible. It's horrible. But I refuse to spend money on a new phone.
1: Well, you should be eligible for an upgrade by now.
0: Yeah, but there's still $1,000. I'm not doing that.
1: Yeah, well, nobody
2: upgrade
1: pays.
2: Is ridiculous. Yes, Diane, you paid over the course of your contract.
1: Well, yeah.
2: You're still paying the money.
1: But it's not like you have to throw them $1,000 from the start.
0: No, and besides, that's my DoorDash money.
1: I got an email from DoorDash apologizing for my order from earlier in the week taking so long. I got 30% off, bitch.
0: Are you serious?
1: Yep.
0: I got a email from DoorDash just saying, Happy Wednesday.
1: We love you. Also, now this makes sense. FX confirming that The Bear will end with its 5th season, premiering on June 25th at Hulu, because that prequel episode was released
0: right.
1: earlier in the week. They said all 8 episodes will be released at once, available for streaming starting again on June the 25th. Moving on to sports now, the Sabres beating the Montreal Canadiens to take game 1 of that series. 4-2 was the final score.
0: Yeah, Buffalo was smart. They took advantage of mistakes and ended up putting the puck in the net. It was a pretty good game.
1: The Ducks beat the Vegas Golden Knights to even that series up at 1-1. One game on the schedule for tonight, the Flyers are home against the Carolina Hurricanes. Carolina up 2-0. The NHL also announced the finalists for this year's Selke Trophy, which goes to the league's best defensive forward.
0: It will likely go to Nick Suzuki from the Montreal Canadiens. The other two guys who were nominated, Brock Nelson with the Colorado Avalanche, used to play for the Islanders, and then Cirelli from the Tampa Bay Lightning. I would bet on Suzuki getting that, though.
1: Yeah. In the NBA playoffs, the Knicks beat the Sixers 108-102. So Knicks are up 2-0 in that series. The Spurs blowing out the Timberwolves 133-95. So their series is now tied up at 1-1. A couple of games that are on the schedule for tonight, the Pistons and the Cavaliers. Detroit is up 1-0 there. And the Oklahoma City Thunder will play the Lakers in game 2. Thunder are up 1-0 there. Elsewhere in baseball, the Nationals beat the Twins last night 15-2.
0: Yeah, they went off last night. Good for them.
1: Wrapping up that series with a 1 o'clock game later on today, the Orioles beat the Marlins last night 7-4. They will also play again tonight just before 7 p.m. Also, Max Scherzer's return to the Blue Jays starting rotation has suffered a setback. It's the tendonitis in his forearm that is not getting any better, and he says he's very confused as to why. So now I guess he's going to seek the opinions of other specialists.
0: Man, once he went off the cliff, he has gone off the cliff. He just can't stay healthy anymore. I mean, it's too bad. He had such a long career where he was so healthy for so long.
1: Yeah.
0: But then, man, you slip off that cliff. And I mean, listen, Max Scherzer isn't an old man, but by baseball and athlete standards,
1: he's baseball old.
0: Yeah.
1: Right.
0: He's elderly.
1: Yeah.
0: And boy, once that kicked in, he just can't get himself healthy again.
1: And in racing news, Kentucky Derby winner Golden Tempo is not going to be running at the Preakness. The trainer making the announcement yesterday saying she believes the best thing for Golden Tempo is to get the extra rest and recovery and then run the Belmont Stakes June 6th.
0: That sucks.
2: Also at an alternate course, isn't it? Saratoga?
0: Saratoga, yeah. That sucks. I hate it.
2: Is it time for them to adjust the Triple Crown?
0: They have to do one of two things. I'm glad you said that. They have to do one of two things. They either have to spread out the races
2: right, so
0: that it's not the concern of, like, you're going to turn around and race these horses 2 weeks later at the Preakness.
1: Mm-hmm.
0: So they either, A, have to spread it out, or if they're not willing to spread out the races, they just have to make it mandatory that unless the horse is injured, that the horse has to run if you qualify for the Kentucky Derby, that if you win or if you're in the top three or whatever that number is, you have to run in the Preakness. And the Belmont. So you either have to eliminate, like, I hate that they're referring to it as horse racing's version of load management. But you either have to make it mandatory and have independent veterinarians, because it'd be easy to come in and go like, oh, the horse he's got a bulge. Or spread them out. Spreading them out is probably the right thing to do.
2: Mm-hmm.
0: But there's so much excitement for the Kentucky Derby. Like we just talked earlier this week, had record numbers for the Kentucky Derby. And it'll fall off. It'll fall off horribly. Like, I'll still watch. It's still fun. But it doesn't suck everybody in when you're – and now that you know there's no Triple Crown, so it'll just be like, okay, well, it's another horse race. It won't be an appointment to see it.
1: Right.
0: I hate it. So either spread them out or just force it. If you win, you run.
1: Mm-hmm. So the Belmont Stakes, again, happening on June the 6th. That's a look at news and sports.
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1: That Diane, that feeling is laid back.
0: And the feeling is laid back.
1: I'm pathetic.
0: Palm trees grow and rents are low, but you know, keep thinking about making my way back.
1: I want to say this was Peter Siegel's second favorite Neil Diamond song.
2: It was the LA Times' number one favorite yesterday. What was his favorite?
3: Yeah.
1: Brother Loves Traveling Salvation Show. Great song. That was a good date night. Oh, wait. How many songs did the LA Times rank? Jesus Christ.
2: Brother Loves was 23 for them.
1: 23?
2: He did all of his Hot 100 singles.
1: What was number two?
2: Was it Cracklin' Rosie?
1: Oh, yes, you know what? That was my dad's number three.
2: Oh, wow.
1: Yeah, my dad loved that song. That's why our Irish setter was named Rosie. Not even kidding.

0: the way, you know what I'm going to plug again? That was a song sung Blue with
1: Hugh Jackman.
0: Great movie. Great. Kate Hudson's in that also.
1: Mm-hmm.
0: Great movie. All right. 866-2-ELIOT. 866-235-5468. 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I will give you a pair of tickets to go see Youngblood. 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Takes place early next month at the Anthem. Only way in is to win your way in. Call me right now. We'll get you set up with tickets. 866-2-ELIOT. 866-235-5468.
2: Call Elliot in the morning. 866-2-ELIOT. 866-235-5468. 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
13: Virginia crash southbound I-81 just south of Clearbrook near the 320-mile marker, still blocking the left lane. So the delays are beginning just south of the West Virginia line. There's already been some bailout on southbound Route 11. Northbound may slow to look, but the northbound lanes are open. Good pace on northbound between Newmarket and Winchester. East on Route 7, brief signal light delays into Berryville, a slow merge at Route 9. Route 9 delays off and on from the West Virginia line to Harper's Ferry Road through Hillsboro and Wheatland. I'm Beverly Farmer. That's your traffic up to the minute.
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0: 866 to Elliot. 866-235-5468. Hi, Elliot, in the morning.
1: Hello.
0: Hi, who's this?
1: Hi, this is Katie from Virginia.
0: Hi, Katie from Virginia. How are you?
1: I'm great. How are you?
0: I am wonderful, thank you. What'd you end up doing last night?
1: Not much. I didn't organize it
0: I hope that's just the cell tower issue. Sorry, you were cutting out there. Let me do this. Let me put you on hold. I don't want to make sure I don't lose you. Hold on 1 second for me, please. Hold on 1 second.
2: Huh?
0: You agree. That wasn't cell tower?
3: I don't know. Go to another window.
0: I don't like that, Diane. You may get to see that downstairs bathroom early as we're walking out. Let me go here. Hi, Elliot, in the morning.
4: Elliot, what's up?
0: Hey, who's this?
4: This is Alex.
0: Hey, Alex, where are you?
4: Yeah.
0: Very good. What'd you end up doing last night?
4: I took my wife out. It was 10 years.
0: Oh, for your 10-year anniversary.
4: Yeah, we walked to the Mexican restaurant. It's like 3 minutes down the street from our house.
2: Perfect.
0: Good for you. That's awesome. Well, happy anniversary.
4: Uber back.
0: Perfect. Hey, now let me ask you this. What are you, if you don't mind take care of the business part first, Elliot. I'm going to give you and your wife for the anniversary, obviously, tickets to go see Youngblood. That's a sold out show. So I will give you tickets to get into that. I don't know what you do for a living, Alex, but do you work at all with tape measures?
4: I'm kind of a ruler built into my cutting boards. I'm a chef.
0: Oh, are you really?
4: Tape measures now.
0: Oh, yeah. Dude, that's awesome.
2: Oh, he's placed aside all of his notes.
0: Have I been to your restaurant?
4: No, thankfully I don't work in restaurants anymore.
0: Oh, we're
2: like personal chef?
4: Strictly catering, private catering.
0: Oh, you know what? Good for you. Good for you. All right. So, yeah, you wouldn't necessarily have a I need somebody who works with tape measures. I need somebody. Kristen, will you do me a favor? Will you find me somebody who works with tape measures? Please. 866 to Elliot. 866-235-5468. Alex, back to you. I am going to give you the

0: anywhere, anywhere.
1: Yeah, it's 1 inch by 30 feet.
0: Can I see it for 1 second? And obviously, it'll tell you how many short and curlies are in there. I just want to see. Does it say who the actual maker is? Well, I don't think Muff is the company, but it doesn't say. But it does have the latch.
2: Built in America by Muff.
0: It does have the what do you call that?
3: Fancy.
0: Like, the
3: retractor.
0: Latch. Yeah, yeah. And then it'll come back in. Sure. Okay, very good. And where's the titty tape?
1: It's right over here.
0: But is that?
1: This is like what a tailor would use.
0: Oh, yeah, yeah. That I don't need. That I don't need. Where am I going, Kristen? Line 2. Hi, Elliot, in the morning.
4: Hey, what's up? Is this me?
0: Yeah, hi. Who's this?
4: Hey, what's up? I work with tape measures every day.
0: Excellent. I have two questions for you. Number one, do you know who makes your tape measure, what brand it is?
4: I have I believe it's a Kobold.
0: Kobold, okay. And when you, I'm going to explain to you what a tape measure is, like you don't work with one every day. When you pull out the tape measure, the numbers, one side or both sides?
4: Depends on the tape measure.
0: You have multiple tape measures?
4: Well, yeah, sometimes they have them on one side, sometimes it's on both sides of the tape.
0: Do you have a preference?
4: Not really. I mean, I guess if I had to pick, I guess I'd want both sides to make it easier, so I have it on both sides.
0: And can I ask this? Why do I need the numbers on both sides?
4: I mean, I guess you really don't. It would make it easier for, like, difficult measurements to get to where you can hook it from the top side. You can still see your numbers instead of trying to have it bend over or maybe twist your tape measure around to see your numbers. You can just see it clearly.
0: I don't measure enough things.
1: You don't?
0: No, I don't.
1: I gathered that when the tape measure recoiled and you got spooked.
4: Here's another little fun fact about tape measures I bet you guys don't know. A lot of people probably don't. When you're measuring stuff, just for instance, if you're like measuring things and cutting it, if you're doing that, you need to use the same tape measure that you measured and use the same tape measure when you're cutting. Because if you use a Kobold to measure it, then you go out to your cut table and use a Craftsman to cut it, that measurement will be off by like a 16th or 1/8 of an inch because they're not all exactly the same.
3: Ah, that's a good tip.
0: I feel like that's pretty well known, right?
3: You knew that?
0: Okay. Now, I don't have to worry because I have a tape measure. So if I'm going to use a tape, I don't
3: have
0: multiple.
3: Oh, you only have one?
0: Yeah. Well, that's not true. I have a big one.
3: Yeah.
0: Like a regular one. And then we have like a small one. But I would never use the two of them.
3: We probably have like 5.
0: Do you really?
3: Yeah.
0: Do you really?
3: Mm-hmm.
0: Are they all the big ones? Are the numbers on? Are the numbers on both sides? Why am I? You have no idea.
3: I know how to use a tape measure.
0: Well, I'm not questioning, but you don't use it.
3: Sure.
0: When's the last time you used a tape measure?
3: When you're
0: measuring
3: the wall to hang something evenly on for like a picture hanging or something like that.
0: All right, that's fair.
3: Yeah.
0: That's fair. So numbers on one side or both sides?
3: Both.
0: You have tape measures with the numbers on both sides?
3: Mm-hmm.
0: I believe my tape measures are one-sided.
1: I think I'm one-sided as well.
0: Yeah, I believe I'm one-sided.
1: I can't even say that. I know
4: I think
1: mine is one-sided.
4: One-sided is most common.
0: Yeah, that's what I have. That's what I have. All right, very good, very good. I'm asking this for a reason, trust me. Hi, Elliot, in the morning.
5: Hi, is this me?
0: Yeah, hi, who's this?
5: This is Julie from Leesburg.
0: You work with a tape measure?
5: I do. I measure walls for people for wallpaper for my boss.
0: Oh, you know what? Good for you. What brand?
5: I usually use a Stanley.
0: Thank you. And then one-sided or two-sided?
5: One-sided. I was hearing that guy, and I was like, I've never seen a two-sided one.
0: Well, you know what? And there is the huge issue. There is the huge issue.
1: Huh?
0: So it's actually kind of a sad story.
3: What do you mean?
0: So I was reading this article about Stanley. And Stanley, it's Stanley Black & Decker, right? Based out of New Britain, Connecticut.
3: Mm-hmm.
0: Now, if you go back in time, New Britain, Connecticut was referred to as Hardware City.
1: Never heard that.
0: So, and Stanley Black & Decker, I think I have this number right. They had, like, for all of their factories, I believe if you drove down Hardware City Road,
3: mm-hmm.
0: I believe mm-hmm. the factories covered 12 miles of roadway for as many factories as they've had. And over time, they started.

0: closing down and closing down. The last Stanley facility is closing in 11 days. And they're blaming it on tape measures.
1: Why?
0: So Stanley in Connecticut, Stanley is the most used tape measure in America.
2: Mm-hmm. That's what ours is.
0: The the muff tape?
2: No, no, no.
0: Oh, yours at home. Yes. Yours at home. Yeah. As is mine. I looked.
3: Yeah.
0: It's a Stanley. It is the most used tape measure in America. So anyway, they make one-sided numbers. Stanley does have a factory in Taiwan that makes two-sided tape measures. So they're saying they have to close it because the demand for two-sided is overwhelming.
3: Oh.
0: And the workers are like, no. You're full of crap.
3: Yeah.
0: It is not. Are there benefits? And it's just like that guy said, sometimes if there's a weird angle, it helps to have two-sided, mm-hmm. but it's not enough. But it's cheaper to make everything overseas and ship it back, that they're just taking everything and shoving it overseas.
2: And it's too expensive to retrofit the factory?
0: Correct.
2: Oh.
0: Because when they opened up the factory in Taiwan, they fitted that one to be able to do two-sided, and they won't. And that's what they're saying. It has nothing to do with that. They wouldn't two-sided anyway. It's just labor is cheaper.
3: Yeah.
0: Materials are cheaper, and they'll just throw them on cargo ships and send them right back over. And so they're putting everybody else out of work. And so what used to be Hardware City is now going to be empty. And Stanley's done.
2: So, but
0: not done, but their facilities in Connecticut are done.
2: Is there any truth to people, though, preferring the two-sided? Because for me, it made no sense when you were describing it. But then when he talked about weird angles, it actually would serve a great purpose.
0: That number is so low that it's not a game changer.
2: Yes, for the casual user at home to hang a frame.
0: Right.
2: Or for me, look, honestly, I've used the tape measure more in the last couple of years to clean the gutters. I'm not even looking at the measurements. I'm stretching it out 20, 25 feet, standing on a ladder, so I can get to the second level of my house.
0: And scrape out the...
2: And pushing the stuff out of, hoping it doesn't snap in the middle. Trying to keep it...
0: I get that.
2: Nice and erect. I don't need two sides.
0: Correct.
2: I feel like a lot of people, now that you talk about it, would want that.
0: They really don't. I mean, do some people...
3: Think about contractors who are measuring, you know, hundreds of times a day.
0: Yeah, but most of them can use a one-sided and be totally fine.
2: Because they are used to it.
0: Right.
2: But if they were handed a two-sided one, they might realize it makes their life a little easier.
0: Then you know what? Call me a proud countryman. I'd rather have a one-sided tape measure and keep all the facilities here.
2: So there's... But I know you're talking about Stanley. There's no two-sided tape measures made in the U.S.
0: Not in New Britain, Connecticut.
2: Is Milwaukee not made in Milwaukee?
0: That I don't know. That I don't know. Stanley Black & Decker, their factories... Oh, I'm sorry. It's not 12 miles. It's a mile down Myrtle Street in New Britain, Connecticut. They pumped out everything from screwdrivers, drills, tools that helped build America over the last 200 years. All that is left is a tape measure plant. But production has ended, layoffs have begun, and they will close for good on May 18th, taking the last remaining 300 jobs with it.
2: That's obviously a shame.
0: Trade workers will say it is the best tape measure you can get. And they said Stanley didn't equip the New Britain plant with the machinery needed to do double-sided printing. It does that at a factory in Thailand. And they said, oh, the demand is too high. And the workers were like, no, it's not. It's just you're shutting it down to save money overseas.
2: Which is a common story.
0: Yeah.
3: These days.
0: Yeah. But now you're putting 300 people out of work. You decimated a city.
2: Did they give them a chance to transfer?
0: Seriously. Seriously.
2: Not to Asia.
3: Right.
0: To where?
2: There's nothing else for them domestically?
0: The last Stanley plant is closing.
2: But Stanley doesn't have any operations stateside?
3: Nothing.
0: All that is left is a tape measure plant.
2: That's a plant.
0: Yeah. Stanley, where are they going to go work? At Home Depot?
2: No. I'm saying Stanley doesn't have offices?
0: I think all of Stanley's things are overseas now.
2: What?
0: I think everything Stanley is overseas.
2: Wow.
0: I think, based on how this read, mm-hmm. Where was Eastman Kodak?
2: Rochester?
0: Was it Rochester? Right. Yeah. So this is like when Kodak left Rochester and that place went belly up.
2: You always talk highly of Rochester.
0: No, but they've slowly made their way back. Mm-hmm. I think Rochester started getting their way back by making rugs. But when Eastman Kodak left Rochester, the place went tits up.
2: Yeah, but like you said, they're recovering.
0: Yeah, but it didn't happen overnight. Now, listen, I know very little about New Britain, Connecticut. I know where Connecticut is. But I don't know a lot about New Britain.
2: Is there a minor league baseball team there?
0: Why
2: does New Britain stand out?
0: Are you thinking of Ross Britain?
2: Oh. Maybe.
0: Line.
2: He was a former baseball player, right?
0: Yes. Hi, Elliot. Good morning.
1: Hey, they need double-sided tape measures for lefties. Everything's upside down when you use a tape measure.
0: You know what? May I see the tape measure, the muff tape? Because I'm left-handed, right? So when I measure something, you're right. Everything is upside down.
2: He's so experienced, right? He's just now realizing that.
0: But you know what? Like, I understand what you're saying, but if I flip it over, I have this big bulbous end that is that's not flush against whatever I'm measuring.
1: Well, if you string it from right to left, left to right, you know, because you want to use your left hand and mark where the, you know, mark the box or whatever, the piece of wood it's upside down. It's just confusing.
0: But I can still read the numbers upside down. I'm an adult.
1: Well, now that you've been a lefty your whole life, you're used to it.
0: You just convert yesterday?
1: No. I mean, I've been using it upside down my whole life, too, and it's just normal for me. But still, it's upside down. It's a pain in the ass.
0: Yeah, 5 inches, and you should know this is 160 short and curlies.
1: All right, thanks.
0: All right, brother. Appreciate it. Thank you, sir. That's weird. I didn't know that.
2: I'm telling you, I explained for someone who's maybe handed a double-sided one, is just used to it. We're all used to a one-sided tape measure. I lefty or righty, if you got the two-sided, you may feel like it's a whole new world.
0: I will not write this down. Huh? I will not use a two-sided in solidarity with Stanley and Black and Decker. Mm-hmm. Every time I say Black and Decker, what do you think of? Great old joke.
3: Something wrecker?
0: The girl in high school with braces, and her nickname was the Black and Decker Pecker Wrecker.
2: Yeah, Diane was right. Yeah. You know what's aggressive? I know that this is called...
0: Referring to the girl as a Black and Decker Pecker Wrecker?
2: No, this is going to be worse. This is labeled as muff tape, but I always forget what the actual unit of measurement is listed as.
3: Which is?
0: Sea hairs.
2: Yes.
0: Yeah. Sea hairs.
3: Nice.
2: That is vulgar. And I say that holding a picture of a very tiny G-string with some muff showing.
0: Line 8.
3: Don't say muff.
2: It's called muff tape. I know. Muff landing strip measuring tape.
0: Hi, Elliot. Good morning.
4: Hello?
0: Yeah, hi. Who's this?
4: Hi, this is Shari calling from Woodbine, Howard County. Stanley Black & Decker has headquarters just north of Baltimore. They have offices up there.
0: So that is their office, but they don't have any plants in the U.S., right?
4: I don't believe so. I'm not quite sure, but I just know that they do have some corporate offices up there.
0: So HQ? I didn't know that. HQ is just north of Baltimore?
4: I'm not going to speak to everything. I don't know exactly how many offices are up there, but they definitely have people in the office or a corporate divisions that are up there, yeah.
0: Interesting. Interesting. That's awesome. Thank you, ma'am. Thank you.
4: You're welcome.
0: You got it.
2: This says they have 20 states with manufacturing facilities throughout America.
0: Not tape measures. Tape measure going to Thailand.
2: And 30 total facilities across the USA.
0: What are they making at those 20, though? Does it say?
2: Well, they list their brands, DeWalt, Craftsman.
0: DeWalt. Remember him from the from the Daytona 500 party?
3: Yep.
0: That was public digital stimulation.
2: America's largest tools and outdoor company.
0: I will say this. I don't use a lot of tools. I'm not handy at all. But like when you get a new tool, it's awesome. It really is. It really is.
2: Oh, you know what? This must be because somebody wrote that they have a plant in Maryland. Did they give the actual city? Hampstead, Maryland. That's from Joe. And you can see it on the map here. They proudly highlight that they are in
0: Maryland.
2: MD.
0: Right. But are those just distribution sites or are they cranking out tools?
2: I just told you in 20 different states they have manufacturing spaces.
0: So they're actually okay. It's just New Britain is done because of the tape measures.
2: It may be more on New Britain. Did they lose some like tax incentives? Are there other reasons they're leaving that you haven't even uncovered yet?
0: No. Nope, nope.
3: That's it?
0: Yep.
2: Let's see. What does Stanley make in Maryland?
0: Where am I going? Line three. Hi, Elliot. In the morning.
5: Hey, good morning. I think there's some confusion. You're talking about the top of the tape and the bottom of the tape, correct? Not the right and left side of the tape? Because all tape measures have them on the right and left side of the tape. But I have only used Stanley Fat Max 35 footers
3: for the
5: past 30 years building houses. And I'm going out today and buying a whole case because I burn about 3 to 4 a year.
0: So you're going to, good for you.
3: Damn, have you ever worn out a tape measure?
0: I've lost tape measures.
5: As long as I'm swinging a hammer and putting my pouches on, I will use no other tape measure.
0: Right. It is America's most used tape measure.
5: 100%. They're the best. Since Craftsman stopped replacing theirs in store in 1998 or whatever it was, it has been nothing but Stanley Fat Max.
0: There you go. Good for you. Good for you. Thank you, sir. Thank you.
2: So is the Fat Max wider?
3: It's very, like, bulky and sturdy.
0: Isn't the muff a Fat Max?
2: We don't know. It's private label.
0: The
2: Stanley Fat Max hit shelves with a blade a quarter inch wider than the norm. This was in 1999, allowing for it to extend 10 feet more without buckling.
0: Man!
2: That feature made it easier to take measurements while perched on a ladder, like Diane clearly is, or working on a roof. Oh, TV commercials. I sort of remember this. TV commercials showed construction workers jousting with the Fat Maxes.
0: Oh, that's cool.
3: Oh, because it wouldn't bend?
0: That's cool. That's very cool.
2: It became the industry standard, prized for its precision and ruggedness.
0: And remember, please, whatever you measure with, take that to the cutting table or you're going to be off.
3: Same one.
0: Hi, Elliot, in the morning.
6: Hello, is this me?
0: Yeah, hi, who's this?
6: This is Mel. How you doing, Elliot?
0: Good. What can I do for you?
6: So I have thought about this, and I only see one use for a tape measure with numbers on both sides.
0: What's that?
6: If you were measuring a radius, say a column of a bridge or something like that, you can bend the tape around that column with the tape will only bend one way.
0: I see what you're saying. And then where they meet, you would be able to see it on the inside of the tape measure.
6: Correct.
0: Yeah.
6: Correct. That's the only use I could ever see for it to be on both sides.
0: That makes sense.
6: I just wanted to add that.
0: No, and you know what? Great visual. That's awesome. Very good. Very good. You're a good talker. All right. Very good. Thank you, sir. Line two. Hi, Elliot, in the morning.
7: Hi, this is me?
0: Yeah, hi. Who's this?
7: This is Noah.
0: Yes, Noah. What can I do for you?
7: So I actually own a general contracting company, and I've used multiple tape measures, Milwaukee, so on and so forth. I've always gone back to the Stanley Fat Max. They're the best. They're blades wide. They're always super accurate. Like, you'll find that some of the tape measures aren't as accurate as Stanley.
0: But now you got to wait and get them from Taiwan.
7: Yeah, no, I think I might do what that one guy did and just go buy a case.
0: I got to buy a case. I need cases of Fat Maxes now.
7: Yeah.
0: Also,
7: they're
0: Stanley. Stanley also good for locks. Stanley locks are good.
3: Yeah,
0: Stanley locks are good. All right, very good. Thank you. I don't know where they make those.
2: I'll take a guess. They're going to have to adjust some of this packaging. I see the Fat Maxes have in the background some American flag, red, white, and blue going on.
0: They better have a picture of Pinocchio's face on it then. There's no way.
2: But people still, it's not like they're shutting down their tape measure business. They're just shipping
0: it
2: all
0: overseas,
2: the operations.
0: Right. And I bet it won't be as accurate.
2: A lot of the stuff people are getting now, it looks like it's already coming from Thailand.
0: From overseas. Oh, well. All right. Very good. Well, sorry, New Britain. I got there a little late to try to help you, but I'm there for you. That sucks, though. That sucks.
2: Well, yeah, people out of work, but it looks like they have some places they could have shifted all those who lived in Hardware City.
0: Right. Well, I put in for my transfer, and it was either, I can't think of one town over there.
2: Bangkok?
0: Yes, you can go to Bangkok.
2: One of your favorite Asian cities.
0: All right, let's do some follow-up phone calls, please. 866-2-ELIOT, 866-235-5468. 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
9: Rain ends this morning, then partly sunny and 65.
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4: New Virginia crash reported on the inner loop between Springfield and Braddock Road. Northbound 28 stacked from I-66. Crash cleanup north of Westfields Boulevard was along the left side. They cleared a crash northbound on the Prince William Parkway north of Noakesville Road, but now checking in Manassas near the battlefield on 29 near 234 for the crash. DC 295 southbound stacks up Eastern Avenue to East Capitol. The westbound freeway from the 3rd Street Tunnel out to the southwest waterfront. Northbound Route 4 crash at Dower House Road. Delays from Woodyard Road. I'm Beverly Farmer. That's your traffic up to the minute.
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0: Fresh for you. Elliot in the Morning's hundreds a day. Follow-up phone calls, give me 1 second. 866-2-ELLIOT. 866-235-5468. Remember yesterday early in the show, we were talking about why sexy moms get marginalized?
1: Yes.
0: And we couldn't come with a good name. We didn't like MILF. No. You guys, for whatever reason, don't like Mommy Box. Somebody sent in a good one. I like it, but I don't love it. A yummy mummy.
1: It's not as bad as Mommy Box, but
0: that one's not bad. And then yesterday, we were talking about, I believe the guy was from Baltimore, and his daughter had gone to that apartment building in Fells Point.
1: Oh, this is the parking
0: and ended up
1: issue.
0: Getting the ticket yeah. sent to their house, and questions about access to be able to get it to your house. My daughter got a parking ticket in Atlanta that ended up getting mailed to our house. She parked in a garage, but it was mailed to us here. Not sure who owned the garage, but I'm sure it was private. It was near a concert venue. That's a whole different state. A whole different state. Let me grab line one. Hi, Elliot, in the morning.
2: Hey, Elliot, it's Matt from Richmond.
0: Hey, Matt, how are you, sir?
2: Doing good, man. I am going to Vegas in about 1 hour.
0: Are you at the airport?
2: I am pulling into the parking deck of the airport right now.
0: Dude, are you really? How long are you heading out to Vegas for?
2: 5 days.
0: Is that Whoa. What is
1: this
0: today?
1: Like a vacation or a conference?
0: What is today? Thursday, Friday, Saturday, Sunday, Monday. Dude, that's a long run. Good for you.
2: It is a long run. Yeah, it is a long run for Vegas. We go almost every year. We're poker players, so kind of our annual trip.
0: Is there a tournament or like the World Series of Poker isn't going on? Or you guys just do a boys trip to go play poker?
2: Yeah, usually we go for the World Series. We're going to miss it. It's starting in a couple weeks, so we're just missing it this year, but that's fine. There's plenty of poker in Vegas.
0: Where are you staying?
2: Only the Wynn, man. You can't stay anywhere else.
0: You also can't hide money. Careful. Didn't they have a Legionnaires outbreak? Yeah, they had an outbreak at the Wynn.
2: They did. It's under control. It's good.
0: Good for you. Dude, have the best time, and I hope you win a boatload of cash.
2: Thank you so much. Even if I don't win, the food, it's all about the food and having a good time.
0: Amen, dude. Amen. Don't forget free M&Ms. Take care of my hack. You can get yourself some free dessert that way. Line three. Hi, Elliot in the morning.
3: Good morning.
0: Hi, who's this?
3: Hi, my name is Morgan, and I live just north of Atlanta, and I am on my way to the University of Georgia to graduate with my master's.
0: Wait, you're graduating from college today?
3: I sure am. My graduation's at 10 a.m.
0: Dude, that's exciting. Mm-hmm. That's exciting. Good for you.
3: Yes.
0: Good for you.
3: Yes, and I'm 41 years old, and I have four kids, and I decided to, change careers.
0: Yeah. Yeah, okay, but I thought like you just went like and went to grad school. You went back at 41?
3: No, I guess.
0: Oh God.
3: I did. Yep. I changed careers and I decided to go back to school, and so I have four kids. So I've been working my tail off, and I'm graduating today with a 4.0 from UGA, so go Dogs.
1: Nice.
0: Can I ask you, go Vols, can I ask you this real quick?
3: Yeah.
0: The you mentioned your GPA.
3: Uh-huh.
0: Why?
3: I'm just really, really proud of how hard I worked and how much work I put in. And I don't know, it's just really important to me to try my best. And yeah, I don't know. It's just something I'm really proud of, I guess.
0: What is the most common? I'm so glad that you mentioned that. Listen, I think that's great, right? I'm very proud
1: Absolutely.
0: Of you. You went back to school. You're juggling four kids. You put yourself back through school. Obviously, you took it very seriously. But, I mean, remember, D's get degrees. You got all A's. You know what astounded me? And remember, we had talked about that where nobody really cares. And I mean this with no offense, ma'am. in general. Nobody cares what, unless you're going to be a lawyer or a doctor, nobody really cares what your GPA is in college. You bust your ass for a GPA to get accepted to college, but once you get out, nobody is at, like I told you, my son's graduating from Tennessee next week. Nobody's asking him, and he's done a million interviews. Nobody's been like, I'm sorry, what's your GPA?
1: Yeah.
0: Nobody asks.
4: But her academic degree gets her into different doors.
0: Okay, yeah, that could be.
4: It's different than an undergraduate.
3: You know what's interesting is I actually was super disappointed to not get, like, extra chords or, like, an extra soul or, like, all the gold things. But for master's degrees, it's actually expected and required by the program to study, at least it is at the University of Georgia, that it's actually required and expected that you get either an A or a B in all of your classes. So it's honestly not even really, like, celebrated. It's just expected at the master's level.
1: Huh.
0: What is the most common grade?
3: Oh, that was a bummer.
0: What is the most common grade at U.S. colleges in America?
3: Oh, gosh. Like GPA average?
0: No. Just per class.
4: Like letter grade?
0: Yeah.
3: Probably like low B. Probably like low B, maybe.
0: Diane, what
1: C.
0: is?
1: C.
3: I don't
1: C.
3: know.
0: Right. You would think C is average.
1: Average.
0: A.
1: What?
0: A.
3: I was going to say it's so competitive, and these kids are so used to, like, breaking their necks to get into college. I think it's just, like, something that they're just used to having to maintain, especially if you're trying to keep, like, your financial aid and all of that. I don't know. And there really is a lot of pressure, like, with job applications, with interviewing, and with your resume, there are spots always to put in your GPA, even on the job application I filled out. Like, so I got my master's in teaching. I'm going to be a high school teacher.
0: Right.
3: And in all of those things, it wants you to actually write in what your GPA is.
0: I hope that's optional, because I can tell you there's one student coming out of Miami of Ohio who's not an A student.
4: He's graduating early?
0: But even if he got all A's moving forward, he ain't graduating with an A. Hey, well, congratulations.
3: And it might be that way for education, maybe. Maybe that's why. But thank you so much.
0: I'm proud of you. That's awesome.
3: I love you guys.
0: I love you too. Thank you, ma'am. Thank you. That's great. Good for her.
4: Go dogs. Stick them. I still laugh at that commercial.
0: Great commercial.
4: It's so funny. Hey, bark boy.
0: So I was reading this because we had talked not too long ago about, like, GPAs coming out of college.
1: Uh-huh.
0: You know where this has become a huge problem? First of all, I was shocked to read that the most common grade at U.S. colleges is an A.
1: That's very shocking.
0: Each year, the undergraduate college at Harvard awards the Sophia Frun Prize to the graduating senior with the highest GPA. In 2025, there was a 55-way tie. The top students all had a perfect GPA, and Harvard's pissed.
1: Why?
0: Because it makes it look like it's not. It's
1: oh,
0: not,
1: it's not.
0: Everybody
1: it's easily attainable.
0: Everybody gets an A. So they're trying to figure out how to bust the whole thing up.
4: Yeah, I mean, think back. We're talking about spelling bees at this time yesterday. When there were co-champions, we didn't like it.
1: Right.
4: 55 people won this award.
0: And they're trying to limit it.
1: Is it like it's gotten in high schools where people are graduating with like a 4.3 and a 4.4 now?
0: They just say perfect GPA.
1: Perfect.
0: The acceptance rate at Harvard has fallen from 15% to 4%.
4: A lot of people apply to Harvard just to get the rejection.
1: Yeah.
0: Right. Neither of mine were like, they ain't even going to look at it. A's and A minuses account for 85% of the grades at Harvard. Unbelievable. The most common grade at a U.S. college is an A.
4: So are the administrators?
0: I forwarded that email.
4: On getting on the professors to
1: make things harder?
0: Yeah.
4: They want to crush more it. Discretion?
0: Yeah. They said 85% will get an A or an A minus. That's at Harvard. They want to find a way to change the system so that it's only 33% can get an A. I don't know how you do that, but they want to make it where instead of 85% of the school, because everybody's like, we just get A's. Like, everybody at Harvard gets an A. Like, it's the easiest school in the world.
4: Now, a little bit of that may be what the caller said about
1: the hyper-competitive
4: at getting into Harvard being just that much brighter.
0: Okay, well, I mean, they're still the stupidest person at Harvard.
4: But what you
0: said... B-student.
4: What you said about, like, the average grade across
0: all colleges is an A.
1: Shocking.
0: That's amazing to me. That's amazing to me. By the way, one other college thing real quickly. I do want to say, I'm just going to call him Brad. I have his whole name, but I'm just going to call him Brad. I had last sent a message in 2023 when I first started college. Just thought you might appreciate a follow-up. Saturday, I am graduating. Thank you guys very much. This kid sent a note when he graduated from high school and went to Ball State.
1: Kent State.
0: But he was struggling.
1: Yeah.
0: He was struggling with, it was being gone from home.
1: Mm-hmm. Missing his friends.
0: Missing his family, change of scenery. And it was, listen, a lot of college kids go through it where they struggle at first. But kind of stuck it through and is now graduating and had the best three and a half years of his life. No, it's great.
4: Has a full-time job in Leesburg. When he gets back, so it's very exciting.
1: That's great.
0: Oh, good for him. Good for him. Oh, I lied. One more education thing. I was reading about Singapore yesterday.
1: Mm-hmm.
0: Do you know what they're instituting in elementary schools?
1: What?
0: What is, for disciplinary reasons, when you think discipline in Singapore, what do you think?
4: Are they caning?
0: They're going to start caning kids as young as 9.
1: Oh, God.
0: They're going to cane kids at the age of 9.
4: And what is their justification for it?
1: Yeah.
0: Anti-bullying.
1: Oh, so they think
0: you're going to bully somebody?
1: Then you're going to get caned.
0: You're going to get caned.
1: So it'll keep the kids in line.
0: They will follow strict caning protocols to ensure safety for the student. The caning must be approved by the principal and administered only by authorized caners. Boys only. I thought that was rude.
1: Huh.
0: But yeah, they're gonna cane people. How about that?
4: That's certainly not a headline you'd expect to read.
0: Who was the kid? Who was the American kid that got caned? What was his name?
4: Michael
0: K.
1: What? Is that right? No.
4: Was it Michael? Faye.
0: Michael Faye. Oh, I was so close. I was so close.
5: Once there was this kid who took a trip to Singapore and brought along his spray paint. And when he finally came back, he had cane marks all over his bottom. He said that it was from when the warden whacked it so hard.
4: God, that's low. I wasn't even low enough.
1: Damn.
4: I can't sing that. I'm a tenor.
0: I brought this in. What is the woman's name? Pamela Schrantz in South Carolina. 17th arrest, baby.
4: Yeah.
0: She got her 17th. How about her? And she still has the extensions in. She looks great.
1: She looks good.
0: She looks great.
4: She's figured
1: it out. Always has to be camera ready.
0: Yeah, so she got that done. I have two food newses. Do we know of any Filipino restaurants? Are we friends with any Filipino restaurants?
4: I feel like, haven't some brought in some ube before?
0: I think of Hawkers. But is Hawkers Street, is Hawkers Filipino? I like Hawkers.
1: Mm-hmm.
0: They're in Ballston. They got locations all over.
4: Who brought in the ube? A couple times we've had that.
0: Uday?
4: Now,
0: Uday. Uday plays on my old man hockey team.
4: The purple sweet ice treat.
0: Oh, yeah. I don't remember. Who?
4: Is it an owl? I'm guessing an owl.
1: Woo-hoo.
0: Is Hawkers Filipino?
4: I've never been there.
0: It's good. It's really good.
1: Not familiar.
0: Oh, anyway, I was reading about this restaurant out of Portland. Its name is Makulit.
1: Huh?
0: Makulit? I don't know. Okay. Anyway.
4: So you don't know?
0: I don't know how to say the name of the restaurant.
4: So I shouldn't tell this story later and rely on your pronunciation?
1: Say it four times.
0: Anyway, McCooley, they do adobo poutine, which is a twist on Canadian poutine.
1: Sure.
0: Are you ready? They call it hangover demolishing. Cheese curds, battered fries, so French fries and cheese curds, slathered in an adobo-infused pulled pork gravy.
1: Boy, that sounds good.
0: Get in this belly. That sounds great. That sounds really good. I need a Filipino restaurant. Or even just a Filipino restaurant or a Filipino person who wants to make it. That sounds awesome.
4: Do you have a picture of theirs?
0: No, I don't, actually. I did look up a picture of it. It looks great.
4: Oh, here it is, yeah. Oh, my God, that looks fantastic.
0: I'd crush that. That sounds so good. And then, I don't ever remember this. This was my other piece of food news. And then I'm going to end with the greatest thing you're going to see today. Hmm. Does anybody remember Pizza Hut doing their Book It Summer of Stories?
4: Yes.
0: Oh, you did?
4: It was super popular.
0: Never participated in it.
1: So you read so many books and you get a personal pan pizza.
0: Yeah,
1: right?
0: That's exactly right. You remember that?
1: Mm-hmm.
0: Oh, they're bringing it back.
4: I thought they've had it back here and there over the last few years.
0: Oh, really?
4: Yeah.
0: How did I not? Well, I guess, well, we didn't read a lot during the, you know why? Because we had friends. We didn't read a lot during, I was never part of a summer reading program.
4: Mm-hmm.
0: Like, I felt bad for my kids when they'd be like, you know, when we start school, everybody over the summer, you had to read The Putts and the Mutts or whatever it is. And I'd be like, man, that sucks.
4: Mm-hmm.
0: Pizza Hut is bringing back a personal pan pizza, the reward for Book It, the Summer of Stories. They open for enrollment May 1. Readers who hit their milestones will be given reading award certificates that can be redeemed for free one topping personal pan pizza.
1: Kids only want cheese or pepperoni anyway.
0: No, that's not true. Sausage? All right, now I'm going to tell you the greatest thing you're going to see today. There was a baby hippopotamus in Kenya whose mother, baby hippopotamus, its mother died.
1: No.
4: Good start.
0: So the Kenya Wildlife Service realized that there was a problem and that there is this big-ass mother hippo that was dead and had a baby. They went in and they were able to secure the baby through the Sheldrick Wildlife Trust. They've nicknamed the baby hippo Bumpy. They think the mom had been dead for at least a day, possibly longer, died of natural causes. They've now transported Bumpy to Nairobi, where they will take over the hippo's care. But in order, baby hippos like to snuggle up against their moms.
1: Yeah.
0: And that could go on for years.
1: Mm-hmm.
0: So anyway, one of the handlers from Nairobi, from Sheldrick or whatever it is, has bonded with the hippo. When they flew it in the helicopter, the baby hippo sat on his lap.
1: Aww.
0: They sleep together now.
1: Oh,
0: he sleeps with a baby hippo. Look
1: so
0: at Bumpy.
1: Cute.
0: Look at Bumpy. Look, I don't know the other guy's name. I have Nairobi Elliott. I want that job. I want that job. Look at Bumpy.
1: When you said
0: Diane, look at Bumpy.
1: When you said that Bumpy had bonded to this caretaker, I thought you were gonna say that the caretaker had to like basically take Bo and Yang's costume when he was Mudang.
0: No, look at him.
1: That's so
0: look at Nairobi Elliott.
4: Now, how fast is this going to grow?
0: Oh, they grow fast.
1: Yeah,
0: they grow fast.
1: And so when the thing's like 4,000 pounds,
0: I'm still sleeping with it.
4: Those are great photos.
0: How cute is that? That's honestly, it is the when they had to transport. So Bumpy laid on his lap when they got him in the transport. They had Bumpy like off to the side. Bumpy climbed up in Elliot Nairobi's lap.
1: So cute.
0: nuzzled his little bumpy nose under the guy's arm and went to bed. I love it. It is the cutest picture you're going to see. I just spit on you. But it is the cutest picture you're going to see. Don't look at it if you can't handle cuteness. I love Bumpy. I love Bumpy. That animal is awesome. All right, quick break. We'll come back. Let's do some news, give away some cash. We'll do it next.
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1: Rain ends this morning, then partly sunny and 65.
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15: Virginia crash, Old Bridge Road, southbound at Occoquan Road. The left lane is blocked. Northbound Prince William Parkway crash north of 28 Noakesville Road. Cleared out of the roadway, but still with some delays. 28 northbound Fairfax County. The crash north of Walney Road should be cleared from the roadway. Pace is much better from 66. Southbound on 301, the Maryland crash at Mitchellville Road was moved onto the right shoulder. Inner loop stacks up St. Barnabas Road to the Wilson Bridge. Outer loop through Landover and Greenbelt from 95 to Georgia Avenue and Old Georgetown Road to River Road. I'm Beverly Farmer. That's your traffic up to the minute.
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0: right after that. Right after that, I am going to give you $100 cash. It's Elliot in the Morning's Hundreds a Day. Thank you, Long Home. They are our partners in giving away cash. Thank you very much. So we'll do some news, give you a chance to call in, get yourself some spending money. Diane, let's get into some news, please.
1: Federal agents yesterday turning up at a Virginia lawmaker's office, not for a courtesy visit. The FBI executing one of their search warrants at the Portsmouth office of State Senator Louise Lucas, who has served more than 3 decades in the Virginia Senate and was also one of the main faces for the redrawing of the state's congressional map, the whole redistricting fight that had happened recently. There were sources saying that this is part of an ongoing probe that actually started under the Biden administration. But obviously, there are many people on the left who are saying, no, no, no, this is targeted.
0: I couldn't follow the story yesterday, if I'm being honest. I kept seeing it pop up. Does she own
1: a weed shop?
0: That's the part that stuck out to me.
1: Yeah, in Norfolk.
0: Okay.
1: Yeah.
0: All right. Very good.
1: Yeah.
2: The cannabis outlet, right?
0: Oh, is that the name of it?
2: I thought that's what the overhead sign said.
1: Also today, they are still investigating after that incident that happened on Cinco de Mayo, the celebration in Laurel that left so many people injured, 5 in all injured after a shooting and a stabbing. Now they are saying that those were 2 completely separate incidents.
0: Yeah, it just happened in a very close proximity of time.
1: One of them, a domestic related stabbing. They've arrested identified 26-year-old Sean Cook in connection with that incident where 2 people were hospitalized. And then the second one was the shooting that happened right there in front of the Longhorn Steakhouse. 3 people sustaining gunshot wounds and had to be treated at the hospital. They were able to get a screenshot of an individual who was in the area at the time that they would like to question in regards to this incident. They said that they were asking the public to take a look at this person's picture to see if there's any information to pass along.
0: I will say this, though, like there was a bunch of video going around, not of the incident, but just like the party that was going on.
1: Yeah.
0: Amigos has an unbelievable Cinco de Mayo party.
1: Yeah.
0: Jesus Christ. It is packed and people were having a blast. Like it looked, and I understand what happened,
1: yeah,
0: and it's bad, but the party that was going on there looked awesome.
1: Quite the night.
0: Yes, it was.
1: Yeah. In Chesterfield County, authorities say 4 buildings vandalized in a vandal spree the other day, and now the sheriff's office there is trying to identify the suspect. You can see on surveillance footage where a man approaches the Sheets about 11:30 on Tuesday night. This is the location off of Courthouse and Iron Bridge Roads. Took the flag off of their flagpole and then walked next door to the courthouse where he tried to steal their flag. They said that was unsuccessful. For whatever reason, he decided to take his pants off. That's when he grabbed a brick and threw it through the front doors of the main courthouse. Then he put his clothes back on. Clearly, there's something happening here.
0: Actually, I'm glad that you said that because a lot of people don't realize that when you go to throw something, it's easy. Take your pants off.
1: Aerodynamically.
0: Absolutely. Take your pants off.
1: So after that incident, then he walked to the library, which is right next door, found a big rock outside, smashed in a door on that property, and then went a little bit down the road to the First Watch restaurant and basically did the same thing, breaking windows out there. So according to the sheriff's office, they said clearly there was something going on here. It's somebody who was struggling, going through some sort of mental breakdown, and they said that they are still trying to figure out exactly what happened, the nature of that, but the Chesterfield County authorities would like to see the public get involved in this tip line as well.
0: If you can recognize the guy.
1: Exactly. Oh, look, Diana Rossini back in the news.
0: Oh, what did she? Oh, is this the boat?
1: She and Vrabel rented a boat. But obviously, the timeline is what is in question. This happened in June of 2021, which was only 2 months before she gave birth to her first child.
0: So she's 7 months pregnant.
1: Mm-hmm.
0: Out on a boat
1: with him.
0: With Vrabel.
1: Right.
0: And didn't they say that when they went to rent the boat, like they both had to sign the waivers,
1: yeah,
0: so the boat people have it.
1: Right.
0: And they wanted to take pictures. Like they're famous.
1: Yeah.
0: The people wanted to take pictures and she was like, oh no.
1: Yeah.
0: Oh no, I will not take any pictures.
1: I guess he was okay with Vrabel, one.
0: But do not post
1: don't,
0: it.
1: Don't, yes, do please not don't post.
0: Even
1: please
0: when
1: don't
0: this
1: share.
0: Affair, when this affair comes out, do not post that picture. God damn. 7 months pregnant.
1: Yeah.
0: 7 months pregnant. With the Shake Shack guy's kid.
1: Yes. Husband Kevin Goldschmidt.
0: You know what? When this story first broke, and we've heard God knows how long. Like, this has been going on. What was the New York pictures? 2000?
1: Was it 2020?
2: It was 6 years ago, right?
0: 6 years ago. That's right.
1: Yeah.
0: So we go back to, 2020. So they've at least, we know that they've at least been hooking up regularly.
1: Right.
0: For 6 years.
2: Mm-hmm.
0: And we know that she was pregnant now when she went out on that boat mm-hmm. with Vrabel. Just the two of them. It was very private. But remember, she's stepping down for that job. Just, I don't want to feed oxygen into it. But do you remember when we were talking

0: I mean, you don't need to if it looks like the father.
1: Well, the father. Yeah, but I haven't seen the kid.
2: What if the child really looks like her?
1: Right.
2: And that's what, and that you know, he never questioned it before.
0: Then it's possible. But if Kevin is the father's name?
1: I just know him as Shake Shack.
2: Yeah.
0: If Kevin, and all these damn articles blur the kids' faces. If Kevin shares some very definitive features with
1: him. No, but that's fair. Like, one of the boys looks like me, and the other one looks like Jackie. If the younger one was the one in question, it'd be like, test it.
2: Okay.
1: The older one looks like me. I'd be like, no, I'm pretty sure. I'd still test it anyway. just to make sure. What if it's got both sets of sperm in it? You don't know.
2: You don't know what she was doing.
1: I just read a story about a woman who gave birth. She got pregnant from two different guys within two different days. She thought she had twins, but it turns out she got pregnant twice in a couple of days. Mm-hmm. And they ended up, and they look similar, but that's two different dads. I'm telling you, if I were Shake Shack, God, I'd be testing that kid. And I'd be furious that we named our kid Michael.
2: Well, yeah, and it's like every time one of these stories comes out, do you think she has kind of given him a heads up before something breaks?
1: You think she's come clean?
2: If she's no. About any of this?
1: No.
0: Not even through Spotify?
1: I also don't believe Vrabel's the only one. Well, I know Vrabel wasn't the only one she was going after. That I know.
0: All right.
1: I'd be furious.
2: Of course.
1: Let's name our kid Michael. Oh, I love that name. It's for your great grandpa.
2: Right.
1: Right.
2: Family
1: but every
2: name.
1: Time she mm-hmm. looks at him, it's yeah. like it's for Vrabel.
2: Yep.
1: You know, the guy that I've been hiding his wiener in me for 6 years.
2: News out of Baltimore this morning. Man has been arrested in connection with an armed robbery at an Orioles team store. This happened yesterday morning at the store on West Camden Street. Officers arrived and found that a 49-year-old man had entered the store, grabbed two jerseys off the wall. He tried to run out, but one of the store employees stepped in. That's when the suspect brandished a knife. He fled on foot, but they got him a couple of blocks away. So that's good news. Also, for the Cubs, one of their pitching staff.
1: Can you imagine robbing the Orioles team store? Dear God.
2: Yeah, but those jerseys are expensive.
1: You have to want one.
2: Cubs pitcher Matthew Boyd hurt his left meniscus just playing around with his kids yesterday morning.
1: Yeah, clean tear, too.
2: He said it was one of those things, kind of an innocent going down to the ground and getting back up. He woke up a healthy player. He's just trying to process it and get all the information from the doctors to figure out what's...
1: Cubs are dinged up, too.
2: What
1: Cubs
2: is
1: got problems.
2: Next for them. The Nats beat the Twins last night 15-2. They will wrap up that series this afternoon at 1 p.m. Orioles beat the Marlins last night also. They will play again tonight starting at 6:40. Carlos Correa from the Astros will be out for the rest of the season. He has a torn tendon in his left ankle.
1: Karma. Karma. I guess he couldn't cheat his way through that.
2: Oh. They said after surgery, his recovery time is expected to be about 7, maybe 8 months. In the NBA playoffs, the Knicks beat the Sixers. New York is up 2-0. The Spurs blew out the Timberwolves 133-95, so they're tied up at 1-1. On the schedule tonight, the Pistons have the Cavaliers. Detroit is up 1-0, and the Oklahoma City Thunder take on the Lakers in their game 2. Thunder are up 1-0 there. In the NHL playoffs, the Sabres beat Montreal to take a game 1 of their series 4-2, the final score last night.
1: God, that was a loud arena. Whew, that was loud.
2: Also, the Ducks beating the Vegas Golden Knights, so they are now even at 1-1. One game on the schedule for tonight, the Flyers are home against the Carolina Hurricanes.
1: That's a big one if you're a Philly fan. You don't want to fall behind 3-0
2: yes,
1: to Carolina.
2: Carolina is up 2-0. As we mentioned earlier, Kentucky Derby winner Golden Tempo won't make a run at the Triple Crown this year after trainer Cherie DeVoe said yesterday that they will bypass the Preakness Stakes on May the 16th. That's a look at news and sports.
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15: New Virginia crash reported eastbound on the Georgetown Pike between Spring Hill Road and Swinks Mill Road. It's going to be right near Langley Ridge Road. Eastbound on 66, volume delays off and on from Manassas to Centerville, Fair Lakes into Vienna, Virginia 95, slowest Dale City into Woodbridge, Lorton into Newington, 395, delays leaving the Beltway, off and on to King Street, then you jam up from the Pentagon to the 14th Street Bridge and the eastbound freeway, most of the way over to the 3rd Street Tunnel, westbound freeway delays from the 11th Street Bridge out to the waterfront. I'm Beverly Farmer, that's your traffic up to the minute.
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0: to Elliot. 866-235-5468. Let me go right here. Hi, Elliot. In the morning.
1: Hi, is this me?
0: Yes, it is. Who are you?
1: Oh, my gosh. My name is Mary Ronning. I'm from Tillman Elementary School.
0: Wait, you're in elementary school?
2: No.
1: Yes, I'm at the building right now.
0: No, oh, but you like don't a go to school. You work there.
1: No, I'm a special ed teacher.
0: Oh, good for you. Oh, dude, that's awesome. All right, well, listen.
1: Yeah.
0: Let me give you $100. Please take that money. Goodness. Have a little bit of fun with it. Are you, you guys are almost done, right?
1: Yeah.
0: Right. Yeah. No, I bet. I bet the, no, good for you. Good for you. Well, listen, hold on 1 second. Let me get some info from you. And enjoy your cash, all right?
1: Awesome. Thank you so much.
0: Hey, you got it. Hold on 1 second for me, please. I'll give you another chance to win cash a little bit later on this morning. Don't forget, once we get to dirt, I will have tickets for you to see Bahamas in concert this weekend. And then early in the show tomorrow. Tomorrow's Friday already. This week is flying, isn't it? Doesn't it feel like the week's flying?
2: I thought yesterday was Thursday.
0: It was Thursday. No, today is Thursday. Yeah, today is Thursday.
3: No, but it's not yesterday. No. Yeah.
0: Oh, really? Oh, I feel like it's flying by. You can tell me there's still 4 or 5 days left in the week. I'm like, whatever, bring it. That matter to me.
3: I'm good. A week that's 2 weeks long now.
0: tomorrow morning will be early in the show. Last tickets I have for you to see Youngblood. But we will do that. All right, follow me here. But you got to pay attention. If you get lost on the way, tell me.
3: Okay.
0: Follow me here, okay? Follow me. Are you ready? Here we go. Two sisters. One's older than the other. Only by a couple of years. Not by a lot. But there's an older sister and a younger sister. And that's how I'm going to refer to them. But just know there's a couple of year age gap. Very, very close.
3: Okay.
0: Not age-wise. It's a couple of years. Their relationship.
3: Yeah.
0: Their relationship is, they are very, very close.
4: Do we need to take notes?
0: Yeah, I mean, if it depends.
4: So old and young.
0: Well, yes, but not like old is like...
3: Only, you said a few years.
0: Yeah, a couple of years, a couple of years. Okay. Normal. It's not like there's 30 years between them. So yeah, whatever normal is. 3 years, I don't know, give or take. Older sister, younger sister.
4: Got it.
0: We got that?
3: Mm-hmm.
0: Older sister is dating... Very, very, like, very seriously. Like, ring could come at any moment, but is very, very seriously dating a man who does happen to be 20 years older than her.
3: Okay.
0: Okay? Which is, again, to each their own. That's fine. It's not for everybody. But older sister is dating a man 20 years older than her.
4: Right.
0: Here's what I can tell you about that man. Here's what I can tell you about that man. Other than he's 20 years older than his girlfriend. He was married previously.
3: Okay.
0: And it didn't last. Obviously, he's dating this girl. But he did have a child.
3: Okay.
0: And that child is now like an adult. Younger sister and son are now dating each other.
4: Is it a secret?
0: Well, not to me.
4: So this is out in the open, their relationship?
0: I think so. Yeah, I don't know that anybody's trying to hide it.
4: And how's older sister taking it?
0: Seems like okay.
3: Yeah?
0: Yeah. Why, that would bother?
3: There's no blood there relation, right?
0: Right.
3: So it's just, you know, it just seems a little messy.
0: Messy because if younger sister and son marry, her older sister will be her stepmother-in-law?
3: Well, because you said the older couple is very serious, like ring could come any day.
0: Yeah,
3: right?
0: I'm making sure they're not married. Previous marriage. They're engaged. They are engaged.
3: Oh, okay.
0: Yes, they are. They're preparing. They're preparing.
3: So that means his sister-in-law?
0: Oh, and just to be on, just so you know about the secret, it's not a secret to me. It is a secret to the older sister and her fiancé.
4: Oh, good.
0: Yeah.
4: Yeah. Oh. And why are they keeping it a secret?
3: Right. Mm-hmm.
0: Well, probably you don't want to steal the bride-to-be's thunder.
3: Just no, by dating somebody? No, they don't want to know. They don't want them to know.
0: Why? Why wouldn't you want somebody to know?
4: Like Diane said, just because there's no blood, this is, in many eyes, inappropriate.
0: Why?
4: Because there are plenty
0: sisters
4: of fish.
0: Sisters date brothers. Yeah. Oh, sisters date brothers. Now, this isn't a brother. This is a child. But
4: date someone else.
3: Yeah.
4: I can't fight the feelings.
2: But
4: I have
2: I'm in
4: for
2: love.
0: Them. The heart knows what the heart knows.
3: There it is.
4: How long have they been dating?
0: Quietly.
3: Mm-hmm.
0: I mean, long enough that they've definitely developed feelings for each other.
4: Oh, so this could easily be broken off.
0: I don't think so. I mean,
3: Tyler's already issued his verdict.
0: No, but I don't.
4: Dusted the relationship off like, they have some feelings.
0: Look, no, I think it's serious enough that they are, it's serious
3: they
0: enough
3: don't
0: that
3: want to not see each other anymore.
0: What do you mean?
3: They don't want to stop, right?
0: No. If they wanted to, they would have called it off. Mm.
3: Or they never would have started in the first place, but then they decided to and to keep it secret.
0: Why would you call it off?
4: Listen, I bet there are plenty of people who think like their nieces from the in-law side, their nieces or nephews are good looking, but you just don't get with them.
0: But this isn't a niece or a nephew. It is your future stepbrother-in-law.
4: Yeah, there's going to be a relationship there.
0: Well, there is a relationship. Like, they're having relations.
4: No, but I mean,
3: there will be a legal connection. Yeah.
0: But you can marry your brother-in-law. Stepbrother-in-law.
4: Doesn't mean you have to.
3: Right. It's not looked upon favorably.
0: Okay, but for everybody that's on a dating app, is like, I can't find someone. I'm forever alone. It's hard out there. These two people found each other.
4: Yeah, look on your own family trees.
3: Right.
0: No, but that's not on her family tree.
3: Kinda.
4: Will be.
0: Well, soon. But yeah, that's not on the family tree.
3: They'll be on a branch together.
0: No.
3: When the older and her boyfriend get married.
0: Yes. Well, they're engaged.
3: Yeah.
0: Yeah, they're engaged.
3: Yeah.
0: Yeah. But then the sister's not on that family tree. How's the sister on that family tree? I mean, she's next to her sister.
3: Yeah.
0: And then the sister's husband,
3: mm-hmm.
0: but her boyfriend is not.
3: What happens if they get married?
0: Is down over here. Now, I thought you were going to say it's awkward if your older sister and your boyfriend's dad break up. That's weird.
4: Yeah, because then you got to break the branch, but still have a little bit of a tie to
0: your past. Well, you have a lot of a tie.
4: And listen, it'd be as odd if the older boyfriend was encouraging the two of them to date.
0: Yeah, he doesn't know.
4: I know he doesn't know.
3: Yeah.
0: Right.
4: Which is because they want to keep it a secret. They're worried about the reaction.
0: Yeah, they don't want to steal the thunder. Come on, the marriage is coming up.
4: The last thing they should do, though, is reveal themselves at a wedding.
0: Well, don't you think they're going to go to the wedding? Isn't it going to look odd when neither one of them brings a, quote, date to the wedding?
3: Oh, who's your plus one? I'm really good friends with him. Could I sit at the table with him?
0: I'll just sit with your husband's son. Whatever. Why should I be happy?
4: Actually, that excuse kind of works.
0: We're
4: here for the two of you. We'll do whatever the two of you need us to do.
3: Right.
0: Here's what I need you to do. Not date.
3: they're keeping it under wraps.
0: Isn't that good, though? Would that bother?
4: Have you been listening the
3: last
4: 5 minutes?
3: Yeah, we just said.
0: I don't think it would bother me. I really don't.
3: There's too many chances for stuff to get real messy.
0: I'm trying to paint the scenario, and in my head, I can't.
4: Well, you have an older sister.
0: Right.
4: So what if you started dating her fiancé's daughter?
3: Oh, see? Mm. You don't like it.
0: Does age matter?
3: What do you mean? Because of the, like, as a mature adult making that decision as opposed to it being like a couple of 19-year-olds?
0: Well, they're not 19. I think they're in their 20s. However, if it were like the two sisters were like 63 and 59, or is that worse?
4: It actually, I think, helps it a little bit because it's like, oh, they just want the companionship.
0: And they still want sex.
4: okay, if it's physical, sure. But if they're just looking for someone to be with, and it's not somebody who has their entire life ahead of them,
0: right?
4: I do maybe give them
0: a little bit of
4: slack.
0: Right. Yeah. Well, that's not this case. They're in their 20s.
4: You made that clear.
0: They're in their 20s. Yeah. Like older 20s, like 28, 25-ish.
4: Did your sister ever have any boyfriends that were 20 years older than her?
0: No.
4: Damn it.
0: Like, why doesn't
4: that's
0: anybody...
4: That's key in the story. Because that's how they have a child
0: right.
4: that age.
0: That's that age. Why... Like, and listen, I don't care. The heart knows what the heart knows. But nobody's like, oh, you know, she's dating, you know, she's 29, dating a 49. Like, nobody's got a problem with that.
4: Some
0: 28 dating a 48.
4: Clearly would, but that does happen.
3: Yeah.
0: Yeah.
4: That happens more than this.
0: Uh-huh. Well, you know what else happens? Your younger sister dates that person's son. Happens.
3: Okay. Not a lot.
0: Happens. Isn't it weird, though?
4: There's a name for a May-December relationship. What do you call this?
0: Family tree relationship.
3: Yep.
0: But there's no relation. Well, yeah, actually, there will be.
3: Yeah.
0: There will be.
3: When the marriage happens, they're family.
0: Is it? Because
4: no,
0: it becomes...
4: It's not because it's all
0: in-law. No, but it becomes step-son-in-law, right? No, it's her stepson.
3: Yes.
0: And you're just... For the sister, there is no relation.
4: Yes,
0: he's your step uncle, but is that a step cousin?
3: It's not blood. But yeah.
4: Ugh. No bloodline.
0: No blood. Semen, yes. No blood. No blood. Well, they're having sex.
4: Are they?
0: Oh, I don't know.
4: You said they were developing feelings for each other.
0: I would bet my life they're having sex. Or at least like touching it.
4: Yeah, so it's really just, it's the idea of, can you date an in-law? It's the in-law side of the family.
3: Yeah.
4: That's what it is.
0: I think the answer to that is yes.
4: You can, again, but
3: in
4: it doesn't
3: secret.
4: Mean you have to. You may want to, but do you need to?
3: Right.
0: But again, you make it, if it were so easy.
4: To walk away?
0: No.
3: Oh, to find somebody.
0: If it were so easy, we wouldn't have dating apps. We wouldn't have forever alones. It would just be like, oh my God, what do we do with all these fish in the sea? Hi, Elliot in the morning.
2: So what you're saying is, if the younger sister marries the son and they have kids, how do you explain Uncle Grandpa?
0: Oh, I didn't even get to that point. Yeah, no, you're right.
2: Uncle Grandpa, because it's their uncle and your grandpa. And by the way, I'm pretty sure she would become her own cousin.
0: I did used to like, hey, thank you, sir. I did used to like where there was always like some, like ours were the, like Paul and Julie Hill, who were
3: the step-
0: half, no, they were halves, half brothers and halves. Remember, they hooked up.
3: Yeah.
0: The, but like, it would be like, oh yeah, my cousin is actually also like my stepmom. Like there was always that family.
3: Yeah.
0: And if you're that family, I'm not talking down, but the rest of us when we were young could not figure it out.
3: Couldn't figure it out, but couldn't stop talking about it.
0: Like it was weird, like when your uncle was younger than you,
3: yeah.
0: you couldn't figure that math out.
3: Right.
0: But when it was like the same woman had four different titles, you were like, I don't even know how you get there.
4: I desperately want the next line you push down on to introduce himself as an Uncle Grandpa.
0: Line trois. Hi, Elliot in the morning.
5: Hi, is this me?
0: Yeah, hi. Who's this?
4: Aunt Grandma.
0: Who's this?
5: I am not going to say, just because it's all weird in the family. So, all right, follow this. So when I was younger, my mom married, we'll say Jim. And they were married for about 5 or 6 years. And in the meantime, friends of the family, I used to babysit their two boys. Fast forward, a few years, the two boys that I babysat, their mom ended up marrying my mom's ex-husband, okay. Now ex-husband.
0: Okay.
5: So then, so they were together for a while, then they got divorced. Fast forward many more years, the guy that I babysat, he and I reconnected.
0: Yes! Yes! Yes! By the way, I stopped trying to keep track of arrows and
3: stuff. Not expecting that.
0: No, but oh man, did that take a good turn?
3: What was the age difference?
5: 6 years.
0: 6 years? That's it?
5: Yes.
0: Oh, you were a young babysitter.
3: Yeah.
5: But at the time, I mean, he was, you know, last time I saw him, he was 10, I was 16, so there was no any weird stuff back then.
0: Right.
5: Although he always likes to say, did you ever, you know, with your babysitter? I'm like, stop saying that. That's gross.
0: Can I ask you this? What was the youngest age? Like, he wasn't, like, real young when you were, was it always, like, 10 and 6? Or was it ever, like, 8 and 2?
5: When I first met them and started babysitting him, he was like 5, I guess. So I wasn't babysitting, you know, right away.
0: Like you were never changing his diapers or like helping him like put on pull-ups or something like that. God. And be like, I remember seeing that when it was itty bitty.
4: Weird.
5: And he likes to say that. He's like, yeah, she used to change my diaper and said, hey, I'm going to wait for him when he gets older.
0: How did you two reconnect?
5: Oddly enough, at the original guy that my mom was married to and then his mom was married to, his dad's funeral.
0: Oh, that's awkward. Hey, the...
5: So it still keeps going. So we're to this day, we're still together. But then a few years ago, my mom started dating his uncle.
3: It's too much.
5: So I told you, it just goes on and on.
0: Just stop with your dating the kid that you used to babysit. Like that's the goal. That really is. Can I ask you this? And you guys are intimate, right?
5: Yes.
0: The first time, like sexually, like what was the first thing you guys did together?
5: Like kissing, that kind of thing?
0: Like,
5: is that what you mean?
0: No, like real stuff. Like
5: I mean,
0: oral, vaginal.
5: we were all in.
0: Right.
5: All in.
0: I gotcha. That first time, are you like, oh my God, this, like, were you able to concentrate or were you like, this is the weirdest thing ever?
5: No, it was fine. It was because we were adults. Last time I had seen him, he was 10.
0: Right.
5: So
0: yeah, no, I mean, he's matured since then. Right. Hey, did you say you're married or you're just dating?
5: We're engaged.
0: Engaged.
5: We've been together like 14 years now. So
0: do you think you'll ever have kids?
5: No, we each have our own kids.
0: Oh, okay. So you're not going to have to explain, like, no. You know how I met your dad? Babysitting. God, that's awesome. That's a good one. That's a good one. All right, very good. You know what? You get a shirt. Hold on 1 second for me, please. That's good. I mean, it's not quite your...
4: Yeah, do you mean it's good because it's better?
0: No, that's just good. That's gossiping. That's gossipy.
4: Well, I didn't say that.
0: Right.
4: For
0: no,
4: sure.
0: No, no, it's not as, what's the word I'm looking for? I don't like salacious.
3: Oh.
0: But it's not as unusual as dating your stepbrother, soon to be stepbrother in law.
4: Mm-hmm.
0: Stepbrother in law.
4: As Ira writes on X, anything you do is going to piss off someone.
0: No, he's right. You're 100% right.
4: Do what makes you smile.
0: Exactly. The heart knows what the heart knows, Diane. Hi, Elliot in the morning.
6: Is this me?
0: Yeah, hi. Who's this?
6: Oh, hi. Let's not maybe use names.
0: Okay.
6: So I have an aunt, Ma.
0: You have an aunt, Grandma.
6: I do. Well, technically great grandma.
0: Great grandma. Oh my God.
6: So the whole story is that my mom's grandfather remarried, and he remarried his first cousin. So it gets worse, right? But so he remarried, and the woman he remarried also has a brother who my mother went on to marry.
0: Right.
6: So now she is my great-grandmother and aunt at the same time.
3: Oh, my God.
0: But wait, who are you with? Who are you with?
6: Well, my mother. I didn't just do the whole incestuous thing with the family. I went way out of the family.
0: You jumped into a different gene pool. I gotcha.
6: Oh,
0: I gotcha.
6: Yes.
0: I gotcha.
6: But they had health problems with their children, so it scared me as a kid.
0: Yeah, no, I can understand that. I can understand that, sure. Ooh. Wow. Yeah. That's good though. That's good.
6: It is. It is. And like, yeah, we tried to, after my great grandfather passed away, we tried to get my aunt mom to see if she wanted to do anything with my father in law. And that didn't fly. So I guess she's not anymore into the incestuous thing.
0: All right, very good. Thank you, ma'am.
3: There's one.
4: Yeah, I mean, if we can avoid the I word for the rest of the calls.
0: What's that?
4: Incest.
0: Oh, none of it's incest.
4: Her call?
0: Oh, because he married his first cousin? But that's a great grandfather. Let me jump into that defense. Wait, no, first of all, there's still plenty of states in the country where you can marry your first cousin.
3: Is that true?
0: Look, you look it up. I'm telling you, it is. The so that's number one. Number two, that was a different generation.
4: Okay.
0: So that probably happened a lot more back in great great grandparent days than now. But I believe if you told me in 50% of the country, you could tell me 70% of the country, you could marry your first cousin. I bet that would be totally fine.
3: First cousin marriage legal in states like Virginia and Maryland.
0: Thank you.
4: Where are you on this theory? This is from Lava. I believe the naughty is the biggest part of the allure for these people.
3: Because it's forbidden, essentially.
0: Not that it's forbidden.
3: But it's, or
0: but that there is something
3: you look down upon.
0: No, but because that makes it all sound bad. But it's the I understand what he's saying. It's not the forbidden fruit. But it's the fruit that we leave aside for special occasions.
4: Like fine china.
0: I was going to say like Passover plates, but yes. Where it's like nobody grows up thinking, oh my God, I hope
3: I can't
0: one
3: wait
0: day
3: to marry my first cousin.
0: I hook up with my sister's husband's son. So in your head, everybody's reaction of like, uh-oh. That's what makes it a little bit naughty. So I could see where that is alluring. Again,
4: but
0: there's
4: you think
0: nothing
4: it's the
0: wrong.
4: The basis for the attraction?
0: No. I think
4: it's the same thing.
0: It's desire.
4: Maybe some physical attraction.
0: That's how it starts.
4: But I mean, yes, there are cases where people later find out there may be some sort of familial relationship. But for instance, the story we started with, she clearly knows that this is her future brother-in-law's son.
0: Yes, mm-hmm. Yes, she knows. Yeah, you could find out later.
4: But she spoke to his physical features and his
0: no, she didn't,
4: character.
0: But I assume she likes them or she wouldn't be with them. I don't think she was like, he's ugly, he's a piece of garbage, he's you know, saddled in debt, but you know what? He's the son of my sister's husband.
4: Does she like the sister's future husband?
0: Very much so.
4: Okay, so it's not something done out of
0: spite. No, it's not spite. It's not spite sex. No.
4: Okay.
0: This is a real secret relationship. But I could see where the naughtiness leads in a little bit. You know what it is? You know what it is? It's the... This is going to be a step, but follow me.
4: A step or a half.
3: Yeah.
0: No. But it's why I like hearing like a teacher wears a thong, where it's like, no, because like they're in front of the class and they're being very professional and they're teaching the next generation. But underneath, there's a party going on.
4: That's your comparison?
3: I don't get it.
4: Exactly. That makes no sense. Hey, you're really attractive and you're fun to be around, but I love that you're related.
0: No.
4: That's sexy.
0: Where am I going? Line.
4: You should start thinking before you speak.
0: No, but I did. I know what I mean. Hi, Elliot, in the morning.
7: Hi, is this me?
0: Yeah, hi. Yes.
7: Yes, hi. I have a godfather, uncle, dad, which is short for Gadunkadad.
0: Gadunkadad, right, exactly. All right. Yes. If you can easily explain, what's the setup?
7: All right, so my dad, who is my stepdad, married my aunt, and then they divorced, and then he just decided, hey, let me just get back into the family and married my mom. That's pretty much the setup.
0: So he
3: married sisters.
0: He married your mom, your aunt's, yeah, sisters.
7: Yes,
0: he married sisters.
7: Yes.
0: Do your mom and your aunt hate each other?
7: They didn't get along for a very long time.
0: Isn't that hockey lover? That's hockey lover, right?
4: Yeah,
0: she married brothers.
3: Yeah.
7: Yeah. They thought that the aunt thought that the relationship was going on before it actually was.
4: Whoops.
0: If that makes sense. Yeah. She thought she was getting Rossini'd.
7: Yeah, my dad is Mike Vrabel. Yeah.
0: All right. Hey, thank you, sir. That we've heard of. Still weird.
3: Yeah.
0: Still weird.
4: Mm-hmm. Yeah, can we get...
0: Like, you would never date Lindsay's sister.
4: What, you mean if Lindsay and I broke up?
0: Yeah.
4: No.
0: Right. That would go date someone else.
4: I would
3: find somebody
4: step
3: else.
4: Away from her family.
3: Yeah.
0: Yeah. No, that's what I'm saying.
4: If we broke up, I'd probably never date again.
0: That is not true.
4: I could see myself being forever alone by design.
0: Are you serious?
4: Not because I don't enjoy marriage, but I'm pretty introverted.
0: Yeah. You would never date again?
4: I just like.
0: I would never marry again.
4: Being alone.
0: But I would definitely date.
4: I know, you've made that clear.
0: Oh, yeah.
3: I don't think I ever will.
0: Are you serious?
3: Mm-mm.
0: You don't think you'll ever date again?
3: Probably not.
0: I think you will.
3: Yeah.
0: I don't think right now you're ready to date.
3: No, it's a little fresh.
0: No, it is. It is. Am I overstepping? Am I overstepping?
3: No.
0: Because, I think you will. I think you will. I have an account at Polymarket where I've bet on it. I'm kidding.
3: What?
0: I'm kidding. No. But you really don't? Well, I think it's too fresh. I think it's too fresh.
3: I don't think I will.
0: Do you think about that?
3: I mean,
0: it crosses your mind.
3: I've had people, say, so what's your life going to look like from now on?
0: You don't know.
3: I have no idea.
0: Honestly, I thought you were going to say you've had people say let me introduce you to somebody. I'd be that's
3: God,
0: rude.
3: Nobody would do that.
0: Well, so don't
3: soon.
0: Say that.
3: Nobody would do that so soon.
0: No, not so soon. Not so soon.
3: No.
4: You okay, Elliot?
3: When I throw you for a loop?
4: You're stunned into silence.
0: No, because I don't like it being so definitive. And listen, I mean, what do I know, right? But fast forward 10 years, somebody's awesome and is like, hey, let's go on a date.
3: You don't
0: have to answer now.
3: Yeah.
0: You don't have to answer now.
4: Write it down, though, so we know to get to it.
3: In 10 years?
4: We'll put that on our list. You don't have to do that on your list. We'll follow up in a decade.
0: Can I
3: ask me anything.
0: Well, I want to be sensitive.
3: Okay.
4: Is this an AMA?
0: Say again?
4: Oh, let me live stream it. Hold on. This is what people care about.
0: No, but I want to, because you had mentioned something. Didn't you have to go to easy tag or something like that?
3: Oh, yeah, return his easy pass. Yeah.
0: Right.
3: Mm-hmm.
0: Scott's easy pass.
4: No, she said yesterday she went to the DMV.
3: No, but I did the easy pass thing a week ago.
4: Oh.
0: But what was yesterday?
3: Yesterday was just making sure his license, because I'm just trying to prevent identity theft, making
0: right.
3: sure that, you know, license is cleared out, his socials cleared out, that kind of stuff.
0: Right.
3: It was okay. just, you get a list of a million things to do, and it was one of the things on the list.
0: Right, sure. I got that. Can I ask you about one of those? I'll take a break first.
3: Okay.
0: I'll take a break first. Whew. I'm very uncomfortable.
3: I didn't mean to make you uncomfortable.
0: Well, you should be more comfortable than me. That's the uncomfortable laugh. All right, give me a quick break. It's Elliot in the Morning.
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9: Rain ends this morning, then partly sunny and 65.
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1: Beltway near Connecticut Avenue, they're checking for the report of a vehicle broken down, checking both the inner loop and the outer loop. Inner loop a little bit slow there. Outer loop, it's become the focal point of delays coming from I-95, 95 south out of Beltsville. The outer loop slows again off the 270 spur off and onto the Legion Bridge. Outer loop slow, Joint Base Andrews into Greenbelt. The inner loop lines up St. Barnabas Road to the Wilson Bridge, Springfield to Gallows Road. Again, getting past the toll road on the inner loop with crash on the right shoulder. 395 delays to King Street and the Pentagon of the 14th Street Bridge. I'm Beverly Farmer. That's your traffic up to the minute.
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6: 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This is the EI

0: morning. So here's what I wanted to ask you. So when were we talking about like parking tickets and stuff getting sent to people's houses?
1: Yesterday.
0: Was that yesterday?
1: Yeah.
0: Wow, I told you the week's moving so quick. So somebody had sent me this in relation to that.
1: Uh-huh.
0: But so this person, the story that got sent to me, right, was somebody in North Carolina. In North Carolina, they have, what is Quick Pass the same as Easy Pass?
1: Probably.
0: I don't know. I mean, but it's whatever. It's some kind of transponder for your car to go through tolls. So anyway, this one guy has cancer, right? And so they go through, you know, whatever. Everything's moving along. Anyway, the guy ends up dying from cancer,
1: okay,
0: right? And the family then, like, they're going through and kind of taking care of all the business and everything. They started getting bills from NC Quick Pass to pay off whatever was left on his transponder.
1: Mm-hmm.
0: No way.
2: So this isn't what Diane was worried about with identity being
0: stolen. No. It said after his death, the family began sorting out his assets. They received communication from North Carolina Quick Pass to pay a toll fee incurred by the man before he had passed,
1: okay,
0: right? The toll, $12, was most likely incurred by his travels going through wherever.
1: Yeah.
0: I don't know where he was going, whatever. So they wanted them to pay it. I wouldn't have paid that.
1: I mean, is it a case where you could say, well, here's his death certificate? I mean, will you waive this fee? But they would also probably say, no, he was alive when he drove through the toll booth.
0: Then go ask him for the money.
1: Yeah, but are these people who are in charge of his estate, right? Who have to tie up all the loose ends.
0: They told NC Quick Pass or whatever,
1: yeah,
0: hey, he passed,
1: mm-hmm,
0: right? And granted, he was an older guy. He was like 75,
1: right,
0: 80 years old, whatever. So maybe it wasn't that it was like their dad or whatever it was. And NC Quick Pass wrote back and said, please accept our sincere condolences. However, please be aware we have closed this request. We await your immediate payment of all levy tolls, processing fees, and or civil penalties.
1: They don't care. They're there to you know,
0: doesn't that go
1: rectify
0: away?
1: A bill.
0: Doesn't that go away?
2: The sentence you read kind of contradicted itself, though.
0: What do you mean?
1: We've closed this?
2: It sounded like it was going away.
0: Yeah. We closed the account.
1: Right.
0: Yeah.
2: Oh,
1: so
2: account.
1: No further charges could come to it.
0: Yes.
1: But this still needs to be paid.
0: But you still owe us $12.
1: I'm not.
0: Come on, $12? $12.
1: I'm not surprised.
0: $12.
1: Yeah.
0: When you turned in Scott's, and I know that you did it for identity, whatever.
1: Not so much. It was one of those things.
0: But are you guys on a shared account?
1: No.
0: Did they charge you for whatever Scott had on there?
1: No, he had a balance remaining on there.
0: Right.
1: And they said it takes like 35 days. They said, you know, mail it back to us. I had to do the thing where I wrapped it in tin foil.
0: Right.
1: Again.
0: What did I say? Oh,
1: toilet paper. No, you wrap it in tin foil because that sort of disables it. Send it in a padded envelope down to Clifton Forge.
0: Right.
1: And then it takes like 35 days and any remaining balance will be refunded to his credit card.
0: Oh, that's right, because you have to have money on it.
1: Yeah.
0: That's right.
1: Yeah.
0: That's right. These people are charging $12. Get over it.
2: I'm so confused by the story because it looks like ultimately they said, no, it was a misunderstanding on our part. We're sorry. We're waiving it.
0: Oh, eventually they did.
1: Once people started to hear of it.
0: Yes.
1: Right.
0: Eventually they did.
2: So they only did it because of public pressure?
0: So the people reached out to, I don't know, some customer advocate or something like that. And then they reached out to NC Quick Pass or Quick Patrol, whatever. And they were like, oh, yeah, we're going to go ahead and waive that. But what is the policy?
2: Well, that sounds like they've established a precedent that you do not have to pay unresolved debt of loved ones.
0: But is that the policy?
2: I wouldn't think so, but it now is. It is documented as the policy.
1: Yeah, because
0: no, so
1: the next person
0: said,
1: that's in that situation is going to go, oh, remember this?
0: It said, yeah, so it says several hours after they got information, blah, blah, blah, NC Quick Pass. The family was contacted and told they would not have to pay the outstanding fee. They said the debt can't be transferred.
1: Which kind of
0: So that's why we're saying that we can't go after this person. So what's the lesson there? Have a bunch of everybody's account is different.
2: Why was so much of your father's debt transferred to you?
1: Yeah, you always talk about that.
0: Well, that's olden times.
1: Oh.
0: That's olden times.
2: Before there were consumer advocates.
0: But is that? Yeah, because I got all my dad's like credit card debt and stuff like that. But why? Why would I get that? Now that I think about it.
2: Did he list you as the in?
0: I'm co-signing on my dad's stuff?
2: Guess the so. Person to inherit?
0: There was nothing to inherit.
2: I bequeath to Elliot.
1: My debt.
0: Bequeath.
2: Man. So I
0: So
2: am...
0: but now everything is waived. So now you don't have to pay anything.
2: Listen, I get that the public would see this as maybe a little bit insensitive on behalf of NC Quick Pass, but I feel like everyone would think that NC Quick Pass or Easy Pass or whatever it may be would have the right to go for that money. And it didn't sound like they were harassing
0: it's
2: or hounding
0: $12.
2: Them.
0: Get over but it.
2: Put aside the amount, because I think you're confusing people when you keep saying that, because it does. You can't tell what side you're on.
0: No, I'm on the family side. I'm not paying that.
2: But any amount, then the precedent. Doesn't say like, oh, if it's over a certain amount, it's no, they're just saying that like it was a misunderstanding. They're not pointing to it being less than $100 or
0: yeah, right.
2: Less than,
0: no, I understand that.
2: But I really do think that a reasonable person understands that you don't just get away with not paying this because you're dead. But it can come off as
0: in North Carolina, you can now.
2: It can come off as too soon, even though, again, they weren't hounding the family. I don't get that impression at all.
0: Right.
2: So I don't understand why they wiped it clean. Why would you do that? It's not worth for 2 seconds of the update from the and finally tonight. Mm-hmm. It's just, you've opened yourself up now to so much
0: Nobody would ever
2: trouble.
0: Pay.
1: Right.
0: Nobody will ever pay.
2: But they'll extend it to not just someone's passing. I feel like you'll use this as a tool to get out of other toll debt, and we hear about that all the time, people owing thousands of dollars in unpaid tolls. This was dumb.
0: I agree.
2: It's just really bad business, and it's a moment in time. It's not worth it.
1: Yeah, but Quick Pass is gonna ride this, you know, positive story, and so many people are going to remember that about them. I don't know.
0: If I were the family and they were coming after me for $12, I'd never ride that toll again.
1: Until you need to get where you need to go.
2: Elliot, that's the stupidest right. claim ever.
0: I'm on 95 and I want to use the Easy Pass lane,
1: but you sit
0: know
1: in
0: what?
1: That,
0: I'm going to sit in traffic.
1: Sit in that 45-minute traffic
0: I'm
1: jam.
0: I'm going to sit in traffic, you son of a bitches.
2: Well, listen, I've sworn off restaurants because there are other restaurants.
0: Right.
2: I have
0: There's
2: options.
0: Other roads. I'm, you know what? Call me the Route 1 guy.
1: Oh, God. Another light.
0: I know the freeway's empty, but... No, sir. Route 1 only for me.
2: Yeah, I don't really.
0: But is that? But so. But that. But that. But that begs the question: Is it really commonplace just to forgive it?
1: I would say no.
0: Is that what? Is that really the case? That they won't tell you that up front, so they try to get the money out of you. But if you go, hey, come on, they'll go, eh, you know what, we'll just forgive it.
1: I mean, maybe
0: we'll
1: if
0: just
1: you,
0: because
1: I'm sure there's plenty of people who would have that stuff on auto pay or whatever. And there's probably maybe a small subset of people who are like, hey, listen, we're inundated with bills right now. We are trying to get by on very little. We can't afford this. And I think if you called and like pleaded your case. But then again, probably a lot of people don't do that.
0: Yeah.
1: Because they think, no, they're just going to say no.
0: I'll plead my case. Ever heard of NC Quick Pass?
2: That's like when they say...
0: You can't transfer debt.
2: You can call a credit card company and work out a plan.
1: Yes.
2: I hear that, and it sounds like a trap. Like, oh, they want to get me on the phone, and now they know...
0: No, there's a payment plan.
2: But now they've Yeah, that's what they tell you they're going to
0: do.
2: Yeah,
0: because they want some money.
2: You can't claim ignorance. You can't claim, like, oh, I never got the bill or stuff like that, which you often say the mail is slow.
0: The ticket blew off through the window.
1: You still get your credit card statement in the mail.
0: You just call and go, I just, no.
2: I just...
1: I never thought of that. That, to me, always seemed like such a goodwill type story. I never thought of that having
0: that
1: a conversation is a trap.
0: Oh, yeah. No, it is. Because now you're on the hook. But when they go, let's set
1: well,
0: up
1: you
0: a
1: still
0: payment
1: want
0: plan,
1: to,
0: go,
1: yeah, but
0: I don't want to do
1: I
0: that.
1: I think you still want to try to pay your bill, even if it is maybe a lot less than you should be paying.
0: I'm not. I still don't want to pay the bill.
1: $40.
2: It's not even Elliot's bill. It's his dad's.
0: Yeah. Why am I? By the way, I don't even remember the credit card company, but I'll find it.
1: And he died how long ago?
0: It's been
1: a long time.
0: It's been ways.
2: Do you remember, though, his favorite Neil Diamond song?
0: I do.
2: Not you, Diane.
1: Cracklin' Rosie?
0: No, that's what we named our Irish setter after.
2: We just did this.
1: It was

0: my God. Look, Kristen's looking down.
1: No, it came up from the last break.
2: Elliot! And how I said I thought I never would again.
1: Yeah, yes. Well, I was getting there. Yeah. I just hadn't gotten there yet. Why am I made to feel uncomfortable?
2: I'm sorry you feel uncomfortable.
1: Thank you. So, you know what? Apology accepted.
0: Finally, Diane. That's all he was looking for. But back to this original story.
1: Yes.
0: Is there something, Diane brought up the idea of an estate. Is there something legally we're missing?
1: Wait, say that again?
0: Is there something, it's very complicated, as Diane knows, when someone passes.
1: Right.
0: Are we missing, we're saying this sets up a legal precedent, but is there a legal issue at hand for the enforcement of this debt? That we're not realizing?
2: Like there's probably, is that part of the fine print when you sign up for one of those transponders?
1: Right.
2: Like, are you agreeing to have your heirs?
1: Right, no, but I think what Tyler's saying, if there's no estate, then there are no heirs.
0: I don't really know what you mean by no estate. Aren't we talking about family?
1: Yeah, but like, for example, like you guys could be crap all the time. I don't have a will or anything set up. Oh, I'm just me. So who are they going to go
0: because
1: after?
0: Because you have no paperwork.
2: Oh.
0: You have no estate?
1: As far as I'm concerned.
0: It doesn't sound that bad. Remember Kickpass?
2: I'm sure the courts will agree with you. Well, as you know, we have to go with as far as he's concerned. So.
1: Line two. Hi, Elliot. Good morning.
3: Hey, good morning. How are you guys?
1: I'm doing great.
3: Yeah, so not quite related to estate, but I had an $1,800 Easy Pass bill wiped out once just because I called and asked. It was a one-time thing. They said they would never do it again, but it saved me a bucket of money.
2: $1,800?
1: And wait, there was nobody passed, there was no incident, nothing. You just called Easy Pass and was like, listen, I'm $1,800 in the hole. I can't pay it. And they were like, sweet, no problem, I'll waive it.
3: That's exactly what happened.
2: How the hell did you talk your way into that?
0: Which state?
1: Yeah,
3: I really did. I called them and I said, look, I really can't pay this. I don't know how it happened. And truth be told to you guys, it was complete irresponsibility on my part. I just didn't care at the time. But I called and asked. And they're like,
1: there.
3: Yeah, sure, we'll never do it again. But yeah, we'll do it this time.
2: Wow.
3: And, yeah, I'm grateful for it, clearly. But yeah, wow. It does happen.
1: And it didn't ruin your credit. They didn't small claims court you or nothing. They just wiped it.
3: Nothing. That's right.
0: When it comes to Easy Pass, though, telling the operator, I don't know how this happened. I mean, did they giggle?
1: I do. You drove down the road.
2: You got on the toll a lot.
1: Well, hey, listen, I live right off 66. I have no idea how this happened.
0: Like, if it's a credit card and you're paying, like, medical bills or something, like, it could be like, I can't believe this.
1: So I'm under this mountain.
0: So much stuff happened, and I don't know how this happened. Yes, of course I do. I spent money.
3: It was compounding penalties is how it got so high.
1: I hate those two words.
0: Mm-hmm. Okay.
1: I hate those two words.
0: It wasn't just driving.
1: I didn't pay last month, and now you're asking, now it's, trust me, I know of compounding issues. I know of that.
3: Yep.
1: By the way.
3: Yeah, thanks, guys.
1: Hey, you got it. Thank you, sir.
2: Man, that is not the norm.
1: No. Or is it?
0: Yeah, you don't know.
2: Yeah.
1: Or is it? Because Easy Pass knows you're going to keep driving.
2: Right.
1: So I'll wipe out $1,800, but it's coming in. And the person on the phone, it's not their money. It's Easy Pass money.
2: Yeah, but if they...
1: Who owns Easy Pass? Who owns Easy Pass?
0: I don't know.
1: And like Bezos.
0: The Easy Pass group.
1: It's probably, is it Apollo? I swear to God, if it's Josh Harris, they own everything.
0: It's a network of toll agencies in the Eastern U.S. managed by the interagency group Easy Pass.
1: So there's not an owner of Easy Pass.
0: And then they contract their operations to private companies.
1: Mm-hmm. Like NC Quick Pass.
0: But we're two for two now where the story of...
1: They just dismiss all your fees.
0: Yeah. Absolution is the end.
1: Yeah. Beautiful. Line two. Hi, Elliot. Good morning.
4: This me?
1: Yeah, hi.
4: This me?
1: Yep.
4: Hey, good morning. Hey, I don't...

0: this is relative to this, but I know that some states, like Arizona, is, I think it's called family law, where if your spouse passes, the family automatically inherits the debt, versus like Maryland, where if your spouse has a credit card in her name alone and you have a credit card, if she passes, then the debt dies with her, basically.
1: You know what? That may make sense. And that answers my dad's question, because Arizona was where my dad lived and I inherited family law. Family law.
0: Well, that's exactly it. Yeah, so there's some states that have what's called, like, I think it's family law.
1: Man law.
0: Where the debt passes with the family, versus like Maryland, where if it's a credit card in their name alone, then it passes with them. And then for the easy pass thing, is it assigned to the, like, is the toll assigned to the driver or to the vehicle, like the VIN number, the license plate? I was also thinking about that.
1: No, the toll's assigned to the driver, because it has to be attached to a card.
2: Yeah.
1: Like, even if you can rent a car from Enterprise, mm-hmm. where it
2: you
1: has...
2: You can take your Easy Pass with you.
1: Or you can use their Easy Pass. Yeah. Like, some of them have them on the license plates, mm-hmm. but you're responsible for paying them.
2: Right.
1: Because when that first happened, I was like, oh, hell yeah, I don't have to pay this. But then when you turn the car in, you'll get an email that's like, oh, you ran up, you know, like $20 in tolls. You're like, well, that sucks. I'd have taken Route 1.
0: There it is.
1: Interesting. All right. Very good. Thank you, sir.
3: If you bring your own Easy Pass into a rental car, before you start driving that, do you have to log on and add that license plate and make and model to your Easy Pass?
1: No.
2: You sure?
1: Yes.
3: You don't even inspect rental cars,
1: right.
3: Elliot.
1: No, but...
2: You don't look for the golf ball-sized ding?
1: No, because if you... See, but here's where the problem is. So many cars now have, like, rental cars have it built in, right? Because Easy Pass is all over the place. Mm-hmm. So you can't bring your... So you're going to get two dings if you bring yours.
2: I see.
1: But back in the day, before every car had it, you used to be able to bring yours.
3: Oh, so now you're saying you can't?
1: If the car has it, there's no way to turn it off. Mm. I mean, yes, some of them have the ones up top.
2: Yeah.
1: But a lot of them now are built into the license plate. So it used to be, if you went somewhere, like, I can remember, now this goes back a ways, but I could remember, like, getting into a buddy's car who didn't have Easy Pass, mm-hmm. and I would bring mine.
3: Oh, can't hide money.
2: Yeah.
1: No, you can't.
2: This drives on
1: me. Well, no, also, I don't want to sit in line at the Lincoln Tunnel for 45 minutes. Just Easy Pass that bitch and let's go. Even on the toll road. Like, remember before everybody used to have Easy Pass?
2: Yeah.
1: If we were schlepping out to Ashburn, it'd be like, oh, my God, local lanes? No. So you would bring it with you.
3: Right.
1: So you could do that, and it would just charge. They didn't care what car it's in.
2: Right.
1: It's not like at Easy Pass Central, they're like, well, this one only goes on that white Subaru. No, they don't know.
3: I think the second thing I did after adding my CX-5 to my insurance was add it to the Easy Pass.
1: That's fine.
3: I thought you had to immediately register the car with the transponder.
1: Maybe. I don't know if you do now. I have no idea. No, because I got a new Easy Pass. Like when I got rid of my old car,
2: yeah,
1: and got this car, which is also getting old. But the I didn't go in and go like, oh, I have a better update. I just moved the Easy Pass in there.
3: Yeah, but you don't think of those things.
1: I don't care about those things. Hell, I'll just call Easy Pass and just say abolition it, abolish it, whatever.
2: Abolition it.
3: Absolve it.
1: That's it. I knew it was
2: knew what
1: ab.
2: I meant.
1: I knew it was an ab word.
3: Line 3 is calling for the abolition of Easy Pass.
1: Where am I going? Line 1. Hi, Elliot. In the morning.
4: Hey, Elliot. Am I on?
1: Yes. How are your allergies?
4: My allergies?
1: Oh, you sound really stuffed up. Anyway, I'm sorry.
4: God. My name's Neely. I'm calling from Reston. My cousin and I, several years ago, rented a car driving around Tuscany, and we wanted to go around Siena, and we ended up going into the city, and we couldn't, of course, read the signs, and we ended up in an area where there were no cars, and we were in a pedestrian only, and 6 months later, we got a ticket.
1: Oh, my God.
4: They found us. They had cameras in the rental car. It took them 6 months, but we got the ticket. I forget how much it was.
1: My. Were you terrified when you were like, hey, honey,
2: why are we the only car on the road?
1: No Carzo's here. did it dawn on you? Like, oh, crap, there's nobody driving.
4: No, we just rolled with it.
1: Wow.
4: We got out of there as fast as possible.
1: How much, do you remember how much that ticket was? That seems steep.
4: No, I don't.
1: Steep.
4: I have to ask my cousin. Yeah, I forget.
1: I gotcha.
4: She called me. I was with my cousin, and she called and just said, guess what we got?
1: Wow. Wow. All right, very good. Very good. Thank you, ma'am. Thank you.
3: From Alicia on Facebook, if the estate is insolvent, the debts don't necessarily have to be paid.
1: Well, I'm telling you right now, I'm insolvent.
3: Or does this go back to that state law that you were dealing with?
2: Because it was Arizona?
1: Where there's family law.
2: Right.
1: No family law in Maryland.
3: I don't know.
1: I also don't know what insolvent means, if I'm being honest.
3: Not able to be paid,
2: yeah,
3: right?
2: You can't pay it.
1: Oh, so it's broke.
2: Right.
1: Yeah.
3: Isn't the need to pass it to someone else suggesting the person... The estate was, I'm thinking of the estate of the decedent. They're talking about the estate after the person has passed.
1: Right. I had $500, but my dad's got $1,000 in debt. I am insolvent. Thank you. I can't afford it.
3: I'd like to insolvent the puzzle.
1: Line two. Hi, Elliot, in the morning.
5: Hi.
1: Hi. Yes, real quick, what can I do for you?
5: This is Crystal in Capeville. My mom passed away in 2022, and she had a $3,600 credit card balance, which had to be paid before the estate could be settled. And I'm in the state of Maryland, so.
1: Yeah, but what about family law?
5: I don't know anything about family law. I was told by the estate lawyer that had to be paid before we could settle the estate. Mm. So that credit card got their money.
1: Did you tell them you were insolvent?
5: No.
1: So you ended up having to pay it.
2: Just like split it up between siblings?
5: No, we just paid it out of her money, which was the estate we were all going to split.
2: I see.
1: Oh, yeah. Boy, that would chat my ass. That would chat my
2: Less
1: ass.
2: $3,600.
5: Yes, and it sucks because I kept telling my mother always, just spend money on your credit card, Mom, because we're not going to have to pay it when you die.
2: Oh.
5: We were wrong. We were totally wrong.
1: All right. Very good. Very good. Thank you, ma'am. All right. Give me a quick break. It's Elliot in the morning.
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28: Beltway Bethesda, debris in the roadway on the outer loop before Connecticut Avenue. State Highway has the two left lanes blocked to retrieve it. You're jammed from 95, 95 south out of Beltsville. Inner loop still lining up College Park off and on to Greenbelt. The outer loop from Joint Base Andrews into New Carrollton. Checking westbound 50 after 202 for a crash. Accident reported on Central Avenue just east of Route 202 at Campus Way. The inner loop is still slow as St. Barnabas to the Wilson Bridge, Springfield to Gallows Road, and Tyson's to the Georgetown Pike. I'm Beverly Farmer. That's your traffic up to the minute.
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1: Elliot in the morning.

0: Elliot in the Morning. Hundreds a day. Give you a chance to win some cash. If I said to you, is there ever any reason to refuse a raise at work, what would you say?
1: If you don't want the extra responsibilities or travel or whatever that may come with within the promotion.
0: I didn't say promotion. I just said raise.
1: Oh, it's the same job?
0: Yeah.
1: You're doing the same stuff?
0: Yeah. You get a raise.
2: Okay.
1: Yeah, why would you?
0: Why would you ever say no?
1: I agree.
0: Yeah. No, you'd be stupid to say no.
2: Are you saying people do that?
0: I work for a medium-sized nonprofit. You know this isn't me talking.
2: Because it's nonprofit.
0: I've never worked for a nonprofit. I work for a medium-sized nonprofit. Budgets are tight and layoffs are happening. But I'm being considered for, I do have to take something back. I'm being considered for a promotion. It's gratifying and I'm looking forward to the new responsibilities, but it's not like travel and things like that. It's just being elevated a level at work. I'm being considered for a promotion. It's gratifying and I'm looking forward to the new responsibilities. But truth be told, I'm single, living comfortably, and don't need the additional income. Not that I couldn't find ways to spend it, but there are plenty of people I work with who have families and a lower income than me, and I'd hate to know that I'm getting a pay increase while they're struggling. Is it a bad idea to try to minimize the pay increase associated with the promotion? Yes.
1: Oh, so they're still going to take on the responsibilities.
0: Yes.
2: And just not get paid for it.
0: They don't want the money.
2: Yeah.
1: Okay. That's even, it was, when you just said it was a raise and no promotion or clarified that,
0: right.
1: I thought I understood it. But now you're saying, would you take a promotion and say no thank you to the money? Is it, now you did point out it was a nonprofit. Is the greater good idea kind of weighing on this employee?
0: No, it doesn't sound like the greater good for, I don't know what the nonprofit is. I don't know like what
2: they do,
0: what they're trying to help.
2: Yeah.
0: Their thing is, I know there are people who are not getting raises, mm-hmm. and I know there are people who, like the person said, I'm single.
2: It's just me.
0: I do fine.
2: Yeah.
0: Like, can I find something to spend it on? Sure.
2: Of course.
0: But I don't need it like these other families need it. I would much prefer, give me the promotion. I'll do it for free. No.
1: Are those other people's roles shifting where maybe he feels like they're also being elevated and having to do more stuff, but they're not reaping any sort of financial reward?
0: I don't know the answer to that. Yeah, I believe we call that not my problem.
1: Listen, I get it. You don't understand it.
0: But listen,
1: if they came and
0: said, hey, listen, we have a promotion for you.
2: Right.
0: But I'm going to tell you right now, it doesn't come with a raise. Well, then you know going in, do I want the promotion or not? But they're telling you there's a promotion. There's a raise. It all comes with that. And then you're going to them and going, hey, give me the promotion. But you know what? I don't give me the money. Like, there are people who need the money more than me.
2: Yeah.
0: But you don't know that where that money's going. Yeah. Like for example, iHeart. I'll use iHeart as the example, which is also a nonprofit. They elevate people all the time, right? So they'll go to somebody and go, hey, you were just doing A. You're now going to be in charge of doing A, B, C, and D. Right. By the way, there is no money in it for you mm-hmm. at all.
1: It happens all the time here.
0: But because iHeart fires so many people, in people's heads, they're like, well, if I say no, I'm getting fired.
2: Yeah.
0: They're just going to give somebody
2: else that.
0: At least
2: I've still got a job.
0: Right. They do that all the time to people. All the time to people.
1: But in this scenario.
0: In this scenario, it would be like them saying, we're going to give you A, B, C, and D, and that comes with this big raise.
2: Mm-hmm.
0: And this person is saying, no, you know what?
2: I'll do the work.
0: Give me A, B, C, and D, but I cannot take the money.
1: Yeah, that's why the promotion part of it makes it more interesting.
0: Yeah. If I were the company and you said that to me, I'd fire you. Like, you don't understand business.
2: Okay.
0: No, you don't.
1: Even though it's saving you
2: money. You're trying to do it
1: money,
2: a very nice
1: if
2: thing.
1: You're the company.
0: Yeah.
1: Wow.
0: Yeah.
1: Okay.
0: You can't do that.
1: Wait, so in your company, is it a test?
0: Well, it's not even going to be offered. Like I would never offer test. That. I would never offer that
1: you would
0: to
1: never
0: somebody.
1: Offer a raise.
0: No. But I wouldn't. This is the new thing. You either take it or you. It's all encompassing.
2: Yeah.
1: Could it ultimately hurt the others?
0: Yes.
2: The people that the initial person's trying to help?
1: The valuation of the jobs within the company.
0: So imagine I was making $10, mm-hmm. right? But with this new promotion, I'm going to make, they want to give me $15. And I say, no, $10. And they say, okay, mm-hmm. $10. A couple years go by, I leave. Mm-hmm. And then they go to Diane and they go, hey, we want to promote you. That job pays $10. You're like, but I already make $10. That job pays $10. Like you
2: can thank your predecessor for that.
0: You shoot everybody in the foot behind you. If anything, you should go, I'll do it for $20. Settle at $15.
1: You're always up to negotiate.
0: Always. So that hurts. Also, if you say no, it's not like they go, oh, you know what? That's good. Hey, Jim didn't take the money. Let's spread it out amongst everybody. They're not doing that. They're not going to the family that you care about and giving them money.
1: I never thought that. I also don't think that these days there's really anything of value to goodwill.
0: I don't buy that.
1: You think today there's still the notion of a company guy? I don't think there is.
2: No.
0: Wait, going which way?
1: I think if the numbers say let someone go, it doesn't matter how loyal you were to the company, and if we liked you, you're done.
0: Oh, yeah, that I agree with. I thought you meant as the employee.
1: No, because it almost sounds like this guy's kind of a company guy.
0: Right.
1: But I think that if push comes to shove...
0: Oh, the company will get rid of you like that.
1: Yeah,
0: you will
1: yeah
0: be they shoved. Don't care. Yeah, of course.
1: Gone are those things.
0: I was going to say, I believe there are employee company guys.
1: Oh, yeah, that still happens.
0: Yeah.
1: I just don't think it
0: but
1: protects
0: not the
1: you
0: other
1: like
0: way.
1: It used to.
0: No.
1: It's all data. And AI.
0: Where am I going? Line one. Hi, Elliot, in the morning.
3: 1, 2, 3.
0: Gotcha. Who's this?
3: It's Matthew. I got fired from a nonprofit for being a whistleblower, because maybe not so much of employees getting paid more, but they were putting funds into their general account, which should have been going to my food pantry, and they that the general account is paying for my CEO.
0: Oh, and you
2: were the whistleblower.
0: Who did you tell?
2: Yeah.
0: Who did you tell?
3: I told the whole county.
0: Oh, wow.
3: Yeah.
0: And so they ended up, how did you, well, they can't fire you for being a whistleblower. What did they say you did?
3: Oh, they did. Oh, no. So I got fired for not being a team member. Literally.
2: Wow. Yeah.
0: Yep. Yeah. You're on the other team. You're against us. We want people that are for us. I'll tell you what. I learned something about iHeart that is so... I could whistleblow.
1: Really?
0: Yeah.
1: Okay.
3: Really? Yeah.
0: Yeah, I could whistleblow.
1: You shouldn't throw that around lightly.
2: No.
0: What do you mean?
1: When you can invoke some sort of whistleblower protection, you've got a pretty big... I don't want to call it a secret, but pretty massive... bit of information to share with, in some cases, authorities.
2: Yeah.
0: They know where I am. Subpoena me. Yes.
3: I whistleblow it so hard. I live actually next door to this work.
0: Oh, my God.
3: I live next door. They hired a security guard because of me.
0: Oh, my God, dude.
1: Listen up, iHeart.
0: Wait, because do they think that you're going to do something to them?
3: Yeah. I got served with no trespassing papers. I walk my dog by the building every day. Yeah.
0: But they, yeah. Wow, so they think retribution.
3: Yep. Yep. I'm actually worried they're like, I don't think anybody's listening on their work thing. But yeah, I like.
0: But you're not going to go at, you're not going to do anything to them, right?
3: Oh, no. I mean, like I said, I just walk my dog past this building every day.
2: Very threatening.
0: God, that's weird to live next door to the building. No offense, yeah. Kristen. All right, very good. Thank you, sir. Oh, my God.
1: From Dust, Elliot, would you take the money and then spread it around?
2: Oh, amongst the other employees?
1: With those ones you said deserve and need it more than you. I don't think they mean you, but if you're this person.
0: Accept the raise, but then go, like, what, every payday I'm going to come in and belittle them by throwing money on their desk?
1: Sounds like no.
0: No. No. Now, if,
2: belittle me all you want if it's going to help pay the bills.
0: But here's what you could do. You don't want some coworker walking by your desk and just going, could you imagine, like, well, yeah, payday, you know, it's payday. Here you go, Diane. Don't tell anybody, but I got you a couple bucks. No, it's payday. Payday. Here we go. Well, hey. Hey, Tyler, got you a couple bucks. Like, no, you don't want to do that.
1: It could affect the dynamics in the office.
0: Well, no, but also it's ridiculous.
2: But you'd also hold it over people's heads.
1: Like they're beholden to you.
2: Yeah.
0: No. Me? Okay. But I'm just using the scenario.
2: Okay.
0: But what you could do, now I'm being honest, mm-hmm. is if you said, hey, you know what? I'm going to cater lunch for everybody.
2: Oh, that's nice.
0: Bring the leftovers home.
2: Oh, so you want to help them out, but you don't want to be as obvious as just throwing money on their
0: desk. I'm covert about it,
2: yeah.
0: Right, as opposed to like, well, today is the 15th. Let me do my Warbuck strut. Here, a little money for you.
1: Maybe you do it in a lump sum. You don't every...
0: Well, I don't know how long payday. I'm going to be here. What am I paying you, all of 26? I could get fired like the last guy.
1: Actually, this is a good theory. Because I don't think you said it was additional income with this promotion, but you didn't say how much, correct?
0: Did not say. I don't know. I'm not keeping that a secret.
1: The DM reads, I'm saying no to the raise if it's insulting.
2: Oh, if it's like not enough, if they're asking you to do all this extra work?
1: Mm-hmm.
0: But you're still doing the job?
1: They don't say. But we didn't consider that. If you think the money is a joke.
2: Mm-hmm.
0: Then you don't take the job.
1: But and then your original guy's idea of him already being comfortable plays in.
0: Right. No. But what I was going to say is, like, I understand for some people, it's like, you know what? That promotion is going to get me to a level where it makes it look better for my next job.
2: Mm-hmm.
0: I understand that. But the money's insulting. So you're like, oh, you know what? F you. I'll take the job. But don't give me piss money. Take the piss money.
1: Yeah.
0: You got to take the piss money.
1: I think you do.
0: You have to. Where am I going? Line two. Hi, Elliot. The morning.
4: Hi, is this me?
0: Yeah, hi. Who's this?
4: This is Mike.
0: Yes, sir.
4: So somebody might turn down a raise because it would throw them into a different tax bracket, and then that tax bracket would kind of be a wash from the raise.
0: Oh, I've seen where that happens,
2: anyway.
0: Right? Where it's like, yeah, you get a $5,000 raise, but now your taxes go up. You actually lost money.
4: Yes, pretty much.
0: Well, that's where you have to walk back in and go, your raise screwed me. I need more.
4: Well, but then you're in a different tax bracket, and it's kind of a wash.
0: Well, wash me. I still want the money. But I understand what you're saying.
2: Yes.
0: The raise has to be more to cover the difference of taxes.
2: Worth your while.
0: Exactly. But remember, you are by taking the money. Thank you, sir. You are helping everybody. Like, I understand I'm not strutting around paying Diane and Tyler, but you are helping everybody because that puts more value on that job.
1: Hmm. Here's another DM. This person has been brainwashed into thinking the need to sacrifice things as a single person for people with families. Single people are just as valuable, and raise depends on your value at work, nothing else. I wonder if the person fears those at their company with families will treat them worse because the people with families feel entitled to earn more.
0: That is a great point. I don't care about your family situation.
1: Yeah, I mean, your salary is for your job.
0: Mm-hmm. It's not for your family.
2: It's not because you're married and you have kids.
1: Exactly.
0: That's a great point.
1: And again, it's from Instagram, so no names. But when they talk about the brainwashing, is this something that maybe they've seen or is written about across all industry?
0: I've never even thought of it. I mean, I've heard people go, I can't take that job. I'm supporting my family.
2: Right.
0: But that's their own thing. I've never thought of that before.
1: Like just outside this door, Dustin is single. Does he come off more selfless because we have family?
0: No. I mean, lazier.
1: I'm sorry, what?
0: Lazier. Wait, I don't understand that. Does he come off more selfless? No.
1: So he's not brainwashed.
0: Yes.
1: He thinks he's just as valuable as you.
0: No, I mean, he's not dumb.
2: God. Now it's going to be another awkward day in the office.
0: who's a program director that's married out there?
2: Cruz.
0: Yeah. Right. I don't think Dustin thinks he's more valuable than Cruz because he's single.
2: Or less, you
1: no,
2: mean?
1: No, no, less.
2: Yeah. It's
1: the brainwashing, he or she is saying, I'm not calling Dustin a she.
0: Right.
1: The person who wrote in, the listener.
0: Yes. Right.
1: They are saying that single people devalue themselves.
0: Oh, I don't think that's the case. I don't think that's the case.
1: You liked the theory.
0: Yeah. But when I try to put it into action, maybe it's because of the people here. I don't know.
1: But if you take someone like Cruz and you take like someone like Dustin, when they go in to negotiate contracts.
0: Right.
1: Does Cruz walk in thinking more about his family than Dustin as a single person would? They're not strictly thinking about their roles as directors. I mean, I hear he doesn't even get to use the bathroom on the first floor.
0: No. That shows you where they are.
2: That's the perk.
0: That shows you where they are. you probably think about your family because you do think, I need money to be able to pay for my family, which may be unfair.
1: But the direct message is saying Dustin may walk in and automatically peg himself lower because he doesn't have that family to think about and therefore has debased himself in terms of his value to the company.
0: Maybe. Subconsciously, yes, maybe.
1: That's really good.
2: Mm-hmm.
0: That's a thinking listener. Smartest listeners in the world.
1: Yep. You were a single person in this industry back in the day.
0: Yeah.
1: When you were, I don't know if you got to how much back and forth there was in the early days with negotiating.
0: Right.
1: Did you want to default to those colleagues that had spouses and kids?
0: No.
1: Oh.
0: No.
1: Okay.
0: Mm-mm.
1: So you didn't.
0: I did not devalue myself.
1: Okay.
0: Get in line.
1: Were you able to wrap your head around the idea that you and everyone else who's in line to go into those negotiations is negotiating for this job and this job alone? No, you didn't think of that.
0: No.
1: Okay.
0: No. But I definitely didn't devalue myself.
1: Did you overvalue yourself?
0: Absolutely. Oh. Absolutely.
2: I don't think that ever came into my thought process.
0: Yeah, I don't know. I never went in and was like, I got to give these people a break.
1: It's maybe not that explicit, though.
0: Yeah, that's why I don't think so.
1: Oh, wait, there's three dots. They're typing. He or she is tech here.
0: All right, line two in the meantime. Hi, Elliot, in the morning.
5: So, Elliot, on a professional level, what you do with your money and what your motivation for the money is should have nothing to do with the company's decision to give you more money or not. That's up to you.
0: True, true.
5: Secondly, right?
0: What is that old saying? You never put your hand in another man's wallet. They want to spend all their money on whatever misspent. That's up to them. It's like I tell Jackie, when you give someone a gift card, you don't get to control what they spend,
2: what they spend it on. Yeah.
0: Yeah, exactly.
5: So I worked for a fairly large company years ago. We didn't get a raise in over 3 years. I went out and found another job, got another job offer, went in and tendered my resignation, and they came back and said, we'll match the salary. I said, okay, we'll match it for my other 11 coworkers in my division, and I'll stay. And, of course, they didn't. And truth be told, I would have stayed for 2 weeks and then split anyhow because I...
0: Yeah, right, exactly. But you know what the real answer to that is? Because you knew damn well going in they were not going to pay the 11 other coworkers. You knew that going in.
5: Correct.
0: The real answer is you go in and go, you can match it and I'll stay, but I want an incremental raise every year that I'm here. I worked for you, I got nothing for 3 years. So for the next 3 years, I want an incremental raise.
5: Yeah, I would have, at that point, I knew I was leaving anyhow.
0: Yeah,
5: but
0: right.
5: I would have wanted it for my other coworkers.
0: Just as unhappy as I was. Yeah, no, well, then they should get off their ass and leave. All right, very good. Thank you, sir. Thank you.
1: From Thomas. Of course this person is single, because if my wife came home and told me she took a promotion but turned down the raise, my wife also would be single. Wait, last line. Elliot knows what I'm talking about.
0: All right, quick break. We'll come back. Let's do some news and give away some cash. We'll do that next.
6: 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Yeah, me neither. But it's actually happening right now. 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
22: Doozy on the Beltway, Silver Spring, and the Chevy Chase. Tractor trailer lost its load of sheet metal. Two lanes are blocked, and we are just at a crawl to get by. So it's going to be a while for this to clear. Outer loop slows from College Park toward Connecticut Avenue. Feeder roads getting down to the Beltway, 95, 29, George Avenue, all affected. It's going to be a late rush hour there. Still have the heavy rush hour delays over the Potomac River crossings. This bunches up 395 North, back near the Pentagon. I'm Jamie Witten. That's your traffic up to the minute.
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0: bucks right after that. I have cash for you. Elliot in the Morning's hundreds a day. Thank you, Long Home, our partners in giving away cash. We'll get you set up with that. Diane! Pardon me. All right, let's get into some news, please.
1: Officials from the United States also working with people from other countries trying to track down dozens of passengers who traveled on that cruise ship that is at the center of the hantavirus outbreak. So they said that there are at least five infections that have been confirmed. There was also a possible new case that has emerged today, apparently involving a woman who had not been a passenger on the ship. So now they're worried about all the people who, after the first death had been reported, all the people that kind of got off the ship sort of went around their ways and did what they wanted to.
0: Right.
1: And who they got into contact with and how that is going to affect the spread.
0: Don't they believe it started with a couple who went bird watching?
2: At which stop?
0: Argentina.
2: Oh, I mean, that's where the human-to-human one is most prevalent.
0: That's the Andes one?
2: Yes.
0: Yeah, they believe that they were bird watching in Argentina and then brought it on the boat.
1: Yeah.
0: And now it's spreading there. There's also someone in the Netherlands.
1: Yes.
0: I believe that.
1: Is it that flight attendant?
0: Yes. So they got some people off the boat. I was listening to an infectious disease doctor speak yesterday.
3: Fauci?
0: The, no, it wasn't. The,
2: It was. It was Anthony.
0: No. So there was an infectious disease doctor on TV yesterday.
2: Oh, are you talking about which ocean they're in? Disease?
0: The no. Please, can I? Can I?
1: Yeah.
0: And they said yes. The mortality rate of hantavirus is very high. But they were like, this isn't what concerns us. Like, it's not good, right? It's not like, oh, good, hantavirus is on a cruise ship.
1: Mm-hmm.
0: It's not good. What are infectious disease? Like, stuff that breaks out on cruise ships, right? Norovirus, everybody's got diarrhea. It's the poop cruise. If you ask an infectious disease doctor, what will they tell you is their biggest concern on a cruise ship?
1: What is it?
0: Measles.
1: Oh, yeah?
0: Yeah, because everybody, I mean, obviously, if you had the vaccine or whatever the deal is, but they said measles will, anybody who's susceptible, getting it.
1: Yeah.
0: That measles would tear through a cruise ship and people would just start getting it like that.
2: So is it all about contract tracing now?
0: For who? The hantavirus people? Mm-hmm. I don't know. I mean, I know they got it bird watching.
2: Well, quite a few others had left the ship.
1: Yeah.
2: Before they got to.
0: Yeah, I don't know the answer to that. That I don't know.
1: Also, another story.
0: I'll tell you what, though, I won't go bird watching.
1: Another story we've been covering over the last few days. More than 600 military personnel from multiple countries are still searching for the two soldiers who went missing in Morocco during some military training exercises. They said they've been scouring underwater caves and portions of the Atlantic coast as they continue their search. So this happened on a coastal city in southwestern Morocco. They just think the two of these soldiers went on a recreational hike and may have fallen into the ocean. And they also
0: like they've
1: think
0: got Coast Guard out there reading currents. Like
1: yeah.
0: They've got like 600 people involved in the search.
1: They also think that a scenario that they're exploring, one fell in and the other went in to try to save the person.
0: Horrible.
1: Yeah. Police are hoping some new sketches are going to jog people's memory and connect them with the family of a person whose remains were found in a house in Arlington back in February of 2024. This was a house in the 1300 block of North Taylor Street. The home had recently been purchased and they were doing a walkthrough when they stumbled upon these human remains. They said 2 years later, there's really no lead. So they have gone through and done a sketch through the Arlington County Police Department to try to determine what they believe with the remains that they had, what they believe this man would have looked like when he was still alive.
0: Wow. Just to be able to identify who it is.
1: Yeah. And so they're hoping.
0: Can somebody write, Diane, will you write this down? I won't have time to get into it. Unknown person.
1: Okay. But they believe by circulating this guy's or the image of what they believe this guy would have looked like, that maybe it will jog somebody's memory who
0: as to who it is
1: lived,
0: or
1: lived in that area, knew people who were in that area, sure. whatever it is. They think that it was a man of European ancestry in his mid-50s, late 60s, about 5'8 to 6 feet tall. They said he had some pretty prominent facial features and was also missing several teeth, as well as having a rugged square chin. So they're hopeful that by putting that information out there, that possibly somebody's going to give them some pertinent information. Also, there is a nationwide shortage of vets. I believe that we've been talking about this for the last couple of years.
0: Veterinarians, right?
1: Yes. And it's apparently putting extra pressure on hospitals all around the country, including at the SPCA hospitals in Richmond. They have been forced to temporarily adjust their hours. This is at the veterinary hospital there. They said they usually get about 9,000 patients that pass through those hospital doors every year. But in order to manage the lack of staffing, they've adjusted appointment lengths and are now going to be closed on Fridays. They said their regular hours, other than Fridays, will remain unchanged. And they're hopeful to go back to normal once they can maybe get some more people on staff.
0: My understanding is that it's not just veterinarians that there's a shortage of. It's also vet
1: techs. Yes.
0: To be able to help out. So I guess there's a shortage of both.
1: Yes. So they are trying to do what they can in order to manage the continued level of patients that they have as they deal with those shortages.
0: So, is Virginia Tech one of the biggest veterinary schools in the country?
1: I believe so.
0: I believe that's right.
1: Yeah,
0: right?
1: One of our friends' kids just got accepted to the program.
0: To the veterinary program?
1: Mm-hmm. Yeah.
0: Dude, that's awesome.
1: Yeah.
0: Oh, good for them.
1: Yeah. A runner at the Cocodona 250 Ultra Marathon in Arizona has died after a medical emergency. According to a statement from race officials, there was a participant who experienced a serious medical emergency during the 253-mile endurance race. They said
0: 253 miles?
1: Out of the respect for the runner's family and loved ones, they were not going to share additional personal details at this time. Also, it looks as though work is underway on that big pickleball facility that is coming to Loudoun. This is the pickler that people have been keeping an eye on.
0: That thing is, I'm telling you, that thing's nice. That thing's beautiful.
1: It is a 30,000-square-foot facility, too.
0: Yeah, no, it really is.
1: Yeah. Your NHL playoffs are continuing, too. The Sabres beat the Canadiens 4-2, so they take game one. The Ducks beat the Vegas Golden Knights, so they are evened up at one. Tonight, the Flyers are home against the Carolina Hurricanes, and you said they can't afford to go down
0: by three.
1: Can't
0: go down 3-0. Yeah. Can't go down 3-0. You got to find a way to tilt that thing back and get a little momentum going, at least through the game. So, yeah, Flyers need a big one tonight.
1: Also, the NHL announcing the finalists for this year's Selke Trophy, which goes to the best defensive forward. That would be Anthony Cirelli from the Tampa Bay Lightning.
0: He's up for it. Brock Nelson from the Colorado Avalanche. And Nick Suzuki from the Montreal Canadiens. Write in Nick Suzuki as your winner.
1: Yeah.
0: Please.
1: In the NBA playoffs, the Knicks beat the Sixers. New York is up 2-0, and the Spurs blew out the Minnesota Timberwolves to even that series at 1-1. Tonight, it's the Pistons and the Cavaliers. Detroit is up 1, and the Thunder take on the Lakers in game 2 of their series. Oklahoma City is up 1 as well.
0: Hey, real quick, can we go back to running for a second? Mm-hmm. Where was the story? I may have this wrong. Where is the, I don't remember the distance that it was, but it was like men and women combined. Mm-hmm. Where was it that the woman beat all competitors?
2: That's the same race.
1: At the same race, the one where the person died.
0: That's the ultra marathon, yeah, right? That's what I thought you were going to say. I didn't know somebody had died there.
1: Cocodona 250.
0: Right. So yeah. A woman won the race ahead of men.
2: Mm-hmm. That's right, yeah.
0: Oh, good for them.
2: I believe she won last year, too, but only for
0: the women.
2: Women.
1: Yeah.
2: But this time she was the overall.
0: Oh, wow. That's big.
1: Mm-hmm.
0: That's big.
2: She, the 34-year-old's previous best time was 63:50:55. The overall record had been 58:47:18. She did in 56 hours, 9 minutes, and 48 seconds.
0: Oh, God.
2: I got to stop the pet dogs. They made a big deal about that.
0: I'd have a medical emergency.
2: My goal was to only have dirt naps. I would sleep 5 minutes, then 7 minutes, then 7 minutes. She did have a crew that was supporting her along the way.
0: Yeah, right. But that's it.
1: That's the thing. They'll stop down and take like little mini naps like that.
2: That was her strategy.
0: Well, commercial breaks. You guys have seen me do it.
2: Did not play any team sports in high school. She didn't think she was good enough, but took up running seriously 14 years ago.
1: Damn.
2: She studied exercise science at college.
0: Wow. She just ran for 56 hours. Mm-mm.
1: That's a look at news and sports.
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0: 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I am going to give you $100 cash. It's Elliot in the Morning's Hundreds a Day. 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You call me, we get a winner. I give you $100. 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
2: Rain ends this morning, then partly sunny and 65.
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1: Heads up if your travels are taking you on the Beltway out of College Park and toward Chevy Chase. We're at an absolute crawl. Two lanes get by the incident between George Avenue and Connecticut Avenue. That's where a tractor trailer lost a portion of its load of sheet metal. Clearing this debris off the roadway, it's going to take a while. We're well over an hour with those delays from 95. You might want to try the Intercounty Connector as an option for you. Let's go Virginia, 66. Be really careful going westbound. As you pass the Fairfax County Parkway, it looks like a single right lane gets past the work crews. I'm Jamie Witten, that's your traffic up to the minute.
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0: 866 to Elliot. 866-235-5468. Hi, Elliot, in the morning.
1: It's me.
0: Yes, it is. Who are you?
1: Adrian from Warrenton.
0: Excellent. Well, listen, Adrian, I am going to give you $100 cash. Please take that money and have some fun with it.
1: Oh, I will.
0: Yeah, good deal. Listen, hold tight 1 second for me. Don't forget, once we get to dirt, I'll have tickets for you to see Bahamas. That show comes up this weekend at the Lincoln Theater. So I will have those for you. And then tomorrow, we'll wrap up another week of giving away cash, 7:30 and 9 o'clock. Don't forget, Youngblood tickets early in the show, right around 6:20, 6:25. And then our last pair of Bahamas tickets, I will have those for you as well. I was going to get into something, but real quick.
2: Is she allowed to be here? Are you allowed?
0: I don't know why you're here. Well, I mean, other than visiting, but are you here on official business or anything? You're just a regular person. Come here. If you don't mind. Steve is here from Denver.
3: Yeah, he stopped in for a visit.
4: They just got all that snow.
0: Oh, that's right. Yeah, get right up on that. You're cool that you're in here, right?
5: Sure.
0: Yeah, of course. How bad was the snow when you were flying out?
5: I missed it.
0: Are you serious?
5: Yeah. So I came out here. I'm on Monday. I mean, it was 70. And then it snowed on Tuesday.
0: They're supposed to get back up to like 75 this weekend.
5: Yeah.
0: Yeah. No, it's supposed to. So you totally missed it. When are you going back?
5: In a couple hours. My flight's at 4.
3: Oh.
0: Oh. Ooh. All right. Well, good seeing you. Thanks for stopping by. What are you doing here? Did you just come to visit?
5: I'm on a business trip.
0: Oh, okay. I got you. Good for you. Hey, can I ask you something? And I hope that I knew that you were coming by today. I didn't know when you were coming by. You know who Billie Eilish is, right?
5: Mm-hmm.
0: Okay. I was reading something about her yesterday, and if it's unfair to link the two together, let me know. Okay. Right. So I was reading something about her yesterday. She has Tourette's.
5: Okay.
0: And she has tics. And so she was talking about, she did an interview, I don't remember who it was with, but she did an interview that where she was talking about during interviews or during like very public things,
5: mm-hmm.
0: she has to focus really, really hard on suppression.
5: Okay. Huh.
0: Where like she'll hold her arms a certain way so that you can't see her hands tick.
5: Okay.
0: Or, you know, whatever. I don't know what all of Billie Eilish's tics are. Is the stuttering and I'm not trying to be mean.
5: Yeah.
0: So if the two of them are so far apart, is there suppression that goes on in the world of stuttering?
5: It can be. Yeah. So the actual core base stutter is actually a small elongation, but then lots of the things that you see as a stutter are avoidance behaviors, and so I might say that as a way to try to not stutter, but it makes it more obvious.
3: Huh?
5: Yeah.
0: Wait, so the avoidance behavior makes it more obvious?
4: It's like reverse psychology.
5: Yeah.
0: Oh.
5: But then
0: it didn't work on me.
5: Yeah. Well, like so it's a way to try to like force yourself through the pause.
0: Right.
5: But then that trick might work for a bit, but then, you know, you have to bob your head and then you have to tap your arm and then you have to repeat or say or like or something.
0: I got you.
5: And so I actually went through avoidance or reduction therapy where you just have to practice feeling the shame of stuttering, and then that can help you live a normal life.
0: I mean, this is weird. No. Like I like that. Like I like that there's therapy for it,
5: yeah.
0: And stuff. But I don't like that you have to. I don't like how the phrasing is.
5: Mm.
0: Where it is. Like you have to learn to accept the shame of it. Mm-hmm. Like, I don't like that part of it. Like, well, you shouldn't feel shame for it.
5: Yeah, but you just kind of naturally do. But then you want to kind of work your way through and past the shame.
0: Right.
5: So, like,
0: but you don't feel any shame from it.
5: No, I have definitely gained confidence over the last 15, 20 years of being in therapy and then just living a normal life.
0: Right.
5: So like there were times back in therapy where I would call up a pizza place and then fake stutter until they said like, hey man, I gotta go. It's a busy time. And then they
0: would just hang up on you.
5: Hang up. And then like you kind of feel that wash of shame. And then it's like, but I didn't die. Great, I can process this now. And then so doing that and just being more comfortable, then now I can talk on the radio now. I call in every couple months or whatever.
0: Yeah, but by the way, you do a much better job than I do. Like, I'm all over the place. But go back for a second.
5: Sure.
0: So you would call a pizza place and try to order. Just try to make a regular order.
5: Oh, I would fake stutter.
0: But
5: yeah.
0: How do... And I'm not trying to be mean. I don't understand. How do you fake stutter? Like I feel like if I were, don't get mad at me, but if I called a pizza place and was like, I'm fake stuttering.
5: Yeah.
0: You're not fake stuttering. You're stuttering.
5: Oh, well, I can real stutter or I can go like that. That actually turned real a little bit.
0: I was going to say, I caught it at the end. No. I caught it at the end. You couldn't fool me.
5: Yeah.
0: Sorry, it's a busy time. I have to go. But why would you fake stutter? Because don't you know that you're going to eventually stutter?
5: Yeah, I think I can kind of turn up the heat a bit more, and I can make the stutter really bad.
3: It's like it gives you power over it,
5: yeah,
3: right?
5: Almost. Exactly. Yeah.
0: Because, does it really?
5: Fake. I will always stutter.
0: That's my new bit. I call out every time it's fake or real. That was real.
5: Perfect. Okay, that's the bit.
0: No, but I don't understand how there's power over it by faking it.
5: I will always stutter, and so you know, I can accept that fact, and then I can kind of be okay with stuttering and not try to hide it or try to avoid it. And so that's how I've gotten comfortable with it over the last couple of years, and then I give talks in front of people now. I am part of the National Stuttering Association.
0: Right, I remember that. Okay. Like, you travel around and you'll do conferences and stuff like
5: yes.
0: that. That's why I didn't know if you were in D.C. doing a conference.
5: No, so then there's an annual conference each year, and then I made a couple recommendations a couple years ago, and then now I'm in charge of production and programming for the conference.
0: Are you really?
3: That's great.
5: Yeah. And so... our next conference is coming up the first week of July in Charlotte, North Carolina.
0: Do you want me to host the Q&A?
5: Of course. You can't laugh though. That's kind of a rule.
0: I can't do it then.
3: Kind of a rule.
0: But now, so let me ask you this: is one of the like when you were growing up, like when did you start to, have you always stuttered?
5: Oh yeah. Since
0: you've always had
5: three or four or something. Yeah.
0: Okay. So like when you were growing up, mm-hmm. I'm sure you had friends that were awesome and it was like, whatever, no big deal. Everything's fine.
5: Mm-hmm.
0: And then I'm sure that there were dicks you went to school with and that's going to happen. And you know that the people that you were close with, don't they always say one of the, and I'm not a good rule follower, but don't they say like, don't try to jump in and finish somebody's thoughts or finish somebody's sentences. Mm-hmm. Like, just give it a moment. It's coming.
5: Yeah, exactly.
0: Yeah, right. Okay.
5: Yeah, and there's been times where people I'm trying to help and they try to guess, you know, what I'm going to say, and then they keep guessing wrong words.
3: Nope. Not either.
5: But it's a genetic brain thing, actually. And so if I'm trying to say a phrase and I just can't say that on one word, I can actually kind of like take a like side pause. And so I'll be like I'm at this. Wow. I cannot say studio. Right. Like,
0: right.
5: It's a brain thing.
0: But so, okay, so genetic in that way, but it's not like my younger kid at Miami of Ohio. Mm-hmm. They have a really, really good friend who's a stutterer. And they're awesome. They're great with him, and everything's fine, and his friend group is awesome, and everything is good. But is it, when you said genetic, is it passed? It's not passed down.
5: It can be passed down, yeah.
0: Can it really?
5: Mm-hmm.
0: Oh, no kidding.
5: Yes. Yeah, so I have two kids, and I imagine that one might stutter at some point in their lives. And then 80% of people who stutter are guys, actually. So my son has a higher chance of stuttering. Hmm.
0: Do you have, I'm assuming the two kids, one's a boy, one's a girl.
5: Girl and boy, yeah.
0: So the boy, 80% of stutterers are males?
5: Mm-hmm. Yes.
0: No kidding.
5: Yeah.
0: And what is the percentage of, if your parents stutterers, you're going to stutter?
5: Oh, I'm not sure about that. I imagine pretty high.
0: Did your parents stutter?
5: No, I don't know who in my family stuttered, but there could be some, you know, long lost uncle or grandpa or something who didn't really participate in the family because he kind of held himself back because he didn't want to stutter in the world.
0: I don't like that. Yeah, and I don't like that part of it.
5: I'm really excited that I have now kind of passed through the shame portion, and now I'm just a guy that stutters out in the world, and I can confidently raise a family, have a job.
0: Right. Mm-hmm. Hey, can I ask you that? How old? If you don't want to say, you don't have to. How old are your kids?
5: I have a 3-year-old daughter and an 18-month-old son.
0: Oh, okay. I got you. I don't know why I thought that your son was older.
3: And?
0: Okay, well, Diane, maybe he doesn't want to say anything. Maybe
5: well, I guess I can say now. We have a third on the way, too.
0: Dude, that's awesome.
5: Yeah, we're
0: that's
5: excited.
0: Do you know if it's a boy? Do you know if it's a boy or a
5: no,
0: girl?
5: We don't know yet.
0: Right. No, you'll find out later. So the 18-month-old, obviously, you said would have a better chance of stuttering than that. Though, but I was going to say they're not old enough yet. But I was wondering, like, you talk about going through therapy and and having shame. I don't know at what age you met your wife and got married and stuff. But do you get concerned at all that it's going to bother your kids? Not so much that it'll bother them that their dad stutters, but it will be concerning for them. And maybe you know this from going around and talking to other people where it's like, I don't want to bring my friends over to the house. Like, I don't want my friends to be a dick to me because my dad stutters. Like, does that ever go on?
5: I haven't thought about that yet. That's a good thought to think about.
4: Great, Elliot.
0: No, but why? No.
4: Enjoy your flight back.
0: No, but that's not a fair question.
5: Like, oh, no. I mean, it's a very visible thing, right? And like, I imagine that kids can be embarrassed about
3: anything
5: their parents do, you know, like inflatables or things like that.
0: Got that word out with no problem.
4: Well, didn't you have a family member who stuttered?
0: Yeah, my uncle stuttered.
4: And did they have children?
0: No.
3: No?
4: Oh.
0: No, didn't have children. But that's the same gene pool. Like my dad didn't stutter, but came from the same gene pool. Mm-hmm. It didn't get passed down to me, although depending on the show, sometimes it sounds like it may have.
4: But did your grandfather then stutter?
0: I don't know. He was dead. Well, I never met him.
4: Where does your uncle think maybe he inherited it from?
0: I have no idea.
4: Oh. Okay.
0: Yeah, no, I don't know. I wasn't that close with him, but but Uncle Jaime stuttered. That was his real name. But going back to what I was saying, I would just think that, and I wasn't trying to be mean, but like, listen, there are times that kids don't want to have people over just because they're embarrassed of their parents anyway.
5: Yeah.
0: And I'm not saying they would be embarrassed of you, but just not to open up the door of like, here's a reason to pick on us, make fun of us or whatever it is, them because of your stutter.
5: Mm-hmm.
0: But I would bet that goes on.
3: Yeah.
0: Of course it does.
5: Oh, yeah. Yeah, I mean, I'm like, I was aware that I stuttered. I'm all through grade school, but then I didn't actually care about it until high school. And then I kind of avoided situations in high school. But then I went to avoidance reduction therapy in high school and college. And then that is kind of where I took that growth step. And then I found the National Stuttering Association in college. And then that's been a great place, you know, where the message is, if you stutter, you're not alone.
0: Right.
5: If one of my kids, does stutter, I'm going to plug them right into that, conference. And it is really cool to see the young kids there. Like, they are so confident at age like 8.
0: That's awesome.
5: Yeah.
0: That's great.
5: It's the perfect spot. Yeah.
0: So in elementary school, you didn't care?
5: No.
0: Middle school, you didn't care? Like, elementary school, I could wrap my head around and go, like, you know what? Like, kids are, when I say young and dumb, I don't mean they're stupid, but it's like, whatever. Like, we're just, if you can play, like, we're good.
5: Yeah.
0: But, like, middle school starts to be, like, that transition period where I would have thought that you would have said, like, middle school was no fun at all. But it seems like it was high school.
5: Yeah. I was with the same class of kids from K to 8. And then I went to a private all guys high school, and so that's kind of where I was aware of it at that point. But they weren't mean about it.
0: Oh, that's good.
4: That's good.
0: Yeah, that's good to hear. What percentage of the population stutters?
5: I think it's 1%, which sounds really high, actually. But I think
0: it sounds low.
4: Yeah.
5: Well, I mean, it's
4: 1% of the U.S. population or global?
5: I think global.
4: That's a lot of people, Elliot.
5: Yeah. Well, 1 in 100, right?
0: Yeah, well, I mean, when you put it that way.
5: One person on every metro train.
4: Hold on.
5: Or something.
4: Let me get out a sheet of paper. I just want to check that math.
0: Is there categorically, are there different levels of stuttering?
5: Oh, yeah. Mm-hmm. I'm more on the mildish side. I don't know. I might be moderate at this point.
0: Oh, you ain't mild.
5: I mean,
0: well, what?
5: Thanks, no, Elliot.
4: Hey, do you recognize Elliot from high school?
6: Yeah.
0: No, but I mean, no offense.
5: I guess at this point, offense. I just don't really care about it. So
0: yeah, I don't either. But if somebody said, "Hey, on the scale, where are you putting Steve?" I wouldn't have said, "Oh, you could barely tell." Like, that to me is mild.
5: Okay, that is fair. That's.
0: Thank you. Thank you.
5: No, but I have friends. I'm in the National Stuttering Association, that it takes them a minute or two to say, you know, "Hi, my name is whatever."
0: Right.
5: And then in that moment, you're just patient. You allow them to, you know, make eye contact and kind of work their way through. And it's cool at the organization chapter meetings and at the conference, people I'm stuttering everywhere and all the time, and people are really patient and will listen and allow people to have the space to speak.
0: Yeah, which, to finally get it out. It's a 1-day conference. It takes a month.
5: It's 5 days. Okay. Actually, I was at Dick's. Last Resort restaurant. Couple years ago,
0: right?
5: I was there with a group of people who stutter, and we were like, okay, we are getting into this. We're going to be the target of all the jokes. There was a friend who was placing his order, and the waiter was like, okay, you keep going. What do you want over here? And it was amazing.
6: That's funny.
5: which, I mean, that could, you know, ruin a person's day or week or whatever. But for us, as a part of the organization, trying to feel, I'm pretty confident, I was like, okay, like, that was hilarious.
0: When you, do you, and again, I hope this isn't a dumb question, do you stutter when you think?
5: No. No, so I kind of have two trains of thought. There's the content train, and then the how I am going to talk side. And then I can actually feel that I'm going to stutter on an upcoming word. Mm. And then so there are some people that might try to change the word or find their way around it or something. But then there's also people that, you know, if like if you're going to stutter on a word, then you can try to ease into it, or you can do different methods to try to avoid stuttering, which I don't really want to avoid.
6: Is that part
5: I
6: of that
5: just
6: therapy almost?
5: Yeah, exactly. Yeah. Mm-hmm.
0: So you know when it's coming.
5: Oh, yeah. I can tell when I'm going to stutter on a future word. I mean, I'm surprised sometimes, but that's kind of a surprising thing that I know I'm going to stutter on a word. And then try to change the word. I don't do that. I really try to just power through.
0: No, that's awesome. Does it ever, have there ever been cases of it? Like if it starts when you're in elementary school or whatever, are there ever cases where it goes away?
5: Yeah. Well, so there is a certain percentage of kids that stutter in their, you know, young years. And then most will grow. I'm out of it, and then I'm one of the lucky 1% that, you know, kept it around.
0: So that 1% though, that like as adults. That's not going to go away.
5: No, now I'm just,
0: that's it.
5: I'm just Steve. Steve the stutterer.
0: Well, dude, hold on one second. The problem is Steve doesn't have any headphones.
6: Use mine.
0: And if these people are being dicks, they're not. Okay. Yeah. Yeah. Well, now Diane can hear.
6: Yeah.
0: Just stretch them real big and go over both of your heads. Hi, Elliot in the morning. Hello?
7: Hi. I was just wondering if sometimes when I've heard that when
0: By the
7: you
0: way,
7: sing,
0: real quick, I should ask. Does it bother you if people want to ask questions? Are you okay?
5: Oh, sure. Yeah. Let's do it.
0: Yeah, Steve doesn't care. yes, go ahead, ma'am.
7: I was just wondering because I knew someone when we were in class, if he started stuttering, he would start to sing to finish getting out what he wanted to say. Has he heard of that? Is that a thing? Is that for real?
5: Yes. So it's a left brain and right brain thing. And so on the creative side, I can sing, I can rap perfectly. And so there are some cases of people that take on a character or something so that they don't stutter. The story goes that Marilyn Monroe used to stutter, and she would talk like this so that she wouldn't stutter.
0: By the way, you should just do that all the time.
6: That should be your
0: voice.
6: You
0: should just be you.
5: I don't super want to do that.
0: So you crush it at karaoke.
5: Oh yeah, I was at karaoke last night, and I wanted to do a Weird Al Yankovic rap.
0: I love the idea of you getting up on a karaoke stage and addressing the crowd and people going like, oh, crap, what are we in for? But then the singing part of it is just
6: perfect.
0: Flawless.
5: Yeah.
0: Just
5: he's going to miss the whole song.
0: let me grab line one. Hi, Elliot in the morning.
8: Hey, class. Good morning.
0: Hey, how are you?
8: All right, I'm good. First, I want to go out on a limb and say he sounds confident in himself, and I think he's going to totally gloss over your issue with the kids that you mentioned earlier.
0: Yeah, no, I hope that's the case.
8: He sounds like he's going to raise his kids to where they're...
0: I didn't have to dump Steve. Can you cuss?
8: Yes. Yeah,
0: does that just come right? Wait, hold on one second. Now I have a real question. Does that just come out? Like, words that you wouldn't normally say?
5: I would say that if, like it's an emphatic, like, bah, like, I can do that pretty well.
0: I would get hung, my luck, I get hung up on the word. All I want to do is tell you to F off.
6: Yes.
0: But I need 10 minutes. No, but I would agree with him. You are very confident.
5: Cool.
0: You are very, very confident. And I'll point that out when I host the Q&A at the convention. Hi, Elliot, in the morning.
9: Hey, is this me?
0: Yeah, hi, who's this?
9: This is Sydney from Mechanicsville.
0: Yeah, real quick, what can I do for you?
9: Hey, when I was younger in elementary, I was stuttering, and they used to take me out of class and take me to the library for an hour's worth. So what the teacher did was taught me how to use a catchword, and I would start every sentence with one word, and it worked. So my word was but. So, but how old are you? But where are we going? But how's dinner? So I used that word, and I've used that my whole life, and I'm 70 years old today.
0: Oh, wow.
6: Interesting.
0: Now, Steve, you were nodding while that. Is that a common, what's the word that I'm looking for?
6: Technique?
0: Yeah. Technique, or I don't want to say trick, but something that is taught, is that common? Hey, thank you, sir.
5: Yeah, I would actually specifically call it a trick.
0: Right.
5: I say the word and to kind of just get moving, which is not super on purpose. It's just kind of what my body's trying to do. It's a habit at this point. But yeah, people do that all the time.
0: Because at first I thought he was going to say he got taken out of the classroom so it wouldn't be disruptive, but that's a teacher that was legitimately trying to, or it sounds like a teacher that was legitimately trying to help.
5: Mm-hmm. Yeah, trying to help.
0: Wow, that's fascinating. That's fascinating. All right, so you're going back home.
5: In a couple hours, yeah.
0: All right, very good. You want a shirt?
5: I have one. Black or camo?
0: All right, very good. Dude, I'm glad you came in. That's
5: great.
0: Very kind of you.
4: Hopefully this wasn't like the opposite of avoidance reduction therapy.
0: No, this was great.
4: Well, you kept talking about tips and tricks to help him.
0: Not to help him. What trick did I use to help him?
4: Well, you didn't use anything unless you, like the caller.
0: I mean, I use a lot to get going.
4: Aren't realizing that you have your own. No, I meant a lot of people brought up strategies, but that's sort of what we learned is the point of avoidance reduction therapy.
0: Right.
4: It's not maybe hiding it. It's just being able to live with it.
6: Yeah.
0: Yeah. Yeah. I thought I was good.
5: Oh, yeah.
0: Yeah. Thank you. Thank you. I only jumped in a couple of times where I was like, I got to get off at some point today. But yeah, no, other than that. Oh, and I argued that you're mild. I did argue that. All right. Give me a quick break. It's Elliot in the morning.
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11: Rain ends this morning, then partly sunny and 65.
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0: What was the Titanic thing that got auctioned off that we talked about?
1: The life jacket?
0: Life jacket. That's right. That's right. Who owned that?
1: Wasn't it like handed down by the in through the survivor's family? And I guess they decided to auction it off. So, I don't know why I think that.
0: Wait, so it was the survivor's family that had the life vest?
1: Yeah, I guess it was just an heirloom.
0: And then they decided to auction it off.
1: I think so.
0: So why is there, and then didn't we learn from that that there's so much money to be made in the Titanic world?
1: Remember all those exhibits that, you know, like the immersive experiences that we were talking about?
0: That sounds...
1: The traveling ones?
0: Yeah,
1: or
0: that
1: the,
0: sounds familiar. That sound wasn't one coming to town?
2: There had been one in town. Didn't Josh go to it?
1: Oh, I think you're right.
0: Oh, that's right.
2: And then there was one scheduled for Baltimore. Did it already come by? I don't remember.
0: I don't know. But
1: there's one in Vegas,
0: coming?
1: Right?
2: There's one in the... Is it the Luxor?
0: Where?
2: It's inside. It's permanent.
1: Yeah.
0: No.
2: Yes, we talked about it.
1: Mm-hmm.
0: I didn't see it.
2: We had people call in who had gone to it.
0: Yeah, but I didn't go to it.
1: I was getting M&M's.
0: M&M's is not by, that's by the Excalibur. I don't remember seeing it though.
2: Yes, it is in the Luxor.
0: What's the tie-in to the Luxor?
2: Artifacts.
1: Yeah, it's just an exhibit space.
0: Anyway, I was reading, there's a company that wants to auction off more Titanic artifacts. Mm-hmm. But there's like a whole legal fight that's going on.
2: With survivors?
0: No. Pardon me. The company that owns exclusive salvage rights to the shipwreck wants to auction off about 100 artifacts raised from the ocean floor during the first recovery effort nearly 40 years ago. The company is called RMS Titanic.
1: Okay.
2: That sounds like the boat.
1: Yeah, that was the actual name of the ship, wasn't it?
0: Oh.
2: So is this the company that operated the vessel?
0: Wait, so the Titanic was really the RMS? What does RMS stand for?
1: Is it
0: Regal?
1: Or is it Royal?
2: It stands
0: Mobile Ship.
2: For Royal Mail Steamer. Mm. Or ship. It can be ship also.
1: Don't say it.
0: Where's your favorite steamer from?
1: OH!
2: If you were carrying mail for the British government, you got that in front of your name.
0: So what is the... So is RMS Titanic... I understand now it's the name of the boat, but is that the company that owns it? Or did I read this and I was like, oh, RMS Titanic, where like that's the name, but they were talking about the name of the ship. Who owns the rights? Because it says the company that owns the exclusive salvage rights to the shipwreck wants to auction off 100 artifacts raised from the ocean floor. Their plan, though, is drawing objections from the U.S. and French governments, as well as from UNESCO and other cultural institutions. Like, there's like a whole, like, anytime you want to do something, the U.S., the government can decide whether or not you can auction it off.
2: So when they salvaged the items, did they agree to never sell them? It was going to just be for collection purposes?
0: The latest potential sale was proposed in a document that RMS, so that is the name of the company, submitted in March to the federal court in Norfolk, Virginia, which oversees the recovery effort and may have to approve the auction.
2: Why Norfolk?
0: They said that only because there's so many maritime lawyers in Norfolk, that's where everything gets heard.
2: Mm-hmm.
0: They want to auction off a bronze cherub statue from the ship's grand staircase, a bell from the ship's crow nest. That's cool.
2: Mm-hmm.
0: A pendant necklace, a safe, pocket watch. What's a White Star Line uniform button? Oh, that's the company.
1: That's the company.
0: Like the flight attendants.
1: Yeah.
0: Boat attendants, the RMS attendants.
2: So
0: steamers.
2: White Star, that would have been, that would have been the operator of the RMS Titanic.
0: So White Star was the one that were like, iceberg.
1: Yes, I guess so.
2: So where was all this stuff? Was this part of the
0: They
2: exhibits?
0: Salvaged it 40 years ago.
2: But has it been traveling to all of these pop-up museums?
0: Oh, that I don't know. I don't know. It says RMS Titanic makes money from public exhibitions that, the company says, have drawn more than 35 million visitors.
2: Oh, there you go.
0: The company has experienced some financial difficulties, though, through the years and wants to, now they want to start auctioning some of it off.
1: Right.
0: It's huge money.
1: I believe it.
0: Am I the only one?
2: You said this last time.
0: Honestly, everybody's into the Titanic but me. Like, I don't hate it.
2: It's a
0: But I don't
2: it's a love it or hate it thing though. It's
0: no, but I don't hate it, but I don't covet it.
1: I think people either love it or they're kind of indifferent to it.
2: Okay, that's probably more accurate.
0: Yeah, I don't hate the Titanic. It's not like, well, you know what? Those son of a bitches got what they deserved. I don't hate it.
2: You just don't care for it.
0: Yeah, it doesn't mean anything to me.
2: But I'm wondering if there were agreements made, and are there other countries involved?
0: Yeah, I said that. French. The U.S. and French governments, as well as UNESCO.
2: Right, so that's why...
0: Oh, so the French are like, you can't auction it. We own it.
2: Perhaps. And why the U.S. government is always in court about it.
0: I just can't believe that still goes on.
2: Over 100 years since the ship sank.
0: Yeah, mm-hmm. And we're still, and like anytime you want to do something, you got to go to court. But was that part of the case?
1: Maybe that was
0: where it was like, we're never, because it's international waters. Why is France involved?
2: Where did the vessel that was salvaging come from?
0: Oh, so you think it was a French boat that was salvaging?
2: Or did they just use French ports? I don't know.
0: No, didn't it come from England? Where'd the Titanic come out from?
2: I thought we're talking about the salvage operations.
0: I don't know. Ask RMS Titanic.
1: Said the first salvage expedition in 1987 was a joint effort by American and French people.
0: Well, there's your answer.
2: Mm-hmm. So it's just about ownership. It's, to me, this isn't about keeping the collection's integrity or in keeping it intact.
0: It's just who gets the money.
2: Telling the story. It's all about ownership.
0: Follow the money, Diane.
2: Who's going to profit from it? And is that a disservice to the history of the ship? Yes.
0: Why is it? So in, what'd you say, in 1987?
1: Yes.
0: They were able to go down and get
1: salvage a bunch of artifacts.
0: Is that the last time anybody's been down there?
2: What about the submersible that exploded?
0: Is that the only time anything successfully has been down there? Like, didn't...
1: They said that was the first salvage expedition. So I...
0: Well, didn't... I know that it wasn't a salvage expedition, but didn't James Cameron send down, like, that camera?
1: Well, yeah, that was
0: for the
1: footage
0: movie.
1: That was used in the movie.
0: Right. Why?
2: Nine major research and recovery since 87 to 2025.
0: So getting to it isn't that hard.
2: They've recovered 5,500 artifacts.
0: Isn't that crazy?
2: Well, but think of what counts as
1: it's like 2.5 miles underneath the ocean. So
2: it doesn't have to be a piece of jewelry. It can be a part of the ship.
0: Yeah, but that's cool.
2: Yeah, but if I brought a part of the ship in without any context, you probably wouldn't know what it was. It's like, remember when that shark...
0: Like, I don't care about the Titanic, but if you came in here with a piece of the Titanic, I'd think that's cool.
2: But I'm
0: if
2: saying,
0: I could go down and see the Titanic, I would think it's cool.
2: Without telling the story, it's not obvious that there's any worth to it.
0: Well, you don't have to tell me the story. I know the story of the Titanic.
2: No.
0: As told through Leonardo DiCaprio.
2: No, you want to see it as told through Celine Dion's vantage point in Titanic. No, I'm saying not everything that you would look at on the ocean floor would be obviously of super value.
0: No, but that's fine. But you still know that's where it came from.
2: Yes. When it's part of this collection that
0: look
2: sounds
0: at this
2: like
0: plate.
2: Is going to be
0: at this plate. Part.
2: Well, yeah, you know that plate it could be worth something regardless of its connections to the Titanic.
0: If I told you that plate, I just picked it up at Walmart, it's not worth anything.
2: Well, yeah, if you told me that, but if I just saw it, I would not want to eat on that plate.
0: So if I
2: it's
0: put
2: a
0: that,
2: fancy plate.
0: If I put that plate up on the wall by the dartboard that still isn't hung up. If I put that up on the wall, people would walk in and go, oh, my God, that plate's got to be valuable.
2: If it's hanging?
1: Yeah, if it's on the wall, then there's something to it.
2: Or you're just my grandparents who used to collect those decorative plates with the drawings on them.
0: That's what I mean. You don't know what it is.
1: That is a certified Norman Rockwell.
0: The but somebody would say, Elliot, why is there a plate on the wall? I'd be like, oh, Titanic.
1: No, it's not.
2: That sounds like a bit. Like you throw guests off.
0: No, but that's what I'm saying. Nothing is valuable if you don't know where it came from.
2: It's like Diane's used Duran Duran cup.
0: No, but do you understand? Do you understand my point? Nothing is of any value unless you know where it came from. Nothing.
1: Oh.
2: But this stuff is part of the, what did we say, 5,000 pieces?
0: 5,500. Mm-hmm. Yeah, no, but that's what I'm saying. That's what makes it valuable.
2: Obviously, but yeah. I'm telling you, all I'm saying is everything. When I said there were 5,000 artifacts pulled up.
0: If I gave you Princess Diana's crown and didn't. No, I'm being serious. Follow me.
1: Crown of $1 million in diamonds.
0: If I gave you Princess Diana's crown, but didn't tell you it was Princess Diana's crown, I was just like, hey, I got a crown. It wouldn't have any value to it. You would think that it's all fake and nothing's right. Mm. If I said, the princess gave me this crown. I'm hanging it on the wall. You'd be like, oh my God, it's priceless.
1: Or my dartboard.
0: Right. So if you don't know, if you don't know what its history is, nothing is of any value.
2: Yeah, I know you keep saying that. But my point was just that you can't think of all of these items. What they're going to show you in the photographs in an article from this, I'm assuming the 100-piece collection that they want to bring to auction.
0: I only have 9 pictures.
2: Are going to be stuff that
0: the cream of the crop.
2: Stuff that looks really nice.
0: Yeah.
2: Like when it's, you're a salvage expedition, you're pulling up anything.
0: Yeah.
2: So not everything. My point was just that you can't think of all 5,500 pieces being 1,000 plates.
0: Right.
2: 1,000 pieces of
0: cherubs.
2: Flatware, you know, like things that are teacups I see.
0: So what are you going to say? It's like here's a screw from the Titanic. I'd still take that.
1: Right.
0: Yeah, I would take that.
2: They have that kind of stuff on display in these exhibitions that travel.
0: Okay, that I don't want to go see.
2: What, the nuts and bolts of the ship? A lot of people would. You know, they said that it was unsinkable.
0: No, I would go, I would go 2.5 miles down to see the ship. But if it was like, hey, we're in Vegas for the weekend. You want to go to the Luxor? They have one of the screws from the Titanic.
1: Well, it's a little bit more than that.
0: I don't want to see. You know what that is? No offense. There's some very beautiful museums here. But like sometimes you go into a museum and they're like, here's a chipped piece of porcelain from a cup that was used in the 1400s.
2: But as we learned, the Luxor, in addition to having items from the wreckage.
0: Right.
2: They also have recreations, full-scale recreations of parts of the ship.
0: Yeah, but those are I could put a recreation in my backyard.
1: Okay.
2: Our neighbor's a weirdo.
1: Cool swing set.
0: He really loves the Titanic. No, but there's nothing special about that.
2: I'm telling you other reasons people may want to visit. If you're not interested in the nondescript artifacts.
0: A dozen times. I've never been to the exhibit.
2: And you made fun of it weeks ago. Like you're a broken record at this point. But you learned from the people that called. Others love it.
0: Yeah, no, and that's the amazing part to me. Actually, it's not amazing. I get it.
2: And how about all these recent auctions that have been allowed to be conducted?
0: Then that makes no sense to me. These people can't auction off this duffel bag, but that guy sold off a life jacket?
2: I think Diane nailed it, though.
0: Oh, because it belongs to the family.
1: Yeah.
0: Oh.
2: The highlight at the...
0: Did we talk to somebody who had a relative that was on the Titanic? Doesn't that sound familiar?
2: It does, yeah.
1: Yes.
0: Yeah. I don't remember.
1: Like they were it was like a great aunt who was a baby at the time, wasn't it?
0: What, Kristen?
1: Huh?
0: Her mom was with a baby? I can't. Turn yourself on. All you're
2: Let
0: doing
2: Steve
0: is
2: tell us.
0: Screaming at me. What?
3: The mom of the caller was the baby that got sick And the parents...
0: I'm sorry, what accent are you doing now? The mom normal. Of the baby.
3: That's how I speak.
2: As a winner.
3: Steve, you can't hear them, but they're saying I'm speaking weird.
2: He hears it. He's like, why are you talking like that? You haven't talked like that for an hour. He knows.
0: The mom of the baby.
2: It's like a Midwestern Sebastian Maniscalco.
3: Well, I am from the Midwest.
2: I know, Kristen. Okay. Everyone with ears knows.
1: I think
2: that's
1: been established.
0: You know, the mom of the baby.
1: And did they wait, now
2: Sebastian's from Chicago. I had no idea.
1: And didn't they not go on the trip because the baby was sick? Okay.
0: Yes. No.
2: Diane, said that like three times.
0: No. The baby was sick.
1: Because he got eaten by the dingo.
0: He come down not feeling well.
3: I ain't from the South.
1: Oh, my God.
3: Anyway, baby was sick. They didn't make it on the boat.
0: Now you're talking. Okay. Thank you. But we've never, there's nobody whose relative was on the boat. That's the one I was thinking of.
2: That does sound familiar.
0: The mom of the baby.
1: Well, I mean, if it sank in 1912, the likelihood of people being alive.
0: No, but it could be a great grandparent.
1: Yeah.
0: It could be, listen, we talked to people who dated great grandparents earlier. I mean, that exists. All right. Very good, Kristen. Y'all come back now, you hear?
3: Yeah, welcome.
2: That was even different. By the way, the one in Vegas is run by RMS Titanic.
0: Oh, no kidding. So it is.
2: Yeah, and that is the
0: only... Well, no wonder they're having financial problems. Look at the casino you're in.
2: This is the only exhibition in Las Vegas that features genuine pieces of history. So the competing ones in Vegas that say they're all about an immersive Titanic experience...
0: Those aren't legitimate pieces.
2: Now, here, every artifact on display was recovered from the wreck site.
0: Thank you.
2: 2.5 miles below the surface.
0: Kristen says, go line one. Hi, Elliot, in the morning.
4: Good morning, class. This is Mary from Falls Church.
0: Hi.
4: The Titanic was built in Belfast, Ireland, and I was there actually for my birthday in 2024. And they do have original items recovered from the Titanic. It's quite depressing, but it's a big museum that they have there.
0: Are you Irish?
4: No, I'm not Irish.
0: Okay, well, that definitely wasn't an Irish accent. Where are you from?
4: I'm Peruvian.
0: Oh, okay. By the way, you know what I didn't tell you guys? You know who Peru reminds me? You know who I saw a week ago?
1: Daniel?
0: I saw Daniel a week ago.
4: You
2: randomly?
4: Asked me that yes. before. I called oh, one God. Time before and you asked me if I knew a Daniel and I said, no, I don't know Daniel.
1: Everybody from Peru knows each other.
0: I know Daniel. Hey, so wait a minute. So you went to, are you a Titanic? Like, what do they call, like if Jimmy Buffett fans are parrot heads, what are Titanic fans called? Titanics?
4: No, I'm not a fan. I have no idea what they call it. It says that.

0: be, like I said, in Ireland, it's like, why not do it? But it's huge. I mean, it gives you it gives you an idea, a really good idea how everything was built. I mean, they have ship pieces and film, and they take you up and down like elevators, and then at the end, of course, they take you from the beginning of the construction until the end, after the Titanic went down, and it ends with you walking through a dark room. It looks like almost like a movie theater,
1: Oh,
0: and you have
1: wow.
0: all the names on the walls, and then you're walking over glass floor, and underneath that glass floor, it's the Titanic. It's that replica or the video. I don't know what it
1: Oh,
0: is.
1: that's
0: It's
1: cool.
0: obviously a video, but it almost feels like you are literally like in the water
1: You
0: looking
1: know what?
0: down at the
1: I would say
0: Titanic.
1: this. I would say this. Hey, thank you, ma'am. Thank you.
0: You're welcome.
1: If
0: Have a good day, guys.
1: you do the same, if we did a show trip to Belfast, I'd go.
2: When we talked about the Titanic a few weeks ago, you got a message from someone that said, I went to the museum in Belfast, Northern Ireland. It was absolutely amazing.
1: Don't remember that at all.
2: You definitely read it in follow-ups. Do you remember talking about the Titanic?
1: I remember calling Scary to ask if he had that bit.
2: And now that sort of rings a bell too.
1: Yeah. But I don't remember having a lengthy discussion about the Titanic.
2: Oh yeah. We talked about it for a half hour.
1: Did we really?
2: And about all the museums and people told us where they'd gone. That's when we learned Josh went to the one. It was all based on the Baltimore one.
1: Let me go to line two. Oh no! Were they lying?
3: What happened?
1: Said their great-great-grandfather died on the Titanic.
3: Oh wow.
1: Is that somebody lying and they were like, uh-oh, he's coming to me. I believe that.
2: Did Kristen screen it properly?
1: Kristen Maniscalco? Am I going to line one? Thank you. Hi, Elliot, in the morning.
4: Hey, it's Jesse in Midlothian. How are you?
1: Good. What can I do for you, sir?
4: Hey, I'm pretty sure big fans of the Titanic are called icebergers.
3: No.
1: That's funny. All right. Very good. Very good. Thank you, sir. Thank you. Yes, Todd.
2: And it does look like that exhibit is open in Baltimore now.
1: So it's going on right now.
2: And they have a Mother's Day special for this weekend.
1: Oh.
2: Share an unforgettable experience together.
1: With other icebergers.
2: All right. You don't want to go?
1: No, for Mother's Day?
3: You can take Jackie for Mother's Day?
1: No, the playoffs are going on right now, right?
2: You guys have plans already?
1: Yeah, we're going to watch
3: playoffs.
1: Hockey. All right, give me a quick break. We'll come back. Nah, that's okay. Give me a quick break. We'll come back. Let's do some dirt, give away tickets to go see Bahamas. We'll do that next.
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11: Beltway, Montgomery County, no change. Outer loop before Connecticut Avenue stayed at the two right lanes to get by. Sheet metal debris was spilled off of a tractor trailer. Cleanup ongoing, jammed from New Hampshire Avenue. Roadwork bunches up 123 each direction to the Fairfax County Parkway. I'm Jamie Witten. That's your traffic up to the minute.
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0: 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A deal for everyone. Thank you very much, Dunkin' Donuts, for coming in today. All right, we got to get into some dirt. Right after that, I will have tickets for you to go see Bahamas this weekend. Diane, let's get into some dirt, please.
1: Tyler playing a little bit of Bonnie Tyler, who we know has been hospitalized in Portugal after having undergone emergency surgery for a perforated intestine.
0: Is she okay?
1: It was pretty bad for a little bit of the recovery period. They said her complications did arise after the surgery happened, but now they say that she has been stable. But they did say that we know that all her family and friends and fans are worried by the news. We wish her a speedy recovery.
0: Well, good. Good, good, good.
1: So, but I mean, you know, I think people were concerned when they were like, oh, wait a minute, complications. And when you're talking about something as invasive in terms of having a perforated intestine.
0: Right.
1: People got a little bit concerned.
0: Right.
1: What?
2: What did we learn earlier this week?
0: If it's perforated, it stinks.
1: So, oh yeah, that's right, because the surgeons told us if there's
0: any perforation, any
1: smell when they cut somebody open for surgery.
0: Well, that's what happened. They cut Bonnie Tyler open and they were like, whoa, damn.
1: A federal judge releasing a suicide note.
0: Remember, there was the kid who farted in the OR.
1: Wasn't the med student?
0: Yes.
2: Diane, you were saying.
1: A federal judge has released a suicide note supposedly written by Jeffrey Epstein that was sealed for years as part of the criminal case of his cellmate. That would be Nicholas Tartaglione said he found the note in July of 2019 after Epstein was found unresponsive with some cloth wrapped around his neck. He survived that incident, but he was found dead several weeks later. That cellmate, by the way, is serving a life sentence for his crimes in California. You know what tonight is? Today, actually, it's the kicking off of Welcome to Rockville.
0: We're at that time. Oh, very good.
1: The headliners tonight, Guns N' Roses, Five Finger Death Punch, Godsmack, and Staind. You get Foo Fighters and Turnstile appearing tomorrow. Also, tickets on sale today for All Things Go DC with Hayley Williams, Mitski, and Brandi Carlile. That show happening September 25th through the 27th. At Merriweather Post Pavilion. And then for those who didn't get in on the pre-sale, those Olivia Rodrigo tickets are on sale today as well. We were talking earlier about Titanic. James Cameron, who directed that movie, comes in second on the list of the highest grossing directors of all time. $10.6 billion. Obviously.
0: So Cameron's number two. Mm-hmm. I'm asking a question before I make my official guess. James Cameron also did Avatar?
1: Yeah.
0: Okay, then it's got to be Steven Spielberg.
1: Right.
0: Am I right?
1: Uh-huh.
0: How much is Steven Spielberg worth?
1: $10.7
0: billion. Billion?
1: Mm-hmm.
0: Wow.
1: Well, like for their lifetime box office grosses, most successful film for him would have been Jurassic Park, actually, which made $1 billion. Other names that you know on the list, Peter Jackson from the Lord of the Rings movies, also Michael Bay for the Transformers movies.
0: Right.
1: Ridley Scott and
0: Christopher
1: Nolan, Tim Burton, and Robert Zemeckis are also on that list. We had mentioned earlier about the fire that happened at the theater where the Book of Mormon is performing on Broadway. Well, apparently they said they have had to cancel performances through the 17th.
0: That's a week from now.
1: Yes.
0: Oh, more than
1: It's 10 days from now.
0: That's a long time.
1: Due to the damage that was done at the Eugene O'Neill Theater. They said...
0: what do those actors do? Nothing.
1: They can't do anything.
0: Do they get paid?
2: Yes.
0: Oh, they do?
2: I would assume so.
0: Oh, yeah. Well, then that's good.
1: Thankfully, nobody was hurt, but they did say that the exact cause of the fire is still under investigation. Matthew Lillard is having a time these days. He has joined the cast of Superman Man of Tomorrow, the follow-up to 2025's Superman. Not sure yet what his character has been announced as. A film is set for release in July of 2027. Also, FX confirming that The Bear will end with its fifth season, which is going to be out June the 25th on Hulu. All eight episodes will be released at once. 9 o'clock Eastern, season 5 begins the morning after Sydney, Richie, and Natalie learn that Carmi has left the restaurant business. Also, Disney has officially greenlit Hocus Pocus 3 with Bette Midler, Sarah Jessica Parker, and Kathy Najimy returning as the Sanderson sisters. No?
2: Never saw two.
3: I never saw one.
1: I didn't see the first one either.
3: Yeah.
1: No. I know people were all into that movie, but...
3: I know it did well.
1: Uh-huh.
3: But yeah, I'd never seen any of it.
2: Well, it does well. It's one of those ones that people always go back to.
1: For Halloween?
3: Doesn't Bette Midler dress up as something?
1: Well, they're all witches, right?
3: Oh, okay. I don't know. I haven't seen
1: the
3: movie.
1: She's got the jacked up teeth, like the kind of like the buck teeth, like the rabbit.
3: So she looks, yes, yes. I've not seen it.
1: Since he got an honorary degree from his alma mater, Utah State, veteran NFL Commanders linebacker Bobby Wagner is requesting anybody who knows him to please call him Doctor. It's not Bobby anymore.
3: That's hysterical to me.
1: He's like, change that in your phone. It's Doctor now. Also, there's a big guitar auction that is coming up soon. Was that you?
3: Yeah, I got something between my bottom two teeth.
1: Oh, can we guess? I bet it's bacon.
2: Bette Miller.
1: Julian's auction is selling 650 different instruments and other musical memorabilia in New York City at the end of the month. Among the things that are up for auction, Ace Frehley's 1975 Gibson Les Paul, his primary Budokan instrument that was used at every concert between 1976 and 1979.
3: That's cool.
1: It could go as high as $600,000. Also, the streaming premiere of Send Help is out today on Hulu. That's the thriller with Rachel McAdams as sort of the mistreated employee stranded on a desert island with her tech bro, sexist boss. Played by Dylan O'Brien. And then also The Tonight Show, they've been having different members of the Rolling Stones on this week.
3: Right.
1: I don't know if you... Ronnie Wood was on last night. He looks so good. And they, I mean, they're all in their 80s.
3: Right.
2: No, he's in his 70s.
1: Oh, sorry.
2: He's the young one.
3: He's the baby of the
1: bunch. He looks good.
3: Isn't Keith tonight?
1: No, Keith is on tomorrow night. Mick is on tonight.
3: Oh, okay.
1: So that's on Jimmy Fallon and The Tonight Show.
3: Yeah, Ronnie Wood's only 78.
1: Looks good. Don't you think?
3: I mean, I didn't see him on TV last night. The picture Tyler pulled up, he looked fantastic. Mm-hmm.
2: My new benchmark is Dr. Art Yulene.
1: That's true.
2: And he's going to be. Gonna be
1: yeah.
2: 90.
1: Yeah.
3: All right. 866-2-ELIOT. 866-235-5468. Call me right now. I have tickets for you. I will send you to go see Bahamas. That show is this weekend. If you would like to go, call me right now. I have those tickets for you. 866-2-ELIOT. 866-235-5468.

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0: 866-2-ELLIOT, 866-235-5468. Hi, Elliot, in the morning.
1: Hi, is it me?
0: Yes, it is. Who are you?
1: My name is Ella. I'm from McLean, Virginia.
0: Hey, Ella, how are you?
1: I'm well. How are you doing?
0: I am fantastic. Very kind of you to ask. Hey, I'm going to give you a pair of tickets. You will go see Bahamas in concert this weekend at the Lincoln Theater. So if you could hold tight 1 second, let me get some info from you, and I hope you have a great time at the show.
1: Will do. Thank you so much.
0: Hey, you got it. You do the same. Hold on 1 second for me, please. Thanks again to Dunkin' Donuts. 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Tomorrow's Friday. Yes. Cash, 7:30 and 9 o'clock with Ellie in the Morning's Hundreds a Day. Also, early in the show, last pair of tickets I have for you to see Youngblood. Remember, that's sold out, so the only way in is to win your way in. And then I'll have more tickets for you to see Bahamas. If you missed anything from this morning, if you need information on anything, Facebook, X, Instagram, at EITM Online. Everybody have yourself a good, safe day. We'll see everybody back here tomorrow. And
2: the day is closed. Another day. It's gone from us. It's gone away. It'll be back tomorrow, though. We'll celebrate. Ho, ho.

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tired and used to coming on the air immediately after Elliot in the morning and not having that little buffer space. It's like a shock to the system, right? You go from that type of mania right into mine. My name is Tammo, and it just dawned on me that today is our Friday because in an effort to repair my very broken relationship with my mother, I'm going to go down to Virginia Beach and celebrate Mother's Day. And only Saturday morning worked for her. So, you know, yay. That to say, we always try to have a little more fun on Fridays. Let's do that today. Start getting in your requests for the 90s at noon. 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

0: We already discussed that because my mother is a peach. I'm going to take tomorrow off to go see her. The only time she was available for Mother's Day, very early Saturday morning. So today's our Friday. Let's treat it like it is, too. Dustin, my boss, is sitting outside in the pit like, wait, what are we doing? News to me. So let's have some fun. 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
25: Beltway crash in New Carrollton is on the outer loop before the BW Parkway. Silver Spring, outer loop after Georgia Avenue, two right lanes get by the cleanup of the tractor trailer spill. And 210 commuters stop and go before Old Fort Road North to Palmer Road. I'm Jamie Witten. That's your traffic up to the minute.
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28: Today, mostly cloudy, cooler, highs near 60. Tonight, some clouds with clear skies overnight and lows in the mid to upper 40s.
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another endless thank you to real unsung heroes, our teachers and our nurses, celebrating both this week. We need to do more of an effort to celebrate them all the time for what they do for our community. But just looking at deals that I didn't see when we talked about this last time, Chipotle is giving away up to $2 million in free entree gift cards for nurses and teachers through the 12th. 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And then, yeah, that's like the big stuff. A free drink or cookie at Potbelly, sure. 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

0: already told you I had to take tomorrow off. So this is our Friday. 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
3: Today, mostly cloudy, cooler, highs near 60. Tonight, some clouds with clear skies overnight and lows in the mid to upper 40s.
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0: have to play this call. I've been sitting on for a couple days. DC 101. This is Tamo. Who's this?
1: Tamo, love you.
0: I love you. Wait, who am I talking to?
1: Hey, this is Josh. How you doing?
0: Josh, I'm all right. How about you? What you getting into?
1: I am peaches and cream. Just a wonderful bloody day.
0: That's the spirit. I like that energy. What's up? What can I do for you on the 90s at noon?
1: Can I get the ladies' pick of a song from Deftones?
0: Oh, damn you. Put me on the spot. That's so hard. But the answer is yes. Absolutely, I can do that for you.
1: Awesome. I appreciate it. Thank you.
0: I appreciate you. Have a good one, all right? I love you.
1: Love you, too. Bye.
0: Next hour, it's all 90s and all requests. So hit me up. My name is Tamo. My number is 866-91-DC-101. 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I thought I'd break the rules a little bit by doing a cusp song. I always, when it's my pick, I try to stay in the lane of the 90s. But it just doesn't get played enough because it is 2000. I hope you know where I'm going with this. Kicking off the 90s at noon today from the year 2000, the album White Pony. It's Change.

0: on occasion. I think it's worth kicking off the 90s at noon with a cusp song, Close Enough, from the year 2000. That was Deftones' Change. My name is TMO. What's next? All 90s, all requests, our version of Friday, since we won't hang tomorrow. I got this one.
1: Hey, TMO, happy Thursday. I'm headed to the Nats game here today. Weather doesn't look the greatest, but I was wondering if you could play The Flies, Got You Where I Want You. Would appreciate it. Thank you.
0: Yeah, of course. And it looks like we should be good for the 105 first pitch, our Nats closing out that series with the Braves. But let me know what else you want to hear. 866-91-DC-101 is where you can call. 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Let's do The Flies. Got You Where I Want You on the 90s at noon.

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1: DC 101, this is Tammo. Who's this?
2: How you doing? This is Dink from Bryans Road, Maryland.
0: Dink?
2: Yep. The one and only Dink. I'm also known as the Dinkster.
0: Hold on. Not the Dinkster.
2: Yep.
0: I love it. Well, Dink, what can I play for you on the 90s at noon?
2: Can we get this day jumping? Can we play some Pantera Walk?
0: You know what? The answer is absolutely yes. Normally I'd hesitate and say maybe Friday, but this is my Friday. So yeah, I'll do it.
2: All right. Thank you.
0: Of course. Anything for the Dinkster.
2: Hey, in case nobody told you, you're beautiful today.
0: Okay. I was not expecting that. Thank you so much. That is, you made my day, Dink. And I'll talk at you later. I love you.
2: All right. Love you too.
0: Bye.
2: Have a great day.
0: Yeah. You know, on Fridays, we like to break the rules. So that's what we're doing right now. 866-91-DC-101 is where you can call. That was so nice. You can also just tap the microphone in your free iHeartRadio app and send your request to the studio. But we're doing Pantera on the 90s at noon, baby. It's Walk.

0: Now, old me would have never taken a day off of work to go celebrate Mother's Day. Certainly not after I offered to cook brunch and she turned her nose up to everything I suggested. But after, you know, years of therapy, really the last year and a half with a huge focus on mom, we're going to do it, which means this is our Friday today, which is why you just heard Pantera walk on the 90s at noon. DC 101, this is TMO. Who says?
1: This is Oscar. I'm wondering if you can play Buddy Holly by Weezer.
0: Oscar, that is an easy request that I can make happen for you. Absolutely.
1: Love you.
0: I love you. What are you doing today? Talk to me.
1: Doing homeschool and playing video games.
0: Oh, well, you know what? That sounds like the perfect day. So, yeah, I'll get you the perfect soundtrack to it and get you some Weezer on soon.
1: Thank you. Bye.
0: Bye. Yeah, I'm not going to make him wait. I'll do that right now. But let me know what else you want to hear. It's all 90s. It's all requests. And in the vein of pretending it's Friday, it really is you and I's Friday. Let's have a little fun with it. So tap the microphone in your free iHeartRadio app to let me know what you want to hear or give me a call at 866-91-DC-101.

0: Love this request we just got. Hold on.
1: Hey, TMO. It's your girl, Sarah, out here in Frederick County, MD. You told me to call you back after I had my interview, and after a few weeks, I got the job offer this week. I start on the 18th. I'm on my way to go get some beauty stuff done in preparation, so I'll be listening to you probably for the next 45 minutes, and I'd love to hear some Dave Matthews again, because that's what kicked off the first time. Love you. Have a great day.
0: I love you, too, and congratulations, Sarah. I'm glad we could be your good luck charm. But the 90s at noon. So yeah, I'll play you some Dave Matthews Band right now. But let me know what else you want to hear. We got the rest of the hour, all 90s, all requests. It's our Friday, so let's have some fun. 866-91-DC-101 is where you can call it in. 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

0: DC 101, this is Tamo. Who's this?
1: This is Raphael.
0: Raphael, how you doing? What you getting into today?
1: I'm here just trying to build my doghouse for my little dog. So it's being a lot difficult than I expected, but I'm getting through.
0: It always is when you have things to put together. Well, dude, what can I play for you on the 90s at noon today?
1: I was thinking about the Verve Pipe, the Freshman.
0: Absolutely. That's an easy one. I can get it on for you next.
1: Awesome. Thank you very much.
0: You're so welcome. And I'll talk to you on Monday, all right? I love you.
1: I love you too. Bye.
0: It's our Friday edition of the 90s at noon, a day early because I have to go see my mom tomorrow. Whee! I told you the drama earlier. But I still have your tickets to see Social Distortion around 12:45, and we still have the rest of the hour for the request. 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
3: Still watch for some slowdowns Beltway into Silver Spring. Outer loop to get you past Georgia Avenue, where the two left lanes remain blocked with debris cleanup. Delays before Colesville Road. DC 295 southbound jam between Eastern and Pennsylvania Avenue for road work. I'm Jamie Witten. That's your track.
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1: Hey, beautiful. How about a little Live and Let Die by Guns N' Roses? Just kind of fits my mental state. And I just want to say thank you for sharing your mental journey. Reminds the rest of us we're not alone. Good luck with your mom. And remember, baby steps are still steps. Love
0: you. I love you, too. And you said it just like my therapist with that last one. Baby steps are still steps. Tomorrow's going to be a big practice in everything that we've been through over the last really year and a half. And yeah, of course, always an open book. If you ever feel like you're in it and it just doesn't feel right and you feel alone, call me. Guarantee I we can chat. My name is Tammo, but letting out all the angst here today. Really got to have some fun before I go down to Virginia Beach and see mom. So let me know what you want to hear. 866-91-DC-101 is where you can call. This is our Friday. We're having fun. 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

0: Anything we play after Guns N' Roses, Live and Let Die, is going to feel like a hard turn. So let's see where we're going. DC 101, this is Tamo. Who's this?
1: Hey, Tamo. This is Jay out in Leesburg.
0: Hey, Jay out in Leesburg. What's up? What you getting into?
1: Still working, slaving away in the mines.
0: Well, thank you for hanging out with us while you're working. What can I play for you on the 90s at noon today?
1: We'll change it up. Can I get Love Fool by the Cardigans?
0: Okay. Sometimes you are so sweet with your requests. Yeah, absolutely. I'll play that for you. And enjoy the weekend since I won't talk to you tomorrow. I love you.
1: Take care. I love you, too.
0: And yeah, let me know what else you want to hear. It's our Friday edition of the 90s at noon. 866-91-DC-101 is where you call. 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

I appreciate you embracing that this is our Friday 90s at noon since I'll be out tomorrow. It's been fun. And the least I can do is get you some tickets to see Social Distortion. I'm going to play Ring of Fire next on the 90s at noon. But give me a call. My number is 866-91-DC-101.

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1: Like, I'd let you celebrate our Friday tradition with anybody else. Be so for real. Closing out the 90s at noon, like we do every Friday, with the Chili Peppers, Suck My Kiss, which make this next part really easy. DC 101, this is Tammo. Who's this?
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1: Hi, Tyler. You sound so pleasant. Just a quick trivia question. Do you know what song we usually end the Friday 90s at noon with?
2: No.
1: Just,
2: I don't.
1: Just think it's Dustin, my boss's least favorite song.
2: The Chili Peppers, Suck My Kiss.
1: Nailed it.
2: Yeah, first try.
1: Yep, something like that. Well, my dude, appreciate you hanging out. And you should know you're locked in for two tickets to see Social Distortion at the Anthem.
2: Dude, holy hell, that's awesome.
1: Yeah, we'll see you at the show. And since I won't chat with you tomorrow, have a great weekend, all right? I love you.
2: All right, love you too.
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Okay, I know there's no crying in baseball, but football? Yes, no, because this is so... Ben Standing, damn you, sharing that drafting Sonny Styles in the same year that Sonny Jurgensen passed away ensures someone named Sonny remains tied to the franchise dating back to 1964. Oh, that feels like when one door opens and I don't know. It's some kind of alignment that I'm too emotional for. It's Tamo on DC101, just reminding you that I will get you $1,000 around 25 after and in for 311 and Dirty Heads. That's the other band around 155.

0: DC's alternative rocket is DC 101. Sideshow Dan in for Mike Jones. I'm going to give away tickets. He had tickets today for Breaking Benjamin, so I will give those. Now I'm looking at the concert calendar. I don't see like Washington DC or the DMV. Oh, there it is, Gainesville, Virginia. Okay, it's a Jiffy Lube. I always think it's maybe an error. Like, it's technically maybe in Gainesville or Bristow or whatever, but, you know, when people are looking for it from the metro where they live, it's not the best way to pop off the page. Mike and I always joke about Paul Stanley at the Kiss show going, "How would they live in Bristow?" Like, Bristow? Say DMV, dude. Nobody gave you the nomenclature hot sheet? Let's give away those tickets before this hour of your life draws to a close. About 30 minutes from right now, give or take a minute or two, we'll give you tickets for Breaking Benjamin at Jiffy Lube, October 24th.
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Well, not if you're using a phone, computer, a smart display speaker, or even an in-car infotainment system. Jeez, life's hard without screens. 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EITM's 100 a day. Around 7:30, then 9. 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

0: Slow going traffic on the Baltimore-Washington Parkway northbound through Riverdale between 450 and the Beltway and between NASA Goddard and 197 and southbound SO from 198 towards Powder Mill Road. The George Washington Parkway is heavy northbound between 123 to the Beltway. An accident on southbound 270 between Maryland.
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0: I'd like to salute 21 Pilots on their most excellent synthesizer sounds. Those are good ones. Analog. What is that? A Roland Jupiter 8 I hear in there? An Electron. Thought it might be an Oberheim, but I'm not sure. That was the one used on Van Halen's Jump. I think it might be a different one. I'm not nearly as much of an expert as I'm coming across as. If you're a musician, you probably have spotted my fraudulentness already. But I do know the names of some cool-ass old analog synths. Can't play one to save my life, but I know the names. It's Sideshow in for Mike Jones. Let's see. Let's do some Young the Giant tickets next hour. And now I have led you up to this location. You got to project down the road a little bit. October, for me, seems like a long way away. But I know it's going to be right there. I'm going to be out having to buy the Halloween costumes and spend way too much money because I waited too long. But October is when we are going to see Breaking Benjamin at Jiffy Lube Live, 24th, coming right up on Halloween. So if you'd like to go to that show, call 9 now, 866-91-DC-101.
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2: 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Sir.
3: Who, me?
2: Yeah.
3: Yeah.
4: Who, me?
1: Elliot in the morning.
4: You will still find delays right now on the inner loop headed from 123 to the spur and from Old Georgetown Road to New Hampshire Avenue. More delays from 95 to Ritchie Marlborough Road. And also an accident report on the inner loop at Route 1 in College Park. Also very slow traffic on the inner loop from 210 to 295.
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0: 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DC 101, Linkin Park, Sideshow Danny for Mike Jones. It could be Young the Giant's going to be in the vicinity. Is this a vicinity? Is this too big to be a vicinity like Richmond, Vienna, Philadelphia? Because it's a two-week period where you got three opportunities to go see this band within a relatively short drive. It'll be like that one summer in 99 where I followed Fish around the country for a while. Ate nothing but veggie burritos for a week. It was the best. It's actually even better in my memory than it was in reality, but it was pretty good in reality. Yeah. Let me get back on track here. Young the Giant is coming to those places. The closest for us will be at Jiffy Lube. I'm sorry. Let's back that up. Wolf Trap. Damn, that's a great place to see a show. They're going to be at Wolf Trap on June 12th. You want to go see Young the Giant? At Wolf Trap, 86691-DC101, caller 9 gets those.
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2: Slow going traffic in the district outbound on New York Avenue between the 3rd Street Tunnel and Florida Avenue and between 4th Street and Bladensburg Road. In Northwest, there is still police activity on Wisconsin Avenue, northbound at River Road, so you may find some lane closures there. In College Park, still an accident on University Boulevard East at Adelphi.
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It's Edge Hill on DC 101. 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

0: 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Back to Friends, Somber Sideshow, in for Mike Jones. Alex Mack is coming in next tonight on the program. I'll get to that in a second. I was watching Dave Grohl on an interview with Stephen Colbert the other day. Foo Fighters still seem like the newer band of Dave's, right? But they've been around for 31 years now. I believe that was the number. And he talks fondly about those early years where they're like, you know, going around in minivans with the trailer tied up to them. And now that his daughter, Violet, is a musician on the cusp, getting ready to really go big. And he wants her to just, you know, be in the moment and remember it. And he has some cool things to say if you want to look it up on YouTube about, like, you need to be making music for the joy of the music, not for any other reason. Everything else is secondary to that. And she's got a great song called Thumb out right now. It'll be on Emerging Alt tonight with Alex Mack, along with Metric, new music from Jack White, new music from Modest Mouse. You know, the list goes on. Every single weeknight, we do it here at DC 101. It goes out nationwide. It's Emerging Alt with Alex Mack.
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2: 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Last tickets for Youngblood. We'll have those for you early in the show, right around 6:20. And then later in the show, tickets to see Bahamas during Diane's Dirt.
1: Elliot in the Morning.
3: Slow going traffic in the district outbound on New York Avenue between the 3rd Street Tunnel and Florida Avenue and between 4th Street and Bladensburg Road, and still delays in the tunnel northbound between D Street and New York Avenue. Southbound is slow from D Street to the freeway, and you will still find delays on the freeway in both directions between the 14th Street Bridge and...
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7: The expansion of the NCAA men's and women's basketball tournaments from 68 to 76 teams is now a go, starting with play next season. The Nats got it done this afternoon. They won their second in a row and the series at home against the Twins. Next up, a trip to Miami this weekend to face the Marlins. And Commanders first-round pick Sonny Styles, he'll begin his NFL career wearing the traditional linebacker number 52. I'm Scott Davidson.
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I can't keep up with this like emotional roller coaster the weather here is trying to put me on. You know, like Monday and Tuesday were nice, but they were like, oh, you know, watch out, the rest of the week's gonna be terrible. And I'm like all prepared for it. I think I'm gonna have to cancel my rock climbing trip this weekend. And now it's like, fine, today I can't keep playing these games. It's okay, I just gotta make it through tonight. The good news is I'm gonna get you into more shows. And they're like a little bit away, so I think we're gonna be over this like spring BS that's happening right now. Tired of the rain. Passion Pit playing the 930 Club late July. That's going to be such a sick show. Going to get you into that right around like 7:50 tonight. That's 7:50. Probably in the 8 o'clock hour, I want to do a spot on the guest list to see Wes Parker on our DC 101 soundstage. That's going to be sick. That is tomorrow. Still have another shot. I sadly won't be here, but hopefully you will. And then, of course, Ronnie, our DC cash rat, back with another keyword coming up here in just a few minutes, right around 7:20. Hang on.

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1: Listen, I think it would be fun to be a book editor. I, too, am grammar. But
2: 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I'm grammar.
0: 5:48 till 10 something on DC 101.

got the usual super awesome email. It's like, oh, your bill is ready. Cool, thank you. Yeah, I'm stoked on that. Can't wait to pay it. Oh, gosh. Why is everything so expensive? It's Alex Mack on DC 101. The good news for you is Ronnie, our DC cash rat, is here. He's grimy, but he's here and he's got $1,000 with hopefully your name on it. Chance to win new keyword coming up in like 7 minutes. I'm playing two songs. Then get ready. Hang on.

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0: DC 101, DC's alternative rock. It's Alex Mack. I would love to, hook you up with that $1,000 from Ronnie, our DC cash rat. He was in the studio with me last night. I didn't realize he would have such a thick New York accent. I don't know, maybe he migrated south to DC to give you that $1,000. Spend the money however you want it. I was just complaining about my phone bill, but that is my problem, not yours. Honestly, I hope you're in a good enough financial situation to just blow it on something dumb. You deserve it. Your shot to win that money keyword is right now. Good luck.
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1: Stop on the side of the BW Parkway in Fort Meade. Traffic is slow from the NSA to Powder Mill Road. In Bethesda, inner loop of the Beltway is stop and go from Old Georgetown Road to New Hampshire Avenue. Outer loop of the Beltway in Greenbelt is stop and go from the Good Luck Road overpass to the...
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trying to give you as many literal chances as possible to win this damn $1,000. And I say that lovingly. It's Alex Mack on DC 101. I'm not allowed to win it, and I need you to win it so we can talk about all the cool stuff you did with it. If you missed the keyword from earlier, let me give it to you again. 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

0: 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Hey, I do want to get you in to see Passion Pit. Why did I say it like that? Passion Pit. They're going to be at the 9:30 Club.
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0: 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If you want to go to that show, chance to win those tickets in like 7 minutes. 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But we're going to start with Creed, dude. Get...

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1: 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I feel like that's actually like kind of a perfect venue. Honestly, it feels small for them. That show's going to be bananas. July 28th, if you want to go, shot to win those two tickets. 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
5: In McLean on the GW Parkway, northbound traffic is jammed from 123 to the Beltway. On the Anacostia Freeway, northbound side of 295, that's stop and go from the 11th Street Bridge to East Capitol Street. Northbound 395 jammed up between...
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